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All right, ladies and gentlemen, I would throw it to that though. Yes, yes, yeah. They call me P. Darwin. I'm the vibe of the party. 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

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I like that though. It's in my tela. 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

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What? What? 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Which way? Which way? Sarah, Dasha, this way.

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1: Attack. 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On the shin bag.
0: That's
1: right. Oh, ba. Ole, mama. 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It is the lady.
2: Pull up, pull up, pull up, pull up, pull up.
0: Pull up, baby.
1: Exam.
0: That's it.

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He done the stuff for this side. He done the spray for this side. He done the stuff for this side. He done the spray for this side. Ladies and gentlemen, that's the vibe, baby. 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

0: Baba?
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0: Tell me a story.
1: Millions of years ago, a meteorite made of vibranium, the strongest substance in the universe, struck the continent of Africa, affecting the plant life around it. 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
0: Why?
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The Laguna Mirole, Venue, Christ Faith Tabernacle, Altmore B 32, Postco 10555, AET Canada. Sutima Wire in West Hall, 69, Midvan Drive, North York, Vince and Midvan, Toronto, Ontario, M1L1YB. Sojima Wayelo Job Friday, November 20, 2026. Sunday, 22nd of November, 2026. Agumeta on Sojima Berelo Joye. Udubali Dragbani is Eminence Apostle Dr. S.M. Mustafa K.P. Bashi Bioba. Testimony Renda Jewel.

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0: A very good morning to you. 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I am Ibukun Olua Olagunju. First, the news headlines. Wike says FCT project campaign strategy for President Tinubu. Army chief urges new officers to stay combat ready. Russian strikes shot Ukraine's biggest steel maker, Q5, in Kyiv. Argentina confirmed new captain to replace Lionel Messi. Now, the news in details. The Minister of the Federal Capital Territory, FCT, Iyesam Wike, has declared that the ongoing infrastructural revolution across the territory serves as the strongest political campaign for President Bola Tinubu's re-election ahead of the 2027 general elections. Wike stated that delivering impactful, life-changing projects to residents remain the ultimate strategy to secure the trust and vote of the electorate. Speaking during an inspection tour of ongoing road projects in Kuje, the minister noted that governance is essentially about making the people happy. He stressed that the enthusiasm displayed by residents and communities benefiting from new road networks reflects genuine popular support for the Tinubu administration. He highlighted that the joy on the faces of community members proves that the current administration is addressing the real needs of the grassroots. The Chief of Army Staff, COS, Lieutenant General Waid Shaibo, has charged newly commissioned officers of the Direct Short Service Corps, DSSC 29-2026, to maintain operational readiness and provide professional and decisive leadership as the Nigerian Army expands its manpower and force structure. Shaibu gave the charge while addressing officers at the Nigerian Army School of Infantry Parade Ground, Jaji Kaduna State. The COAS said the commissioning came at a significant stage in the transformation of the Nigerian Army following the President Bola Tinubu's approval for the expansion of the Army from 8 to 12 divisions and the recruitment of an additional 28,000 soldiers. According to him, improved manpower alone would not guarantee improved security outcomes without competent leadership capable of making sound and timely decisions, particularly under demanding operational conditions. Shaibu therefore urged the newly commissioned officers to lead by example, earn the trust of the soldiers, and place mission accomplishment and troop welfare above personal interest. The Lagos State Governor, Babajide Sanwo-Olu, has called for stronger partnerships and increased access to affordable long-term financing for state, regions, and other sub-national governments to accelerate climate action. Sanwo-Olu made the call while addressing world leaders at the United Nations High-Level Meeting on Climate Action and the Just Transition during the 81st session of the United Nations General Assembly in New York. The meeting, convened by UN Secretary General Antonio Guterres, focused on accelerating the energy transition, strengthening climate adaptation, and mobilizing finance for climate action. He highlighted Lagos' efforts to address climate challenges associated with rapid urban growth, including moves towards cleaner transportation and initiatives to derive economic value from more than 5,000 tons of solid waste generated daily through recycling, circular economic approaches, and clean energy. 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Turning to the foreign scene now. Steelmaker ArcelorMittal said it was shutting production at Ukraine's largest steel plant, underscoring the growing economic toll of Russia's airstrikes that on Friday killed five people in Kyiv, including a 14-year-old boy. ArcelorMittal said it had informed the Ukrainian government that safe and sustainable operations were not possible after four strikes in 5 weeks caused extensive damage and killed five workers at the southeastern plant. The shutdown is another blow to Ukraine's once mighty steel sector, which previously accounted for 15% of the country's export, but has come under pressure from Russian attacks and restrictions from the EU, its top trading partner. Russia has intensified airstrikes across Ukraine in recent months using ballistic missiles and jet-powered drones that have hit businesses, logistics networks, Black Sea port facilities, and civilian infrastructure. And finally, the sport news for this morning. Argentina head coach Lionel Scaloni has officially confirmed that Cristian Romero will become the new captain of the national team. Scaloni made this known ahead of their upcoming friendly games against Bolivia, Burkina Faso, and Benin that Romero will inherit the captain's armband once Lionel Messi plays his last game for the country. The decision to appoint 28-year-old Romero marks an end of an era. He was already the third captain after Leo and Nicolas Otamendi. There is Emiliano Martinez, who can also wear the armband. And with that, we've come to the end of the news for this morning. But before we go, a recap of the news headlines. Wiki said FCT project campaign strategy for President Tinubu. Army chief has urged new officers to stay combat ready. Outside Nigeria, we told you that Russian strikes have shot Ukraine's biggest steel maker, killed five in Kyiv. And from the world of sport, Argentina has confirmed new captain to replace Lionel Messi. For more details on the news, you can visit our website on www.splashfm1055.com or simply follow us across all social media platforms, Facebook at splashfm1055, Ibadan, X, and Instagram at splashfm1055. We have now come to the end of the news on Splash 105.5 FM, the integrity station and the best radio station in the southwest of the country. The news editor is Tunde Olawuwo, assisted by Chinwe Churchill. I am Ibukunluwa Olagunju. 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

0: to me. The message you're about to listen to, Moments of Transformation, is a teaching ministry of Pastor Chris Sholamini, brought to you by Petra Ministries International. God bless you as you listen.
1: You're welcome to Moment of Transformation. My name is Chris Sholamini. Today I want to continue the series we started in the past weeks on Go Forward. We'll be concentrating on Go Forward as direction for the Israelites and also direction for us today. I read to you Exodus chapter 14 verse 15. And the Lord said to Moses, "Wherefore criest thou unto me? Speak to the children of Israel that they go forward." We've learned that go forward was first a command. Go forward was God's will for them. Go forward was also a revelation of God's will for the Israelites. And that is the same thing for us today. Every believer who desires to fulfill God's purpose must know how to take God's word as a command and not a suggestion or mere counsel. Today, we're going to concentrate on going forward as a revelation of God's direction for the Israelites. They had left Egypt. The glorious God was the compass and their GPS. The GPS had taken them to the brink of the Red Sea. They seemed stranded and sandwiched the Red Sea before them, the Egyptian's army behind them. And sometimes in life, we get sandwiched between pursuing the will of God and the pressure of life challenges. Sometimes we get to a crossroad where you have floods of decisions to make and you don't know which of it to get to. And the best of God is seen when the best of man is exhausted. God major in doing the impossible. It is in the Israelites going forward that they will be able to get to the promised land. The first thing you need to know about how God leads his people, how he guides his people into where he ordained for them, is that we find our direction primarily in Christ Jesus. In John chapter 14, verse 6, Jesus said, "I am the way, the truth, and the life. So no one comes to the Father except through me." Meaning that Jesus himself is the way, the truth, and the life. These three attributes are inseparable. You're not just embracing the way and dropping the truth and dropping the life. You cannot have one and not have the other. So if you want to get direction for your life, the first thing you need is to get Jesus into your life. He himself is the way, not one of the ways. He is the way. It is in his way you find the truth. It is in his truth you find life. There are quite a lot of religion where their author will tell you he doesn't know where they're going. But in Christ Jesus, our Father, our Savior said he himself is the way. If you want to get it right in life, both in temporal and in eternity, Jesus still remains the way. Having said that, you also need to know now that his ways are not our ways. The way he leads is not the way men leads. God leads in his own pattern. In the kingdom, we live by dying. We receive by giving. We're exalted by being abased. It's like the reverse gear is the way we take forward. And he made it clear in his word that his ways is not our ways, his thoughts not our thoughts. As the heaven is far from the earth, so far the ways of the Father from us. God leads his people generally by his word. So if you want to get direction for yourself, you need to learn to embrace his word. Embrace his word in all form. Embracing his word would demand you to read, to study, to meditate, to memorize, to hear, to confess, to act, and to pray the word into your system. You must learn to do all those 8 things with God's word normally. It must become part and parcel of you. You can't hold on to God's word and miss your track. Psalm 119 verse 105, popular verses, "Your word is a lamp unto my feet and a light to my path." When you allow his word to be your lamp and you allow his word to be your light, you are not going to miss your way. In fact, you are secured in your journey. The truth of it is that God's word did not omit any area of our lives. From how we relate with others, who we marry, about our health, our finances, how you take decisions, how you handle hurt, how you handle disappointment, there is nothing the Bible skipped. It's a complete book of life. If you embrace it, you are embracing your destiny. The challenge we have is the Bible in our hand is bigger than the word of God in our heart. That's when we have the challenge. And I want to encourage you, if you are stranded, confused, you need direction, I can tell you authoritatively, if you take your time to seek his face in his word, you will find direction for yourself. And it's important to know that God's will not lead you contrary to the written word of God. If it's contrary to the word of God, then you can trash it. Bible says in Isaiah chapter 8 verse 20 that to the law and to the testimony, they speak not according to this word because there is no light in them. If you are hearing me today and you are confused on what to do, go seek his word. You are confused on where to go, go seek his word. If you take your time, you're going to get his light shining in your heart. From the logos being transferred to become a rhema in your heart is a product of you being a diligent seeker of God's word. He said, you will seek me and find me when you seek me with the whole of your heart. We'll go on a short break, and after the break, we'll continue.
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1: So welcome back. For the sake of those just joining us, we are running a series on go forward as a mark or as a means of God giving you direction for your life. And I tell you one thing, it is very important you get it right with the purpose you are pursuing. Your speed is irrelevant if you're on the wrong track. Your resources become a waste if you're on the wrong track. In God's original plan for us, his children, he has ordained a pattern for us in which we can follow in Christ Jesus, establishing his word. We mentioned some stuff before that if God is going to lead you, will lead you primarily by his word. And we've mentioned the fact that we have our bedrock, our foundation in Christ himself being the way, the truth, and the life. I want to let you know also that God leads us specifically by his Holy Spirit. We have a generic leading by the word of God, but we have a specific leading by the Holy Spirit. In Romans 8 verse 14, Bible says, for as many as are led by the Spirit of God, they are the sons of God. There are two dimensions on how God leads and gives specific direction to his children. The first one is when you place a demand to ask him for the way forward. In Exodus chapter 14, our popular passage, in the 13th verse, Moses said to the people, fear not, stand still and see the salvation of the Lord, which he will show you today. The vision you see today, you will see them no more. Verse 14 says, the Lord shall fight for you and you shall hold your peace. You see Moses telling them that they should stand still and they will see the salvation of the Lord. And they saw the salvation of the Lord in dimension of God giving them direction. They saw the salvation of the Lord. The Lord intervened. Moses says, stand still and see the salvation of the Lord. And it's important you understand that word stand still. Bible says, be still and know that I am God, that I will be exalted among the nations, among the heathen. The language is everyone that asks, receive. Say to him that seek, we find. To him that knock, the door will be open. Moses did it on behalf of the Israelites. He asked, and God responded in verse 15. That, okay, what you do now with the Egyptian behind you, with the rest before you, go forward. Lift up the rod in your hand. Stretch that rod over the sea. Divide it. And the children of Israel will go on dry ground through the midst of the sea. It was a request because of the condition they were. Saul that became Paul, the apostle, in Acts chapter 9 verse 6, when he had an encounter with Jesus Christ, the first utterance that came from his mouth is, Lord, what will you have me to do? And I can tell you authoritatively that those who ask will always get answer. It depends on the state of your heart in asking, your intention in asking, and your motive in asking. Very, very important. David is known to be one of the greatest askers. Permit me to use that word. One of the greatest askers you can think of in the Bible. In 1 Samuel chapter 30, verse 8, after the Amalekites came, invaded the land, took away David's two wives, took away the people, took away the spoil. The Bible says David encouraged himself in the Lord, and David inquired of the Lord in verse 8, saying, shall I pursue after the troops? Shall I overtake them? And he answered him, pursue, for you will overtake them, and without fear recover us. So David inquired and he gained direction. The direction said, pursue them. You will not only pursue them, you will overtake them. You not only overtake them, you will recover all without fail. Now David inquired from the Lord. One of the most unpopular type of prayer is inquiring prayers. It's very, very unpopular because it will demand you to wait on the Lord. It will demand you to know how to hear God's voice yourself. When you learn to inquire from God, you will find God showing up. So the first dimension in specific office you asking. But the second way God gives specific direction to his children is when God himself initiates the instruction, either because of his sovereignty or because of your work, your fellowship, your intimacy with him. For Abraham in Genesis chapter 12, the Lord specifically told him, get out of the country where you are, from your kindred, from your father's house, unto a land I will show you. The name of the land we're not told. It's called the land I will show you. It was God who initiated it. It was not Abraham that was asking God, where do I go? It was God who initiated it. This is how we go forward. Getting the right direction makes you primary prophet of your life. God is excited when you come to him as a son or as a daughter to hear from your father. This is why you can't be prayerless. You can't. The prayerful gain grace for divine direction. God also directs through sound counselors. In the multitude of counselors, there is safety. Proverbs 11:14. Surround yourself with sound counselors, people that are spiritually sound, who can give you sound counsel, sound advice, who can help to perfect whatever God is telling you, who can help you to navigate the journey of life with ease. There are things you're going to fast and pray for that God has put the answer in the mouth of somebody. When Saul had an encounter in Acts chapter 9, God appeared to Ananias and told him, come on, go. There's somebody waiting somewhere. And the rest becomes story. Now, I need to say this before we round off, that direction could also come through manifestation of the gift of the Spirit. And it's so important that we restore this dimension to the church again. In Acts chapter 13, verse 1, the Bible said there was an Antioch, certain prophets and teachers, Barnabas and Simeon, that was called Niger, and Lucius of Cyrene and Manaen, which had been brought up with Herod the Tetrarch and Saul. The Bible says, as they ministered to the Lord and fasted, the Holy Ghost said, separate me, Barnabas and Saul, for the work whereunto I have called them. This is just a good example of manifestation of the gift of the Spirit. Somebody gave the word and they embraced it. So sometimes you need God speaking to you through prophecy. So we're not nullifying it, but it's not something you insist and force somebody to prophesy over your life. As we round off, I want to let you know that God's direction is often progressive. Often progressive. You can't miss your way if you are ready to walk with him by faith. He told Abraham, leave your father's house. I'm taking you to a land that I will show you. The name of the land we don't know. And they kept on journeying until they got to a place. The Bible says in the book of Hebrews that he seeketh a city whose builder and maker was God. And the rest becomes story because he got to the place. Take step of faith, beloved of God, as I round off. Take step of faith. It takes faith to get the best of God. Act on what God is telling you. Be careful not to ask from men what you need to ask from God. There is a way out of this clumsiness. There's a way out of this frustration. There's a way out in Christ Jesus. If you will seek his face, set some time apart, be like David, inquire from him, withdraw yourself from the crowd, and go before your father. He's waiting to hear your voice, and he will shine his light on your path. I'm praying for you today that the Lord will shine his light on your path in the name of Jesus. If you are hearing me today, you've not given your life to Jesus, then you have an opportunity to do that. Why not just say after me, Lord Jesus, forgive me my sins. Write my name in the book of life. Jesus' name I pray. I'll be glad to hear from you. Give me a call with the number you're going to hear at the end of the program. This message can also be sent to you on WhatsApp or request from the number you're going to hear. Keep in touch with this program. I'll also be glad to get feedback from you. If this program has been a blessing to you, then send feedback. God bless you.
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Africa. Good morning, Nigeria. Or your state, I greet you. Ibadan, welcome to the side of time. It is Splash 105.5 FM, the integrity station. The program is State Affairs. I am Edmund Obilo.

Let's reflect. Let's ask deeper questions. Let's remember. I have titled this class Fulani Insurgency and Genocide in the Plateau. That is the title of today's edition of State Affairs. Fulani Insurgency and Genocide in the Plateau. Plateau State has witnessed waves of violence attack throughout 2016. Here, we can make reference to attacks claiming lives across communities in Jos, Bokkos, Mangu, Bankiladi, and Basaluko government areas of Plateau State. The violence persists despite government promises of justice, military deployments, and curfews. Remember the 29th of March, 2026. The most devastating incident of the year occurred on that date. March 29th was Sunday, and gunmen attacked the Angwa Rukuba community in Jos North local government area, along with nearby villages. The attack targeted a densely populated area, with the attackers firing on people as they tried to flee. The dead toll was plenty. The attack on one of Christianity's holiest days drew condemnation. It was Palm Sunday. The Catholic Secretariat of Nigeria described it as a sacrilege against the sanctity of life, noting that why some faithful in Plateau State at that time held palms in honor of the Prince of Peace. The forces of darkness turned the peaceful villages into slaughterhouses. That's a statement from the Catholic Secretariat of Nigeria. It described it as sacrilege against the sanctity of life, noting that why some faithful in Plateau State at daytime held palms in honor of the Prince of Peace, the forces of darkness turned the peaceful villages into slaughterhouses. So I say, cry for the living as you mourn the dead. Governor Caleb Mofutwang labeled the violence as an act of genocide. He urged the international community to take note, insisting that what is happening

0: We are talking about Plato Stage. Sorry about that distraction. Governor Caleb Motwang labeled the violence an act of genocide. He urged the international community to take note and sustain that what is happening is not a farmer herder conflict. President Bola Tinubu visited Plateau State 4 days after the attack, but he faced criticism for a visit that lasted only about 10 minutes. And that visit was confined to the airport for security reasons. Tinubu's remark that, "For the victims, I have nothing to give you, not even millions of money," fueled outrage. In April 2026, the Plateau State government filed charges against 5 persons in connection with the Palm Sunday killings. The defendants, including Isa Umar Ibrahim, Awalu Abubakar, also known as Awalu Dogo, and Musa Abubakar Ibrahim, also known as Yaru Yaru, were arrested by the Department of State Services in April 2026. They faced charges of criminal conspiracy and terrorism for allegedly planning, organizing, and contributing money to carry out the attack. One defendant, Adamu Isa Al-Hassan, faced additional charges, including culpable homicide and illegal possession of firearms. But as we speak, the prosecutions have done little to stem the tide of violence in Plateau State. On the 9th of June, 21st, 2026, gunmen attacked Kawal Village in Boko's local government area. It is sad to tell you that the number of dead is plenty. Assailants entered the village and they shot randomly. The attack followed a pattern of violence in Bokus, where a major attack the previous year had killed a large number of people. The death toll is plenty. On the night of Monday, August 17, 2026, armed men stormed Bimpa Village in Mangu local government area. The death toll is high. It is plenty. Attackers moved from house to house, attacking residents as they slept. On the 19th of this month, gunmen attacked a vegetable market in Mangu Town as traders and buyers were preparing to close for the day. They opened fire. The number of dead is plenty. On September 19th and 20th, 2026, attacks in Barkin Ladi and the Yom communities killed many people. In response, the governor of the state, Caleb Motwang, imposed a dusk to dawn curfew on Barkin Ladi, Bokus, and Mangu local government areas, restricting movement from 6 p.m. to 6 a.m. and banned the use of motorcycles in those areas. On the 22nd of this month, gunmen ambushed 3 vigilantes in Mangu. as attacks occurred in Barking Ladi communities. The youths of the area noted that the disturbing reality is that there is a planned attack, perhaps the final one that will squeeze the life out of everyone in that zone. The recurring nature of these attacks, spanning just north, Bokkos, Mangu, Barking Ladi, and Bassa, highlights a failure to protect the civilian populations of those areas. The Catholic sectarian statement captured the frustration of many. It reads, "How much longer must we refer Section 14, Subsection 2B of the Constitution to a government that seems unperturbed by the crisis of its people?" The statement states that the primary duty of the state is the protection of life, yet the carnage unjust suggests an abdication of this duty. What are the drivers of the attack? You can talk about land disputes, ethno-religious tensions, and politics. Let's bring in a peace and conflict expert to break it down. He is Professor Isaac Albert. He breaks it down. He looks at the root. In 2024, when I had this interaction with him, there was the Christmas Eve attack of 2023. The Christmas Eve attack of 2023. More than 200 were taken out. Death toll, plenty. Isaac Albert on State Affairs.
1: I am worried about the spates of violence in the plateau. It seems the violence will not end. In 2001, it started in a serious way. In 2004, President Olusegun Obasanjo declared a state of emergency in the plateau due to the violence. This is 2024. The story remains the same. Why?
2: Well, in 2004, President Olusegun Obasanjo declared a state of emergency over the crisis in Jos. But let me say that that appeared to have been a point at which the federal government was becoming embarrassed by the crisis. Let me observe that I, as a person, started working on the crisis in Jos since 1996. Mangu Bokkos, we did a number of conflict management projects there. In September 2001, we had a major riot in Jos over the appointment of Alhaji Mukhtar Mohammed as the local coordinator of the Federal Poverty Alleviation. And the disagreement there then was that the federal appointments being given out to people from Plateau State were being given to non-indigenous and Muslims. That was the accusation. And that actually escalated the conflict. And then we had another crisis in 2004, 2008, 2010. But the progression is what I think we need to concentrate on. It started as a form of inter-ethnic conflict. Conflict between those that describe themselves as indigenous and then the settlers. And then gradually it became a problem between herdsmen and farmers. And then in 2014 and 2015, Boko Haram bought into the crisis by bombing Jos in those 2 years. And the allegation of Boko Haram then was that before 2014, that Christians were killing Muslims. And then from that place, it became a form of rural violence, killing of farmers by herders. And we had an escalation of that crisis that spread to different parts of Plateau State. But what is happening now, Edmund, to me, is a form of terrorism. We cannot call it inter-ethnic conflict or religious conflict, because what happens now is the people sleep in their villages, and at night, some people will come and slaughter them. So it's a form of unprovoked attack. And to us in security studies, what we are witnessing now is pure terrorism.
3: State Affairs with Edmond Obilo is live.

That's Professor Isaac Albard. He's a Nigerian professor of African history, peace, and conflict studies, and the pioneer director of the Institute for Peace and Strategic Studies, University of Ibadan.

is one of the deadliest in the history of the conflict. We are talking about rampant killings, mass displacement that have plagued northern Nigeria. We are talking about the continuous worsening of security in the conflict-affected areas. It has led to countless of lives being lost. It has led to a pervasive sense of fear and instability among the communities. As Nigeria continues to mourn on daily basis the killings, as Nigeria continues to bury the death, future attacks are expected. It has become evident that the security architecture of the Nigerian state is incapable of stemming the rising tides of killings and displacement. The Plateau incident shows the inability of the military to prevent the killings. Somehow, we must get things right. As the elections approach, the killings in northern Nigeria is getting out of hand. Clearly, there is Fulani insurgency. There is a full-blown Fulani insurgency in Nigeria. Can we handle the insurgency? As the rise of Fulani insurgency put fears in the minds of communities, other insurgencies will arise to counter it. The title of this edition of State Affairs is Fulani Insurgency and Genocide in the Plateau. The issue has been there. We are incapable of solving it at the moment. Perhaps tomorrow we'll be able to solve it. Remember, in May 2004, President of Nigeria, Olusegun Obasanjo, declared a state of emergency in Plateau State following the massacre of hundreds of Muslims in the town of Yewa by a Christian militia. The violence between indigenous farmers, who are mostly Christians, and livestock herders with origins in northern Nigeria, who are predominantly Muslim, is essentially overland. The conflict during Obasanjo's time was also feared by religious suspicions deepened by the introduction of strict Sharia law in 12 northern states. The Christians put a resistance against what they perceived as the plot by Muslims to achieve religious hegemony. Following the killings of Hausa Fulani in Yewa, some Muslims in Kano carried out retaliatory attacks against Christians. Scores of people died in the ensuing religious clash. Obasanjo's main intervention was to impose emergency rule on the Plateau. With the support of the National Assembly, Obasanjo sacked the elected civilian governor, Joshua Dariye, and members of the state legislature, accusing them of not doing enough to arrest the killings. He appointed a former army general, Chris Ali, as interim administrator of Plateau State. It did not stop the conflict. It has worsened. It has gone out of hand. It appears we are helpless. You know,
Because we are so used to the news of death, it doesn't shock us anymore. And when that happened, we have entered the brutish state of life. Man becomes brutal as government officials become brutal, and you will see it in the character of the police, the army, the citizens, those in leadership position. It becomes a struggle to pick and destroy. That is where Nigeria has found herself at this point. The governor of Plateau State says there is genocide in the Plateau.

0: 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Join the discussion. 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Come, let's interact. Drop your messages. Let's reflect. There are challenges to be tackled. Is leadership responsible enough to tackle these challenges? The crisis festers from Obasanjo to Yar'Adua, from Yar'Adua to Jonathan, Jonathan to Buhari, Buhari to Tinubu, it gets worse. Are we handicapped? Clearly there is a siege. Can it be tackled? Can it be settled? You can also call State Affairs WhatsApp number. That is 08099-18449. 08099-18449. As you call, monitor your phone. Once your phone begins to read, it simply means the radio man has picked your call. 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Once you call and I pick, your phone will be reading. You turn down the volume of your radio. There is delay. If you're using the radio to monitor, there will be delay. By the time you say hello here, and I say hello, and you hear me, and in the next 3 seconds, that is when my hello is coming out of your speaker, you get confused. So just use your phone. Thank you for understanding. It is about Fulani insurgency in Nigeria. Genocide in the Plateau. Let me see what you are saying on X. Meet me on X. I am on X. Search for Edmond Obilo on X and join the discuss. I can see a message here. King of Kings son on X says good morning. Good morning to you. It's about Nigeria. Are you excited? How do you feel this morning? What is your dream of Nigeria? Are you among those who have given up on the country? Do you see yourself as a change maker? Can you make a difference? Or you just feel every other person should be blamed? Are you a redeeming force? Are you a change maker? What are your plans? Do you want to keep watching as more lives are taken? If we talk about Fulani insurgency, we can also talk about Igbo insurgency. Within the Mambila Plateau, blood is flowing. You can even say it is underreported, because you are talking about multiple attacks and counterattacks going on. So there is war. An ongoing war. Let's break it down. Let me bring in Professor Isaac Abart again. Let him look at the dimensions of the conflict. The dimensions of the conflict.
1: You started this analysis by making reference to inter-ethnic conflict. The question of indigenous and settlers. At some point, it was politics about just local government area.
2: Yes, yes.
1: As we are speaking, we are talking about land grabbing.
2: Yes.
1: How do we reconcile these factors, religion, ethnicity, politics, and land?
2: You see, Edmund, when you allow any conflict to fester for too long, if you have a conflict and you fail to deal with it quickly, you generate three problems. There is what is called actor proliferation. Those buying into the conflict will increase. You have issue proliferation. The issues will increase. And then you have management complication. You see, it started with ethnic, it started as an ethnic problem. But once Boko Haram came into it in 2014-2015, Boko Haram helped us to redefine it. And any conflict that Boko Haram is interested in becomes an international problem. The just crisis today is no longer a just crisis. It's no longer a Nigerian crisis. It is now a crisis that people show interest in across the Sahel and even in the Middle East. Because you are told, some of the survivors said the kind of sophisticated weapons that these people are carrying, that they are not local weapons. So when people bring sophisticated weapons from war torn zones in the world to just, you know, it is no longer a local issue. But let me take my mind back to the issue of land grabbing that we are talking about. Now, these people, they chase out people from their communities, they take over the land, they begin to use the land for economic activities. The people cannot go back to the land. The question is, the resources from those lands, where do they go to? A terrorist was captured recently in Ondo State, and he said they do kidnapping in Ondo State, and the money they make from it get transferred to Boko Haram. So we are dealing with a very sophisticated problem that an average Nigerian politician is interested in the next election. And as long as we are only interested in 2027, it is not possible for us to solve the problem of Plateau State in 2023. Yes, the governor is speaking boldly, but to him too, to me, he's a politician. Buhari is a politician. They will keep pointing, accusing fingers, and innocent lives will continue to be taken, as we are witnessing.
0: State Affairs with Edmond Obilo is live.

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Without outdressing these drivers, Plateau State's cycle of mass violence is destined to continue. The question of who is behind the attacks in Plateau State is politically charged. We are talking about actors offering competing explanations. Indigenous Berum groups and conflict monitors frequently attribute the attacks to Fulani militias. Berum organizations have called on the government to declare Mahanga in Riom local government area a terrorist enclave, describing it as a stronghold from which armed militias launch attacks and retreat. And they say the militias are Fulani militias. Governor Caleb Mofwang has rejected the farmer herder conflict, saying insecurity in the state is pure terrorism. Pure terrorism. Is there on pure terrorism? He has described the killings as genocide. Genocide. Some have called it Christian genocide. President Tinubu has similarly vowed to deploy federal power against troublemakers. We are used to that. We are going to deal with them. Obasanjo vowed to deal with them. Yaradua said he was going to quench them. Jonathan was going to root them out. Buhari slept for 8 years as it festered. Tinubu perhaps has lost control of what is going on. Conflict in the plateau. Fulani insurgency. Genocide in the plateau. 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

0: people. The Ember Motors, them don't finally land over. Time for your hustle to finally pay. Cashier, the ultimate money spinning machine. They take you to the next level for this Ember month, eh? With the Ember winning galore. First of all, make I let you know about the Independence Day Cassati. 66 people now you go chop a better money inside 1 week. Double winning cash pot safe day as a cashier go they make a new billionaire every Friday. Yes, you were the listen here. You fit be the next millionaire on top of cashier. September 30, now the special Independence cash pot now you go shell on that day and go loud pass a bazooka. 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Oh yeah, now start 347 *1004 *2#. You fit enter our website www.cashier.ng. Remember, say cashier. Now for only those people who don't enter 18 years old. And now all your state to getting bored. 9 licenses. Dirty cashier. No cashier.
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0: It is Splash 105.5 FM, the Integrity Station. I can see Shunaya KG Codrio. He says, good morning, Radio Man. The Plateau insurgency has been on the rise since it started, and it seems it's now beyond the capacity of the federal government. He says, may God heal our land. I am on X at the moment. Meet me on X. Dr. TJ Yusuf is on X. He says, in every conflict situation, there's an avenue to make money. The both broad foreign religion. Okay, he's saying the borrowed foreign religion and politics is the problem. Terrorism is business for the Western and Arab world. Northern Nigeria is their playground. Terrorism is business for the Western and Arab world. Northern Nigeria is their playground. That is from Dr. TJ Yusuf on X. Shitu is on X. He says, thank you for educating us. Thank you for being there. Keep the messages coming. As we reflect on the Plateau crisis, it is a reflection on insecurity in Nigeria. One does not even want to mention the numbers anymore, because it is provoking. Plateau State, located in Nigeria's Middle Belt, where the predominantly Muslim North meets the largely Christian South, has endured a grim circle of mass violence for over two decades. Between 2001 and 2025, a Senate report documented approximately 12,000 deaths across the state, with 420 communities attacked and over 136 communities abandoned by their original residents. 136 communities abandoned by their original residents. So who has taken over those communities? There is a war of conquest going on. A war of conquest going on. You know, when the colonialists came, they also conquered communities and took them over and then colonized the Nigerian people. Last week, we talked about South Africa. You saw how the segregation principles enacted by the apartheid government created enmity between South Africans and their neighbors from Mozambique, between South Africans and other Africans. You can join this discourse by calling the WhatsApp number 080-999-18449. That's the number to call. 080-999-18449. You can also leave your message on my YouTube channel. We are streaming live on YouTube, and we are also streaming live on State Affairs app. You can download the app on Google Play Store and iOS. State Affairs app. We are reworking that app. We want to make it more active. So you can join the discourse. I want to hear from you. The violence is not a single conflict. It is a layered crisis rooted in colonial era policies. It is rooted over claims, over land, and a political system that uses primordial identity as power. Primordial identity. It is our land. We are the indigenous of the land. We own the land, and therefore we must produce the governor. It is primordial. It is not modern. So the Nigerian state continued to insist on primordial sentiment while claiming to be a federal republic. It is contradiction. So there is no equal citizenship in the Nigerian state. There is no equal citizenship. As far as there is indigenship, there is no equal citizenship. As far as we continue to say he is an indigene, he is a settler, it is not an equitable state. And it will lead to a massive conflict in the future. It will. You can see it reared its head in Lagos in the last election. Who owns Lagos? It will move to every sector, every state of Nigeria in the future. And if we don't manage it, it will lead to a bloody civil war. Because you cannot say we are citizens while some are indigenous. And the Plateau State crisis is a clear example of the consequences of primordial identities. We'll come to that. I just want you to reflect on the point. The violence is not a single conflict. It is a layered crisis rooted in colonial era policies, claims over land, and a political system that uses primordial identity as power. You know, you think of Lagos. If you go to New York, you have Mamdani as the mayor of New York. If you look at that name, Mamdani is from India. At some point, his father migrated, or his grandparents migrated to Uganda. So ordinarily, they are also Ugandans. But due to the primordial identity that Idi Amin enacted as the leader of Uganda, at some point, he expelled Indians, Lebanese, out of Uganda. And they were the ones running the economy at that time. He wanted to indigenize Ugandan economy. And it was one of the policies that led to the fall of Idi Amin, because it led to economic crisis in that country. How has the West been able to manage it? Is the West insisting on primordial sentiment? If you go to London, you have a Muslim mayor in London. But why in Nigeria that has borrowed the United States Constitution, why do we insist on primordial sentiments? These are some of the questions you will help me answer on this edition of State Affairs. So you can now join the discourse. I'm ready to pick your call. Let's go. Let's do it together. So come online and join the discourse. I can see the calls are coming in. All right. It's connected now. Hello, good morning.
1: Hello, good morning.
0: Yes, good morning. All right, let me let that caller go. Hello, good morning.
1: Hello, good morning.
0: Yes, good morning.
1: Good morning, sir. So I'm Kosim Malaraju speaking from Akova, part of Ibadan. So my own little contribution concerning the Plateau crisis is this. I could remember vividly in 2017, former President Olusegun Obasanjo, he mentioned something which many Nigerians have not been discussing currently. He talks about the fulanization agenda that it seems so it seems that there is a plot, an agenda by Fulanis to dominate every part of Nigeria. So if we check back, look back into the history, we will learn about the NT of Usman Danfodio jihad. So where did you?
0: Hello, are you there?
1: Yeah, this. According to the issue.
0: All right.
1: So, and I think the way they are doing it now, it is just like a continuation of that intimate of jihad, which I believe as a Muslim is not even an Islamic jihad at all. It's not an Islamic jihad. Because Islam has already been in the north. Hausa people have been practicing Islam. But when Usman Danfodio led his own, have his own jihad, all the towns and villages in the north are now controlled by the Fulani Hemians. Does that mean that there are no Hausa Muslim that is also qualified to be the Hemia in one of those villages and towns in the north? Even up to the Bida in Niger State now, the Etsu Mupi of Bida is a Fulani man. And according to what, and based on what we learned about the history of Bida, they are true Nupi tribe, true Nupi family controlling Bida. So along the line, this other side happened between the two Nupi family. And there's one certain Fulani Malam, they call him Malam Dendo. So Malam Dendo now took advantage of the crisis between the two ruling Nupi family to cause chaos. And at the end of the day, the man, the throne of the Nupi, he now become the Etsu Nupi of the Fulani. So to me, it's just a Fulanization agenda. So not just Hadas farmers clashes as some people are putting it in the news. And when Obasanjo mentioned this, he also talked about what happened in Central African Republic. I also got the documentary by myself, what happened in Central African Republic in Bangui. The Fulani militias too, how they are killing indigenous people here. So this is just a plot. It's not just an ordinary occurrence. Nothing like farmer Hadas clash. It is a plot. And if you see what is currently going on, there's a video circulating correctly on the land about a Fulani man called Hassan exposing a certain southern Bauchi, a senator from Bauchi State, Shehu Bahumar. So, but we have not been hearing this. See, discussing on the news. Yeah, this agenda. So let me just stop here. So I believe you can also share more light to this. Good morning, sir. Well done.
0: Thank you. Thank you for joining the discourse. The line is open. The number to call is 080-349-18-449. WhatsApp call only. Hello, good morning.
2: Hello, good morning.
0: Good morning.
2: Hello, good morning. Can you hear me?
0: I can hear you. Make your point.
2: I don't know if you are hearing me or not. Hello?
0: I can hear you.
2: Good morning. Edmund. You know one thing I'm still don't understand. Hello? I don't still understand what. Hello, good morning.
0: All right, I'm going to cut you off. You can't hear me. Thank you. I can hear you. Just make your point. I have picked your call. Make your point. I know sometimes you want to know if I can hear you, but I've said that repeatedly. I can hear you. Perhaps you can't hear me. So the line is still open. Are you on X? You can join me on X. Hello.
2: Hello. Hello, good morning, gentlemen.
0: There's a chance of being now. You are in a noisy environment. Hello, good morning.
3: Good morning, Edmund.
0: Yes, good morning.
3: I believe you are hearing me. I'm Abiola. I'm calling from Ireland. Edmund, I think 2001-02, when this incident in Plateau started, Obasanjo intervened in that matter. I am one person that support Obasanjo because I think he's still the best. Now, during that intervention, I could remember one of those interventions in the meeting where there is the CAN was there in that meeting. It was the CAN, the Muslim, whatever. That the meeting become so agitated and Obasanjo had to stand up and was abusing the religion leader. I don't want to say maybe the Christian. If you go and watch that video, that video is still online to today. But Edmund, I want to appeal to you over this issue that you should try before Obasanjo leave this world to interview Baba. I want him to tell us what happened that he could not be able to solve that crisis. Because I was watching one of his interviews he granted one of these guys. If you can do a kind of interview where there is a joke, that also should be interviewed where there is seriousness. And we are asking, I want you to please interview Baba about this crisis. Because the way we are going, I thank God you will relate it to what happened during the last election in Lagos State. And I think we have not seen anything. Because it's as if the politicians in Nigeria have not woken up. We have to let us know that even with the issue of being citizen or whatever, we have to separate it. Because you cannot tell me because I'm living in Lagos, I am not the indigenous of Lagos, and then you started abusing me based on that. Or you started denying me some certain thing that is my right based on that. Like we saw in the last election where MC Oluomo was saying that if you are not voting for APC here, you are not Yoruba, you cannot vote here. And if we cannot be able to stop this as government, then we are having a larger problem in the future that we have to tackle. Thank you for your good job, Edmund Obilio. Thank you so much. Thank My you. Regards to your guy, Chima Tunde.
0: Thank you. My guy, Chima Tunde. My guy, someone greets you. All right, it is Splash 105.5 FM, the integrity station.
4: Hello.
0: Hello, good morning.
4: Yeah, can you hear me now? You see, Edmund, from my own perspective here, I think nobody can solve the problem he or she does not really understand. Now, first thing, why we find ourselves in this mess of the insurgency, terrorism, and land grabbing. Can you see the reasoning and mentality of we Nigerians? The way some are reasoning and their mentality is highly primitive. And that's why we continue to find ourselves in this mess. To me, as a person, you know, in every state where insurgency persisted more than 24 hours, the state security officer of the state must be queried. I think you understand what I'm saying. By the way, your mobile is mining. Maybe I'll call you back because I don't hear you clearly.
0: I can hear you. You can see your phone is reading. You have you have made contribution for more than 2 minutes. That's to tell you that I can hear you. I didn't stop you. I didn't cut you off. Your phone is reading. Are you is it that you are not looking at your phone? Hello, good morning. Hello.
5: I would say that, hello.
0: Hello, Abeze Charles Obina.
5: Well, I would say that the Nigerian state protection of human life is non-negotiable. As a government, it is either you protect the human life or you resign. So what is happening in Nigeria currently is a total failure on the part of Nigerian state, whether you are a governor or president. If you build roads, you build infrastructures, you are building it for the citizens. And if you can't, so if you can't protect those citizens whom you are building those structures for, then your government is a total failure. So this current administration, the president, and to take place, the governments have failed. Good morning, Radio Man.
0: Good morning, Abeze Charles Obina. Thank you for calling the radio station. Join the discourse. Hello, good morning.
6: Hello.
0: Good morning.
6: Good morning, Radio Man. My name is Triumphant calling from Lagos. Hello, sir, can you hear me?
0: Make your point.
6: Okay. Sir, in Nigeria, there are people that are living above the law. Like they are living an impunity life. Okay, recently, there is an alleged senator that is sponsoring an insurgency in northern Nigeria, Katsina state to be precise. And the information has been flying around social media, Facebook, and other social media accounts. And there are people that boldly come out to say it plainly. Until this moment, government cannot question the alleged senator. They cannot interrogate, they cannot investigate to know whether what they are saying is true or is lie. Because there cannot be a smoke without a fire under it. So my point now is that all the analysis that we keep on giving and our point that we keep on making, did our government actually listen to them? Did they listen to radio to know our problem? Because the thing is getting out of hand. There is no day that you will wake up and hear a bad news, killing here, killing there, killing here. So my problem is if government that is that supposed to defend a citizen, if they cannot solve the problem, how can individual solve the problem on their own? The thing, to an extent, sometimes my mind used to push that government should legalize arms to every citizen to defend themselves. Because since they cannot solve the problem, okay, in the situation of that an alleged senator, they bring an evidence, like clear evidence, on how they made passport for those bandits and those killers, how they used to travel out of the country. Until this moment, nothing, no question, no interrogation, nothing, and the alleged senator is still working freely. So where are we going to in Nigeria? Where are we going to? And there is a say that the world cannot have peace until the wise man become the ruler. And definitely, that is exactly what is going on in Nigeria. Not that we cannot solve the problem, but the government themselves have hands in what is going on in Nigeria. Thank you for your good work, Edmond. My name, once again, my name is Triumphant, calling you from Lagos.
0: Thank you. Thank you, Mr. Triumphant. Are we going to be triumphant at the end of the day? I'm on YouTube now. Are you on YouTube? Come meet me on YouTube. I can see Sam Legend, Baba. Sam Legend, thank you for being in class this morning. I'm always happy to know you are in class. I wish you well, Sam. Your Might is on Edmond Obilo's YouTube channel. He says, I am afraid Nigeria may have to leave the religious extremism and terrorism. It is near impossible to end this madness, except the political elite from the north decide to end their extremism. I can see Sulaimon Hamzat Chiroma says, is Plateau the only insurgency-affected state? Of course, no. But it is Plateau we are looking at this morning. We have looked at the Benue. We have looked at Oyo. We have talked about Borno. Plateau is the subject this morning. Your Might is also saying that the Amajiri's concept was meticulously designed to provide foot soldiers that will be useful to keep the hegemonic supremacy of the Fulani feudal system alive. Emmanuel Omale says, our dear Plateau, are you on YouTube? I am on YouTube. Join me on YouTube. We are streaming on YouTube. We are also streaming on Splash FM Facebook page. David Okafor is on YouTube. Thank you for the compliment, David. Your Might also says that Nigeria is a multi-ethnic nation. And any attempt by mischief maker to abolish indigenous identity will only lead to a total erasure of many civilizations and be replaced by these expansionists. Is it about the abolition of indigenous identity? Can indigenous identity be abolished? An Igbo is an Igbo. A Yoruba is a Yoruba. A Fulani is a Fulani. But as long as these identities exist within one identity, that identity is the Nigerian identity. And what makes it a Nigerian identity is citizenship. Citizenship must precede every other factor. And if it is not the case, the state will be violent. We will come to the point. You see, there are some Fulanis who were born in Plateau State. Their grandfathers were born in Plateau State long ago. Their grandfathers gave birth to their fathers. They know nowhere again. That is where they know. Because sometimes I see Nigerians are angry that South Africans are telling Nigerians to leave, Ghanaians to leave, that it is their land. We are not happy. We are getting to that point in Nigeria. Where the Yoruba will tell the Igbo, leave, it's not your land. We are getting to that point. Plateau is an example. Yes, the Hausa Fulani issue is there. But it started from the indigenship citizenship argument in Plateau. How do you tell a child that was born in Plateau, raised in Plateau, he hasn't been to any other place, and you say that child is that he's not an indigene, that he must leave? Or if he's not going to leave, he cannot be a local government chairman, He cannot be anything. But hey, he pays tax. You know, we have been running away from this discussion. The more we run away from it, the violence that will come. Somebody like me, I was born in Edo. I know Edo. I know Edo like the back of my palm. I know the chorus of Edo. Edo is in my blood. I speak Benin. I live Benin. My best friends are Benin. It is the place I know. Then I moved to Oyo. I have lived in Ibadan for more than 20 years. It is where I know. It is where I work. It is where I gave birth to my children. It is where they know. Then after all this contribution, you now make the point that even a Yoruba that was born in America, that had lived in America, has more rights than me. Such contradiction will lead to conflict. Plateau is an example. And ethnic conflicts are very hard to tackle. It's either we want one nation, or you say to your tent, oh Israel. And Europe has done this very well. You see, most European states are indigenous states. But we have refused to accept it. Most European states are indigenous states. And someday, the United Kingdom might break up. Because the Scottish want to be Scottish. He wants to have Scotland as a country. So perhaps Nigeria is too big to be a united country. Why not create a Yoruba state? A state that belongs to the Yoruba. Remember what led to America's independence. The British governed the colonies that today we know as the United States of America. They dominated them. They collected taxes from them. Yet they didn't want them to be part of government. And it got to a point they said, okay, no taxation without representation. And it led to war, the American Civil War or the American War of Independence. Even after the American War of Independence, there was still segregation within the American system, and it led to a bloody American Civil War. And they learned from the lessons of that war, and they liberalized the state. Yes, it was a struggle. So perhaps what is going on in the plateau is a struggle of what Nigeria will be like tomorrow. You cannot eliminate identities. They are already there. An Igbo is an Igbo. A Yoruba is a Yoruba. But once you have created a state, it's either you build a state of common

It shows our backwardness and our unwillingness to accept ourselves. It is shameful. I know Sam Legend is listening from London. I know he lives in London. I hope I'm right. Or he lives in the United Kingdom. And there are many Nigerians who have now become citizens of the United Kingdom. The British know that they are Nigerians, but they are citizens. The leader of the British Conservative Party, her name is Kemi. And I know some of us celebrate that Kemi is the leader of the British Conservative Party. The leader of the British Conservative Party. If the Conservative Party wins the next election, that means she's in a position to be the Prime Minister of Britain. And we will celebrate. Oh! But here, we tend to resist it. Barack Obama's father was from Kenya. We celebrated when he won. Ah, the black man is about to rule. But when it comes to local politics, we insist on indigene. Go and bring local government certificate of indigeneship. And yet, I have a national passport. But the local government indigeneship supersedes my national passport. Anyway, we are watching. We are watching. One of my best friends was Shino. Oshino Adeyemo. We were in secondary school from GSS 1 to SS 3. Shino was from Akoko. He's no longer alive. He's dead. Shino was from Akoko local government, Ondo State. But Shino was born in Benin like me. We grew up, we enjoyed Benin. We participated in everything. But I must make this point clear too. While growing up in Benin, perhaps it's my nature. I was never segregated against. Because what I do is to blend in. You know. So Shino, Obino, all of us. Austin Aziegbe. Black Sinan Naibwe, my friends, we blended. I never saw this ethnic question in those friendships while we were in second. I never saw it. Perhaps it's not the Benin thing. But when it comes to politics, it will be enacted immediately. Like in Ogun State now, there's this argument that the gubernatorial candidate of the APC is from Ekiti. Not Ogun. So you should go to Ekiti. What are you talking about? You should go to Ekiti. So where is his Yoruba-ness? So even Ekiti now supersedes his Yoruba-ness. They've reminded him that he's from Ekiti, but he's saying he's not from Ekiti. But should that even be an issue? Should that be an issue? If he had contributed to Ogun, if he loves Ogun and he gets the ticket, what's the big deal? He should go to Osun. You know, anyway, we'll keep on exploring the subject. See, there are dangers ahead, and the members of the political class are not even raising the fundamental issues. I'm listening to all the presidential candidates. They're not raising the front. They're not even discussing the fundamental issues. They are running away from it. They are running away from the fundamental issues causing violence in Nigeria. I am not seeing paper and statements to address it. I am not seeing a statement hitting the nail on the head on the subjects that divide the country. The most consequential driver of Plateau's violence is the legal and political distinction between indigenes, original inhabitants, and settlers, those whose ancestry lies elsewhere. This was institutionalized during British colonial rule and has since become the central fault line in local politics.
At stake is the Certificate of Indigene, a document issued by local governments that determines access to political representation, civil service jobs, academic scholarships, and land rights. You know, it happens in many states. The governors are giving scholarship to only indigenes. They are not considering others who live in that state, contribute to that state, were born there. 2 policies, they divide the people. Non-indigenes are relegated to second-class citizenship. They are denied opportunities in the civil service. And these positions are reserved for those who can trace their ancestry to communities' original inhabitants. You know, in Ibadan today, if you trace the history of Ibadan, some would say they came from Ife, some came from Egba, Ijebu, and they settled in Ibadan. That was a war camp long ago, but now they have been assimilated. But we might even get to the point they will remind them that their forefathers came from Ijebu, that they should go back. We are getting to that point. So this system creates a zero-sum competition. One group's recognition as indigenous necessarily means another's exclusion. In Plateau State, the contested terrain is just not local government area, where the Berom, Afizer, and Anaguta ethnic groups are recognized as indigenous, while the Hausas, the Fulanis, and others, many of whose families have lived in the region for over a century, drawn originally by the colonial tin industry, are classified as settlers. There was a tin industry in Jos in the colonial days. It attracted a lot of Hausas and Fulanis who came to work there. And remember, I made this point again about mining in South Africa. Mining attracted Mozambicans, Zambians, Zimbabweans, those from Lesotho to South Africa long ago during the beginning of apartheid. They settled in South Africa. But through a deliberate policy, the apartheid government of South Africa did not allow the black migrants from other African countries to mix with South African blacks and then planted enmity between them. And that is what we are seeing today. So when you blame South Africa, look at yourself, reflect deeply. African societies have dysfunctional structures, and that is why there have been many civil wars in Africa. Yet we are not learning from them. We have dysfunctional social structures, and we don't want to fix them. We are insisting on them. And because of these dysfunctional social structures, we are poor. We are not progressive. We are not developing. Go and look at countries. Go and look at Singapore, North Korea. They also have their ethnic issues. But they have evolved over time. They are now advanced. We remain primordial. The distinction between the indigenous and the settler has been the subject of repeated legal and political battles, including a 2026 court ruling that granted indigenous status to Hausa Fulani residents born in Jos North. The court said, yes, they were born here. They are indigenes. So that is a law in Nigeria as we stand. Because the Fulanis and the Hausas went to court to say, we are born here. This is where we know. We even speak the language. And the court said, they are indigenes. But why is the court even insisting on indigenship? Should have made it clear, we are citizens. Common citizenship.
Because as it stands now, it is not common. Indigenship supersedes it. The decision by the court was challenged by indigenous groups who argue it threatens their ancestral rights and political representation. For how long are we going to have what you call ancestral land? It is primordial. In the 21st century, you talk about ancestral land, it is not modern. And it's because there is no property, private property right in terms of land. We'll get to that point. It was only Yar'Adua that was bold enough, only Yar'Adua that had been bold enough in the Fourth Republic to initiate a land reform. But I don't know if he would have been able to achieve private property right. Because as it stands today, what you call your land is not your land, even though you have bought it. It's on lease. That land you are claiming that is yours, it's not yours on a good day. It is on lease. Even those semi calling ancestral land, the land belongs to the governor. The governor can come and take it. Why should the land belong to the governor? It should belong to the citizen. So what you call ancestral land, any government can come and take it. You know, some of us are complaining about the secular road, that your land is being taken. It is not your land, for your information. It's not your land. If you look at the Land Use Act, it is not your land. The land belongs to the governor. The governor can come and take it. So a society where the land belongs to the governor is not truly democratic. Democracy must come with private property rights. We'll get to that point. We are evolving, but we need to raise the point. It is Splash 105.5 FM, the integrity station. Stay tuned, stay cool. 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
2: 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Who will become Nigeria's next Kellogg Superstar? 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

0: It is Splash 105.5 FM, the Integrity Station. Fulani insurgency and genocide in the plateau. Fulani insurgency and genocide in the plateau. We have looked at one of the causes, one of the drivers, is the question of indigenship. We have looked at that. It's also connected to ethnicity. And we have seen the consequences. You know, most of the wars in Africa are ethnic wars. One of the callers talked about Central Africa Republic, Fulani actions in Central Africa Republic, CAR, CAR. That war was devastating. Okay, let's go back to the lines. Let me hear from you. Let me hear your argument. As you join the discuss, I have a caller on the line. I'm trying to connect you. Just hold on. Yes, I'm connecting you. Hello, good morning. Hello. Can you hear me?
1: Yes.
0: Good morning.
1: Thank you very much. I have been a fan of yours and listening to you in the last 5 years. I believe history will hold you so dear and kind to you when you are no more on this earth. For trying to put Nigeria in a right direction. But it also appeared to me that the generation ahead of you and the generation before after you don't care. I've listened to all the voices that you have played in the last 5 years. Since morning, I've been listening to all the voices that you have been playing, the interview that you have conducted across the North and South. And it's sounding clear to me that everybody wants to be politically correct, not solution. And you can see that, like the last person that you were interviewing, you asked him, or the last episode that you played, you asked him, do they want to set Nigeria ablaze? From the president to the councillor, nobody cares about the nation. All they care is, how much can I make for myself and for my generation to come? But I can guarantee you, like I told you in 2023, that pounds will get to 2,000 before May. If care is not taken, between now and 2035, there will be a bloody civil war. There might be a bloody civil war in Nigeria if we cannot get ourselves correct. 3 weeks ago, remember, in Kwara State, Central Kwara, they turban one Fulani to become the superior ahead of the Yoruba's indigenous in Kwara. And you can see it going into Oyo and trying to go across the Niger, which will cause another civil war. And it is coming. But our leaders, you can see that this current administration place it premium and priority over second tenure than governance and than good governance and security and welfare to the citizens. Like you said before, your local government of origin supersede your citizenship, which is your international passport. It doesn't make sense. You can see that we have no person from east to south, from the south
0: Okay. That must be network. I wanted you to land. Hello, good morning.
2: Hello, good morning.
0: It is Splash.
2: Good morning, Edmond.
0: Yes, good morning.
2: Thank you. This is Kolai Lori from Apata. Firstly, let me start from the issue of indigenous. The indigenous, whatever problem we have, is in our constitution. If the constitution is not changed, it will remain the way it is. And that we as a citizen and the government to find a way to come together to reset or remove that blockage in our constitution that divides us along ethnic biases. Now to the security issue. When we talk about security, many do talk about government are not doing this, government are not doing that. We are forgetting that security is always local. When the local people, the indigenous people of a certain environment where security, insecurity is going on, are not ready to tackle it, no government in the world can be successful in such a situation. In the case of the northern people, they use insecurity as a bargaining for power. The northern themselves is ready to relinquish power through violence, nor insecurity. That is when the insecurity in the north will stop. I repeat, no government, even if Trump come to Nigeria today, with the kind of mindset they have in the northern part of the nation, it will not go the way we want. Let's use Oyo State or the Southwest as an example. When the issue of that Ogbomoso kidnap happened, you see how the Yoruba come together. We say no to this. We did not say because it's Tinubu or whosoever government is in power that I should let it go like that. No! We all rally around the local, the government, everyone, and we are able to make that success. I said when that thing happened that if they are able to succeed without what they did in Oyo, in Orire, the Southwest is gone for it. But I really thank the people of Oyo State and the whole Yoruba land that they rally around and make sure that thing is stopped and people are arrested. Until the northern can be able to do so as well, that is when the issue of insecurity will stop in the northern part of Nigeria. Thank you.
0: Thank you for calling the radio station. Thank you. Hello, good morning.
3: Good morning, sir.
0: Good morning.
3: Thank you, Mr. Obilo. My name is Sunday Ademola. Actually, I want to talk about this issue of indigenous and as far as Nigeria Constitution is concerned, there is no place in the Nigeria Constitution that defines indigenous, except when we are talking about federal character. That was the only place where the constitution mentioned people that government, I mean, the federal government should appoint people from all states that came from that origin. That was the only place. And the indigenous was not actually defined in that aspect of the constitution. So it is only citizenship that was defined, and of course, we are told that we can obtain citizenship by birth, by naturalization, and the rest. I think you mentioned three ways to actually do that. Now, where I'm really going is that the problem we have today problem of the bringing in, capturing the state by the foreign people, bringing in what's it called, democratic government, whereby we now have federal government, we have to. I think we are still using those, the community, the kinship, and the rest. There will be no problem like this. There won't be migration. People are moving from rural area to urban city. And urban city were created as a result of this type of government, this democratic government, where we now have a state capital. State capital are being developed with the resources of all the towns and cities within that state. And definitely there will be a migration. And once there is a migration in that place, I think the constitution should do it better. So let there be enough definition on citizenship. No one should claim a place again, because what we are using, the democratic demography we are using this day, have disallowed people to build their own a small hamlet or village. So it allows people to move, to migrate, to move to an urban area like Lagos. Lagos is an urban. Lagos constitutes all tribes, everything you can think of in Nigeria and in Lagos. The same thing in Abuja today. People are moving to Abuja. Lagos was there because Lagos was formerly made the capital city of Nigeria. And that was why there was so migration. And it is not the indigenous of Lagos that developed Lagos. It is the government, all the people that migrated. And the major thing I want you to know is that once there is migration like that, the people, the original indigenous of that place, they become lazy. People that come from another country, they will become industrious. And when, because of laziness, you see they begin to clamor, they want to get a national key. It's because they are lazy. If you are not lazy, if you have your work you are doing and you are making it in your city, in your village, you can't be clamoring that somebody who is not from that indigenous cannot be anything. So the government has to do more by empower the constitution to disallow discrimination and remove indigenous and pronounce more on citizenship than indigenous. And with that, I also believe that it will eradicate a lot of fights, a lot of problems, and it will lead to progress as far as Nigeria, because everybody will feel belonging and they'll be willing to contribute, pay their tax, contribute to the development of that place, because they are a stakeholder. Thank you. Good morning.
0: Thank you. Thank you for joining the discourse. You know, Lebanese in Oyo State, Lebanese have been around. You know, we have a street even called Lebanon Street in Dubai. The Lebanese have been around.
4: Hello? Lebanese have been around. And we have a street even.
0: Hello? I won't be picking John Oguchi's call anymore. I won't be picking your call anymore, John. Because you keep repeating the same act that I keep educating everybody on. And John keeps doing that. So I won't pick his calls anymore for now until I come back to Nigeria, where he can call the radio station directly, so that I can put him on, because I'm tired of listening to myself. Whenever John calls, he appears not to take into cognizance my explanations, and he's a regular caller, and I wonder why. Yes, I was talking about Lebanese. I don't know why Lebanese have not come out to contest election in Oyo State. We should begin to test the waters. It is now so bad that even in universities, it has gotten to that Ibadan has not become vice chancellor. It's the turn of Ibadan. In Benin City, at some point in Uniben, it was crisis. It is the turn of the Benins. We are getting to the point where if the federal university is located in Nsukka, it must be an Igbo man that will be the dean. It's getting to that point. Because the federal university is located in Igbo land does not mean that the Igbo man must be the vice chancellor. But we have so indigenized every institutions We have done that, even in the education system. Our universities are clear examples. Remember the crisis in UNILAG at some point? When Eni Njoku was the vice-chancellor? How the Yorubas rose under Akintola? Remember, the first vice-chancellor of the University of Ibadan was an Igbo man. It was based on scholarship. Kenedike. Even under the colonialists, they were more liberal in accepting those tendencies. Every day we are moving deeper into our ethnic cocoons, yet we are talking about unity. Unity is strategically planned. It's not mounted. We mount unity. It is strategically planned. Yes, I've heard people talk about constitutions. Yes, it's part of it. Okay, let's look at another aspect of the subject, the question of land. Remember, we are looking at the plateau. Land, the resources, and the farmer header dimension. There's a point that Professor Isaac Abbott made in this analysis, and I'll bring that point back. But I want us to listen to a retired colonel of the Nigerian Army, Colonel Wilson Ejide, retired. He comes into this analysis to break it down.
5: The governor of Plateau State suggested that the Buhari government encourage those who are carrying out this massacre. By implication, the governor is saying that the state is involved in taking out members of the state. What does that speak of, Nigeria?
6: It's a very sad commentary. It speaks volume of what Nigeria has become. Sectionalism has virtually taken almost all over, like I was telling you. Our personal experience in history shows that there has been a degradation of this sense of patriotism over the years. This tendency to be political, we are now having mostly a political atmosphere. Apart from those who are committed, those who should be directing the affairs of the military have tended to be more political and sentimental, then you can't expect anything better. So what the governor said is not in doubt. Everybody was aware of both the body language and the response of the former president of Nigeria, unfortunately, who happens to be a general in the Nigerian Armed Forces, a retired general for that matter. We knew very well that he encouraged by all ramifications the crisis that has brewed in the country right from the time he was in power. He encouraged it. Especially when you remember the Mietiala movement, they became more vocal under him. And there was no response. His body language, his attitude never showed any type of commitment and patriotism that is required of a president of a country like ours that is being bothered by acts of insurgency and terrorism. We needed a more responsive leadership, but was not there. He never provided it. And I'm just wondering whether the present administration is not throwing the same footsteps, because I've not seen any particular effort to change direction from what Buhari did during his 8 years in power in office.
7: State Affairs with Edmond Obilo is live.
0: That's Colonel Wilson Ejide, retired. That is a reflection of what ethnicity do to people. He makes the point that Buhari condoned Fulani insurgency because he was Fulani. That is the danger. I remember the Civil War. I have treated that war again and again. An ethnic war. Wilson Ejide also brings this into the army. He was an infantry officer, NDA trained. Now, if an NDA soldier a man who rose up to the ranks to become a colonel in the Nigerian army. This is an analysis he gives about the Nigerian army in the crisis in the plateau. Wilson Ejide on State Affairs.
8: Colonel Ejide retired. You just raised the point, and it's similar to a point raised by our former Minister of Defense, General Theophilos Danjuma. Is it proper for a professional military to take side?
6: I've always mentioned that our military is not professional enough. And you can see it in so many ways. When a professional army goes out, it does not give attention or sentiments to crime or to creed or crime. What matters is the provision of security as required by the Constitution. And that is professionalism. But when you start having armed forces personnel taking sides, supporting the regime in power, even when the regime in power is not doing what is right, that tells you that military is not professional. So a military that is professional must be independent in thinking and in orientation as far as the Constitution is required and as far as the protection of life and property is concerned. A military that kowtow to whatever government that's in power, a government that appears to be professional in its dealing and handling, then it shows that we are not as professional as we would say. I recall mentioning this particular point at a conference once, and somebody was asking me, how could I say our policy is not professional? I said, well, maybe the trend is about the conceptualization of professionalism. A lot of us just think that once you are able to wear uniform and carry guns, then you are professional. It is not so. It goes a lot more than that. First of all, it requires your commitment. It requires your impartiality. It requires knowing the purpose of which you are established, the purpose of the armed forces itself. It's not a take side at all. And I always give example of the U.S. military that during the time of Trump, you recall that I think it was the Minister of Defense, I mean the Chief of Defense Staff, yes, the Joint Chief of Staff, who said that, in fact, he raised a memo to the service chiefs telling them that they should obey the Constitution of the United States, of the United States of America. In other words, he was suggesting they should not kowtow to the president. He was referring precisely to the attempt by President Trump to upturn the elections and to use the military to cause a kind of what is unusual in the United States armed force government. So this is the kind of armed forces that we need in Nigeria. In Nigeria, our armed forces, especially our service chiefs and those that are supposed to know, believe that they should support the government in power at all costs, without understanding that their responsibility is to the citizens, not to the regime. Because a regime can be brutal, a regime can be oppressive, a regime can be anti-people. And when you decide to be loyal to such a regime, then you have lost your professionalism.
7: State Affairs with Edmond Obilo is live.

0: Yes, let's keep the discussion on. You know, we have different views of the subject. And that is the essence of discussions like this. You have your views, I have my views. And how do you build common consciousness that leads to unity? It's when we aggregate these views, we sit down, we negotiate them, we improve on the past. That is what you call innovative discussions about the future. There are many Nigerians who believe that indigenship should remain. It is our land. And that is their views, and they are entitled to it. It is their ancestral land. They believe it. But the question of ancestral land is becoming an illusion. That is what the next man is saying. That as far as we have the Land Use Act, I'm going to bring the Land Use Act at some point. Since the political class don't want to set their right agenda, let me set the agenda for them in the next election. None of them have talked about the Land Use Act. Buhari tried to do it. He was talking about Ruga. He wasn't bold. Perhaps Buhari was a coward. He wasn't bold to confront the issues. You know, we are talking Fulani, Fulani, Fulani. It evolved from land, and now it has moved into a full-blown insurgency because we did not look at the origin. We did not address the Fulani Jihad. The Fulani still mentioned the Fulani Jihad. We have not reflected on the Fulani Jihad history as a people. We have not reflected deeply on the civil war. And the Igbo man is angry. The Igbo man is full of pain. The Yoruba nation is in the middle of the crisis. It is getting closer. Yes, in the east, some of the boys are already armed. They can defend themselves against Fulani insurgency. They are already armed. But the Yoruba land is not armed yet. The Igbo land is already armed. Whether you call it Biafran separatists, they are already armed. In Jos already, the Jos people are already armed, but the Fulanis are still taking on them. Perhaps you also have what you call the media bias that is underreporting the attacks of the Berom on the Fulanis too. So we are having the ethnic blocks that are armed. The boys in the Niger Delta are already armed. They were armed in the Niger Delta struggle. And that is why you see comfortably they can go into the creek and break oil pipelines. If you don't allow them to take from it, they will burn it down. It's already happening. So you must cooperate with them. And that is why you can see the rise of the Asari Dokubos. The Tom Atekes have become kings. Tompolo, they have become stakeholders. Because if you don't allow them to be stakeholders, oil will not flow. And we are going to see the consequences of the arming of Igbo boys soon. We have not seen the consequences because they are already armed. You can blame Nnamdi Kanu for all the problems, but the boys are armed. The Fulanis are armed. The Yorubas are not armed yet. So they are now like the stabilizing factor. You think the people being killed in Jos, they are not armed? Sometimes I even wonder how, even when they are armed, they are being taken out like this. They are already armed. Theophilus Dajuma have told them to arm themselves already. So perhaps we need to go in to also see how many Fulanis are killed on daily basis in Plateau, in the Benue. In Borno, they are fully armed. Boko Haram is well established. In Zamfara, they are well established. In Sokoto, they are well established. So those who rule govern are pretending to be in charge. They are not really in charge. When you have armed militias around the country, you cannot claim to be in charge. Because when a man is armed and is still alive, he is able to dictate some tunes. beyond the urban indigenous settler dispute in the Benue or in the Plateau, rural Plateau has been consumed by conflict between predominantly Christian Derom farmers and Muslim Fulani pastoralists. You cannot write that off. There is the herder farmer conflict. It still exists. You cannot write that off. But it's no longer dominant. There is now a full-blown insurgency. Go there, conquer them, take the land. And we have framed this as the farmer-herder conflict. Climate change has intensified the pressure. Increasing desertification in Nigeria's far north has pushed Fulani herders southward into the Middle Belt in search of pasture, where they encounter farming communities whose land is already under strain. The result is a contest over land and water that has escalated from localized disputes into organized deadly attacks. I had a friend who went to the Mambila Plateau to investigate this subject. Adobe in Kim Kelonye. And when she returned, she gave me a detailed account of what she saw. Because she's a development person. She works in the development sector. I remember bringing that interview to you about 6 years ago. I will bring it back as we begin to set agenda for 2027. I'm looking at the politicians talking. They are running away from the issues. And it shows me clearly that when they get there, the situation will remain. We must confront the issues. Perhaps we need to redefine the constitution clearly and move back to the regional system. Or if we want to run a federal republic of equality, we should decide. But it's something we should also do gradually. We should take it one step at a time, because the country is already too fragile. Because when you initiate radical reform when a country is fragile, it might blow up. Because there's anger everywhere, there's ethnic tension. Ethnic tensions will always be there, but it's how a country manages it that matter. Even within the family, there's tension between brothers and sisters. So tension is part of community. It is the management of events that matter. It is Splash, 105.5 FM, the integrity station. I want us to listen to Professor Isaac Albert. And after this interview, we'll take a break. The governor of Plateau State, in an interview, made the point that when these terrorists come, kill people in communities, displace them, they occupy the community. How do you explain that, Prof?
1: Thank you so much for that observation. And that observation will lead me to the conclusion that the crisis in Jos is escalating, because the political will is lacking to solve the problem. When we had September 11, within 6 hours, the President of America responded, not only condemning the attack, but naming those responsible for the attack. And he said America and the rest of the world will go after them. And he warned the rest of the world by saying that you are either for us or you are against us. There is no sitting on the fence in the war against terrorism. Now, we've been having this crisis for over 20-something years. The federal government is still claiming we don't know who is responsible. I mean, it tells you that the government is not interested in solving the problem. I listened to the governor of the state, and I listened to people coming from Abuja, to come and greet the governor. Everybody will say, our political enemies, these people that are attacking us are faceless, these people. So to me, the readiness to solve the problem is not there. And when the readiness to deal with terrorism is not there, what you would rather have is what we're witnessing in Plateau, escalation of the problem. We have the same problem in Plateau State. We have it in Kaduna State.

0: those who are responsible, but those who are governing us, I don't think are ready to go after these people. And that is why those who do the killings are getting stronger and stronger. We blame the police, we blame the army, but those who are creating the problems, we know them, and we are not ready to touch them.
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Hey, time for your hustle to finally pay. Cashier, the ultimate money spinning machine. They take you to the next level for this Ember month, eh? With the Ember winning galore. First of all, make I let you know about the Independence Day Kasati. 66 people now you go chop a better money inside 1 week. Double winning cash pot safe day as a cashier go they make a new billionaire every Friday. Yes, you were the listen here. 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September 30. Now the special Independence cash pot now you go shell on that day. 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
2: Country people, the Ember Motu them don't finally land over. Hey, time for your hustle to finally pay. Cashier, the ultimate money spinning machine. 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With the Ember winning galore. First of all, make a let you know about the Independence Day Kasati. 66 people now you go chop a better money inside 1 week. 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Now the special Independence cash pot now you go shell on that day. 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

0: It is Splash 105.5 FM, the Integrity Station. The program is State Affairs. Fulani insurgency and genocide in the plateau. That's the subject of this edition of the class of history, politics, and power. I have a message here. He reads, "Good morning, Edmund. Please note that under the Land Use Act, the land within the territory of a state does not belong to the governor of the state. The land belongs to the people. The governor who only holds the land in trust for the people. The governor is more or less a trustee holding the land in trust for the people." The listener continues, "The Land Use Act seeks to preserve the land in Nigeria for the benefit of the generality of Nigerians. That is the intendment of the act. Thanks for always enlightening us." Thank you for this message. I like it. Yeah, that's the point I'm making. When I say the land belongs to the governor, the point I'm making is that he holds it in trust. Perhaps you want me to use that term. And it belongs to the governor in the sense it's the governor that can act. And after the governor leaves as governor, the next governor begins to act. That's the point I'm making. I agree with your point. And that is why I say the governor can take your land. Then you go to court. The governor can take your land. Because he's the one holding it in trust. And he can say, "I am taking the land in the interest of the generality of the people." So that's the point I'm making. I agree with you, and that's the point I made. And thank you for the education. You quoted Section 1 of the Land Use Act that it provides expressly as follows. "Subject to the provisions of this Act, all land comprised in the territory of each state in the Federation are hereby vested in the governor of the state, and such land shall be held in trust and administered for the use and common benefit of all Nigerians in accordance with the provisions of this Act." Yes, we are going to look at the Land Use Act. I want to host a discussion on it, on the Land Use Act. Land is critical. The fundamental problems in the North, it's land that has transformed to terrorism and banditry. Some are saying if you go to the Southeast, that the Igbos don't want to sell land to other tribes. Those are issues. Have we investigated it? And as we speak, Igbos are building houses in every part of Nigeria. In Oyo, in Lagos. They are investing heavily. You see, do you know you can come into many countries as an investor and you'll be given rights to do certain things because of the investment you are bringing in? Because they know you are bringing huge money into the system, so you have a right. As most of the rights we give are based on primordial sentiment, somebody that hasn't even contributed anything to society, that lives somewhere else, all of a sudden he just comes, he's an indigenous, so he has more rights. He hasn't even contributed anything to society. And that is why our country is so nepotism, where people are rewarded for doing nothing. You are president, all of a sudden you flood everywhere with Yoruba people. You are president, you flood everywhere with Fulani people. Perhaps tomorrow when the Igbo man becomes president, he will flood everywhere with Igbo people. We are deceiving ourselves. We are joking. And when the Yoruba president floods everywhere with Yoruba people become quiet. They won't complain anymore. They will not keep quiet. When the Fulani comes and floods everywhere with Fulani, Yorubas will scream. Igbos will scream. It is hypocrisy. We run a hypocritical nation, including the citizens. Now, it's our son. Let's leave him. I understand. No way. I understand. Okay, let's take more calls. Let's take more calls as we round off. We have 10 minutes to take more calls. So I want you to hit the nail on the head. Just hit the nail on the head. You won't have too much time. because we are rounding off now. I have connected you. All right. Hello, good morning.
1: Yeah, hi, Mom.
0: Good morning.
1: Good to hear from you again. And this Kiwule Jeze.
0: Are you using hands-free?
1: Yes. We you said it that we fail to look at history. History beckons on us to rewrite it, but yet we still fall into that same trap. I think politicians, they use us as puppets, and as followers, we are not strong enough to discern that we are being used as weapons. Is it lack of education, or is it our mindset or attitude that should change? What will make a Yoruba man hate an Igbo man? What should make an Igbo man hate a Yoruba man? As far as I'm concerned, these things are not beyond our control. There are things that we can handle. But when we open ourselves up as puppets, the politicians work through our mind and causes division, then we need to also question the Nigerian citizen, him or herself. I mean, are you telling me that with a level of education, we cannot identify when we are being used as pawns to unleash terror to our fellow Nigerians? I'm marveled by that. The Yoruba race is known as one of the educated, yes, most educated race. So it baffles me when I see some of them, you know, trying to play that hate card to the fellow maybe to the Igbo or to the Fulani. You know, so history itself has given us all that we need to look at. Because when you mention the Civil War, you were mentioning it, you were emphasizing it. I'm also seeing the picture you're trying to create that many people do not understand. They see it like, well, nothing will happen. It's just the same way. When it happens, we'll go back to the drawing board or the status quo. It might not be like that again, the way I'm looking at it. People rising up to defend themselves because the government is not listening. And the leaders that we have, they don't care. All they are concerned about is 2027 election. Maybe when non-state actors rise and they dictate, maybe that is when we will listen and know that we do not have another home of ours, another fatherland to call our home, except the entity called Nigerians. You mentioned.
0: Thank you. I had to cut that call because he has done 3 minutes. Thank you for that very critical analysis of the subject. Hello, good morning. Hello. All right, this caller is not ready. This caller is not ready. You won't take more than 2 minutes. Just watch. You can't do more than 2 minutes now. Hello, good morning.
2: Yeah, hello.
0: Good morning.
2: Edmund. We've been having this maladministration since 1999. And I think we will continue having it until the people understand that the president alone cannot give us the positive change we have been clamoring for. To make Nigeria great is a collective tax. I have my own role to play. You have your own role to play. And that's why I simply divide government as an institution that cannot be managed by a single person. So this time around, we need to think. We need to vote wisely, not about the tribalism or religious bigotry. I am still Omo Bashan. Thank you for having me. Thank you so much.
0: Thank you. Thank you. Hit the nail on the head. Hello, good morning.
3: Hello, good morning.
0: The ball is in your court.
3: This is Phil.
0: Hello.
3: Yes, Phil.
0: All right, good morning. I won't give you much time. Just hit the nail on the head.
4: This is Oyolu Adeyemo calling from Odona.
0: You have called about
4: it. In Nigeria we need, I used to say it, Edmond, in Nigeria that I can leave Ibadan and go to Southeast Maduguri at midnight. That is a country we need. Are you cessate it? We should stop all this. Igbo cannot be. Igbo must not be. Yoruba is the only one. Tulani is what? No. We need the knowledge. The knowledge. I think that what we need now is we need to borrow the ideology of Burkina Faso, Edo State. We need to borrow it. What did the guy did? The guy erased the tribalisms, erased the religions, and move forward. Let Nigeria, at most especially Yoruba, you used to say that Yoruba must be there. It's not a matter for our local. Is our local serving our food on the table? Is our local buying the fuel for us? Is our local that is giving us our paying our students' school fees? We don't want that situation. We need a country that unites all every religion. That I, as Sanyolu, I can go to Southeast in Hiboland and go and work. I can go to Maduguri and free myself and have my family living there. That is the country we need. God bless you, Edmund.
0: Thank you. Thank you. Okay. KG Akinwale, let me, this is the last call I will take. Hello, good morning.
5: Hello.
0: Good morning.
5: Hello, good morning, sir. So, Constantine Olaribo Adeosun Aladun come once again. I think the problem of Nigeria, we need to go back to history and know about the foundational problem of this country. Through the 1940 amalgamation, Sir Ahmadu Bello said that Southern Nigerians, they are a conquered territories that the Fulani must be ruling. So, and also, if you look at what Awolowo said, he said Nigeria is just a near geographical expression. And the Igbo to actually believe in unity of Nigeria truly, but after some times, it was the Igbo that even led the first secessionist movement in this country. After they have crossed the Adaka Isiboro secessionist movement of the Ijo, when the Ijo people claimed that the Eastern Region government controlled by the Igbo are marginalizing them. So let me just leave it like that for another day because of the time. Good morning.
0: Thank you. All right. KG Akinwale is on X. He says, see what is happening in Ogun State between Yayi and PDP guys. Same thing you are talking about. That's KG Akinwale. Ajayi Oluwaseun is on X. He says, it wasn't lasting. It started again during Yaradua. Yaradua set up an administrative panel of inquiry, which has shown Congress in power now condemns because it doesn't have. All right, thank you for your point. Thank you. K. Water says, what the Fulanis are doing is ethnic cleansing of the people of Benue, Plateau, and Kwara, and is now being added to the lands they want to grab. Unfortunately, the government can't do anything to this, because many of the power brokers in these countries are Fulani. That's not true. You know, sometimes we tend to ascribe too much power to the Fulani. The Fulani is not as powerful as you think. You know, we have continued to make that point. Fulani is not as powerful as you think. Tend to give them this messianic status that they control Nigerian politics. It's not true. Perhaps it's because the way they think. Because the way they think, that means those who are really primordial among them. Look at the poverty of the Fulani, the poverty of the North. That does not tell you about the people who are in control. The North has become the center of poverty, the center of violence. That is not control. That is not leadership. It is an indictment. So let's be careful. The poorest zone cannot be in control. The most violent zone cannot be in control. They've lost control. So you don't measure these indicators? Are you saying the Fulanis control Tinubu? Or the Fulani control Jonathan? We tend to raise those sentiments continuously. In fact, the Fulani needs help. The Hausa needs help. The Igbo needs help. The Yoruba needs help. Anyway, the radio man has to go now. This is a continuous subject. I just touched the surface. And I'm not done with the subject. You go do your research. Carry out your research. I want to have callers who carry out their researches. I also want to be educated. Carry out your research. I'll be back again with this subject. I just touched the surface.
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3: So my son, welcome to the Kalangulo Shrine. The gods are with us. What can I do for you?
4: Baba, you have to save me, oh. Somebody they do me, oh. They do me with you.
3: You say waiting?
4: All my goats and chickens don't finish. Guy, he do me.
3: Ah.
4: Then my business don't bafuka. Chai, he do me.
3: I see.
4: My pikin where they do well before don't start to they fail for school. The witch do me, oh.
3: Ah.
4: And I even sick self. I think say him give me HIV.
3: Eh? No.
4: Well, what do you mean, Baba?
3: No way anybody fits use witch give you HIV. They did not they fly for air. If anybody tell you that one, now lie them talk. Because witch no fit give person HIV.
5: No matter how the wind strong, nobody fit give or carry HIV from witchcraft.
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2: That is anti-party. You could be sanctioned.
1: No, this is not, I don't care. But this is not.
2: Because you are already preparing to leave the party. That's why you are.
1: No, I'm not prepared. Do you see my any quit or any on my resignation of anywhere? 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
2: for
1: a lot of failures.
2: Failure in what ways?
1: In term of infrastructure, okay.
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1: No. Honorable le se titi, but there's something to on le ni.
2: Se ko sponsor bill ni, se ko fun motion ni.
1: Eje kin so nkan fun yin, eje kin so fun. 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
2: Yeah.
1: Okay, so I know if when you want to tell us about subsidy, Nigeria is not ready for that. Okay, you come in the office for the first day, you have to say, okay, before anything, before you say what is on grant, you have to say, okay, first of all, I remove the subsidy.
2: No.
1: That is the problem. We take care of shape, we see 2,000. Moti sorry, we see my lot, but you take money at something.
2: You don't allow land the 13 load out, you don't take Canada.
1: Okay, loan the minimum 1 week, GT1 bang.
2: I wanna grow the penny now.
1: Hey, they kill one age for Nigeria. We are better than all these diaspora ten real. We are better than the internal economy. We are much better than now. God bless us in this country.
2: Enpe Buhari ni baba go slow.
1: Okay.
2: 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O si go kutaku lo jona. 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
2: Bo lo se kan mu.
1: So at least you could get to the office, see what is on grant, what necessary thing before you say, okay, is it worth it or not? To ban shape po there's another thing. Koje o nikan la fi ma le ma survive now. Olorun ke wa tolorun lona to po. 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
2: 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Very good. Lari mi ati yin.
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1: 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I mean lola is another thing. But I need to see
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2: do se like sadipe
1: se woman bin
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2: e like tinu e mo so pe pe se e like sadipe tinu yin
1: of course eleran ara se ba okay if she really have good mind to deliver more in Oluyole in good way
2: se fe ko lo ngbadua re
1: 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I understand very, I'm intellectual, mobile, fine boy. So, like, for this reason, I can't be saying, man, I want to bring a unity, love in politics. 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I have friends there, so kini won se nkan ko show you go is not do or die se ba fe sin lu ni. We have good intention, but no, in ton shell and coins, in ton shell, and you lumiko tell me long to become moti jaddy law, modi machine shitty one day. So now I'm not a bank, I get the one silly.
2: Toria Cocoa, Toriko, I do me to one Kale. Lan is a duke as a kid.
1: Okay.
2: Tell my advice, Toriko, we are saying sorry. What was the first seat to Kumbo? So let's see, my first seat, like a very long key. Second, we let post a Kumbo, we let Kumbo, so we'll look. Ever advise it to Kumbo, we will let somewhere look for.
1: Okay,
2: I'm sure. And then we're a jerry. Tabby of investors, I want to say to you.
1: Sherry, I wish the gentleman best of luck. Because Sherry Oloselu think about law kan to fe contest ko sin kan tele so fun to le gba to ba je mi na mo wa position e to come wa like neck boye nikan se o assist me to the call o come wa nbe I 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
1: No, I'm not promised for now, but let's see. Nobody can know what can happen tomorrow, but for now, as I said, I never met him.
2: There is every possibility.
1: I don't know, let's wait and see.
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0: I do funky fire. We any Loyola.
2: Yo lo sa no o da e beti da lo bele bun e mo Nigeria e mo lo sori Facebook Splash FM 105.5 Ibadan Splash FM 105.5 Ibadan ibe le ti mo wo mi loju loju ati Yola Ibrahim Dudu Alubarika be ba ni bere te 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
1: 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So one of them is the 16 classroom tashet. If you go to St. David Kudeti Emma Rimbe, Ola on bitwe tati she bow si
0: one.
1: Ni sheri Paul Timoshe, like I said, you know, I can. 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There's something we call Sara Kajaria. They're going to go to Mofishini. 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So, that's number two. And with that, it's not one bear. So, empowerment, you know, that is not one bear. I won't take a scholarship me. Take one bear. 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

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Here is the news read by Grace Akin-Francis. First, the news headlines. President Tinubu urges Nigerians not to lose hope, saying Nigeria on the right path. NDC presidential candidate Peter Obi condemns former Kaduna State Governor El-Rufai's prolonged detention. On the foreign scene, Iran offers U.S. deal to reopen Strait of Hormuz in 7 days. And in sports, Nigeria's Ugochukwu makes history as 2026 FIA Formula 3 champion. And now the news in details. President Bola Tinubu has urged Nigerians not to lose hope in the country, assuring that the country is on the right path toward recovery, peace and sustainable development. Tinubu made the call while speaking through the Speaker of the House of Representatives, Honorable Abbas Tajuddin, who represented him at a special prayer session to commemorate Nigeria's 66th independence anniversary at the National Mosque in Abuja. While addressing journalists after the prayer session, Abbas conveyed the president's message of hope to Nigerians, acknowledging the challenges that had confronted the country since independence, while stressing that the nation had also recorded significant achievement. He also said Nigeria's 66 years of nationhood should be viewed as a period of growth and maturity, despite the challenges, setbacks, and missed opportunities experienced over the years. In other news, Zamfara State Governor Daud Alawal has confirmed his opposition to the activities of the Rainbow Coalition, headed by the Minister of the Federal Capital Territory, FCT, Yusuf Wike. According to reports, governors elected on the platform of the APC had distanced themselves from the coalition, arguing that its activities could jeopardize the political ambitions of some members of the party. Wike subsequently hit back at the governors, led by Imo State Governor Hope Uzodinma, accusing them of being politically lazy. However, while speaking in an interview on the sidelines of the 81st United Nations General Assembly in New York, Lawal said Wike must clarify where his political allegiance lies. The governor said the issue would be brought to the attention of President Bola Tinubu upon his return from his working vacation in France. According to him, it is unacceptable for the minister to be on the side of the ruling party while still supporting candidates from other parties. In the meantime, the presidential candidate of the Nigeria Democratic Congress, Peter Obi, has renewed calls for the release of former Kaduna State Governor Nasir El-Rufai, who had remained in custody since February. Obi's media aide Idris Zakari, while speaking in an interview, said that the former Anambra State Governor had consistently demanded that El-Rufai's case be addressed through due process. Zakari said Obi had been vocal about the former governor's continued detention, arguing that a court should establish any allegations against him rather than allowing him to remain detained for an extended period. El-Rufai has been in the custody of the Independent Corrupt Practices and Other Related Offences Commission since February, amid investigations and separate criminal proceedings. Meanwhile, the Federal High Court in Abuja reserved ruling on El-Rufai's no-case submission in the alleged unlawful interception of the telephone communications of the National Security Advisor, Nuhu Ribadu, and fixed October 26 for the ruling. Away from that story, the President, Engineer Tunji W. Gafar, FNCS, and members of Jericho Businessmen Club, Ibadan, heartily felicitate with the Olubadan of Ibadan land, His Imperial Majesty, Oba Rashidi Ladoja, on the occasion of his first coronation anniversary. JBC celebrates this significant milestone and acknowledges the monarch's commitment to promoting peace, unity, and the socio-economic development of Ibadan land since his ascension to the revered throne. Notable initiatives including the inauguration of the Ibadan Community Guards and the Gari Ibadan Economic Development Program reflects efforts to strengthen grassroots security,
support economic activities and promote sustainable development across Ibadan land. The club also recognizes the monarch's continued advocacy for the advancement of Ibadan land, his engagement with government and relevant stakeholders on developmental matters, and his efforts to foster cooperation and peaceful coexistence among the people. Jericho Businessmen Club commends the importance of a traditional institution that promotes cultural identity while encouraging investment, community participation, and economic growth. JBC reaffirmed its support for initiatives that contribute to the growth, stability, and prosperity of Ibadan land, while praying that Almighty God will grant His Imperial Majesty continued good health, wisdom, strength, and divine guidance for a peaceful, purposeful, and impactful reign. And on the foreign scene, Iranian Foreign Minister Abbas Araghchi says his country has proposed a deal to the United States that would see the Strait of Hormuz reopened within a week. Araghchi disclosed this to reporters at the United Nations in New York, saying that it could work if the necessary conditions are met, as contained within the Memorandum of Understanding signed in June. The minister further stated that the choice now rests with the United States, adding that the plan was delivered to the U.S. via Qatar. Asked about the Iranian offer, a U.S. official told the media that positive discussions were taking place through mediators, including about nuclear issues. While the U.S. has yet to deliver its official response to the proposal, the Wall Street Journal, citing U.S. officials, reported that U.S. President Donald Trump had rejected the deal. Bringing you sports now, Nigerian-American racing driver Ugo Ugochukwu has been crowned the 2026 FIA Formula 3 champion, becoming the first American and Nigerian driver to win the prestigious title. Ugochukwu's historic triumph marks a significant milestone in his motorsport career and represents a landmark achievement for both the United States and Nigeria. The talented racer produced a strong campaign throughout the season to secure the championship, further enhancing his reputation as one of the rising stars in international motorsport. His success also highlights the growing presence of Nigerian talent on the global motorsport stage, with Ugochukwu now etching his name into the history of the FIA Formula 3 Championship. The championship victory is expected to further boost his career as he continues his progression towards the higher levels of single-seater racing. And just before we go, a recap of the headlines. President Tinubu has urged Nigerians not to lose hope, saying Nigeria is on the right path. NDC presidential candidate Peter Obi has condemned former Kaduna governor El Rufai's prolonged detention. On the foreign scene, Iran has offered the U.S. a deal to reopen the Strait of Hormuz in 7 days. And in sports, Nigeria's Ugochukwu made history as 2026 FIA Formula 3 champion. Now, for more details on the news, you can visit our website on www.splashfm1055.com or simply follow us across all social media platforms, Facebook at splashfm105.5 Ibadan, X and Instagram at splashfm1055. We've now come to the end of the news on Splash 105.5 FM, the integrity station and the best radio station in the southwest of the country. The news editor is Tunde Olawuwo, assisted by Babatunde Morunkeji. I am Grace Akan Francis. Thank you for listening. Good afternoon.

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0: A very pleasant afternoon to you once again, wherever you are. This beautiful Saturday afternoon. So much to get into on the show this afternoon.
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0: And a very pleasant afternoon to you once again, wherever you are, this beautiful, amazing Saturday, which just happens to be the last Saturday in the month of September. And of course, it's a pleasure to be back at this beautiful Saturday afternoon. Welcome to the show, World Sport on Splash 105.5. We're broadcasting live from the White House building, Felile, in the ancient city of Ibadan. 17 minutes gone past the hour of 1 p.m. And of course, there's a lot to talk about. There's a lot to get into on the show this afternoon. There's the matter of the Super Eagles of Nigeria. How did you feel about that game? How did you feel during that game? Were you tensed when Madagascar netted? Did you hope that Nigeria would equalize? Do you think that maybe, just maybe, the way we started the World Cup qualifiers, where we didn't have a win in the first four games, maybe there was a repeat about to happen? Let's talk about all that and more. And of course, also Manchester City. Well, for a long time now, we've been talking about this 115 charges. At some point, people said, you know what, they have used money. Nobody is talking about it again. But you know what they say, 100 years for the thief now, just one day for the owner. And it looks like that day is finally here. Manchester City found guilty of 114 out of the 115 charges. Well, Bushmeat, no. Hunter, don't catch Bushmeat. And of course, for Morocco, well, Nigeria is no longer the special one, because they have equaled whatever made Nigeria special when it comes to football. Remember, we should talk about it, that after the 1994 FIFA World Cup, Nigeria achieved a highest ranking, and probably still the highest ranking for an African team, fifth in the world. Guess who's fifth in the world now in world ranking? Morocco! So there is nothing special. It's not, you know, when Morocco became sixth and I said, they have equaled, they say, somebody quickly messaged, I said, no, Nigeria was fifth. They have still not equaled. Now, they have equaled Nigeria's best record ranking by FIFA. Morocco is officially the fifth best footballing nation in the entire world. Which just shows that, you know, people said that was 1994, football team, Laju Pupo. It can be done if our administrators know what they are doing. It can be done even in this 21st century. Even in 2026, 2027, an African nation can go as far, as high as fifth, fourth, third. If only we know what we're doing. And of course, we talk about the MPFL. That's a lot to talk about. So welcome to the show. I've got my guys in the studio here, ladies and gentlemen, ready to fire on all cylinders. We've got Toby Akintola, the sports pal, on the show this afternoon. Good afternoon to you, Toby. Great to have you here.
1: Yeah. Good afternoon, Femme IT. Good afternoon, Dolapo. And good afternoon to our esteemed listener and viewers. A pleasure once again to talk sports this lovely Saturday afternoon. So quite a lot to talk about. The Super Eagles were in action yesterday. Not the best of performance, not even the best of results, because I thought that we were going to win that game convincingly. But
0: sometimes you say, you know what?
1: But we did what we had to do. Came back from a goal down.
0: The points are all that matters.
1: Definitely, to get 3 points against Madagascar. I hope that their second game against Guinea-Bissau on Tuesday will be better than what they played yesterday at the Gosu Akpabio Stadium. And of course, the MPFL Shooting Stars, they're on the road again this weekend. And I hope that they will get something, because the last time they went away, they lost to Plateau United, scored first in that game, but lost that game by 3-1. After this weekend's game, they are still going away from home on Wednesday against Enyimba. So they have two away games on the bounce right now. So hopefully, Shooting Stars will get something away from home this weekend against Wariwo. So it's nice to be here this afternoon.
0: Absolutely nice to have you here. And of course, we've got Dolapo, he likes to call himself Titan Sport, also on the show this afternoon. Good afternoon to you, Dolapo. Great to have you here.
2: Yeah, good afternoon, Femaiti. Good afternoon, Toby. And good afternoon to the sport lovers out there. It was We struggled to win, but the main outcome is we won.
0: Yeah, so the result matters.
2: And then a decent performance for Double Chief. So, and then Nigeria 26 in the FIFA World Ranking. Let's get into it.
0: Absolutely, let's get into it. And of course, you can get into it with us. We have told you three ways to listen to us. 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Just put your dial on 105.5 and you'll be able to listen to us. 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That is there. But of course, also you can watch us live on our Facebook fan page. There you'll be able to not just listen to our voices, but read our body language, see our facial expressions, you know, see more than just here. And of course, you are also sure to know that whatever contributions you put on our Facebook fan page, we are bound to take them. So we may open the phone lines, we may not, but then on our Facebook fan page, whatever you put there, we are bound to read them, as long as they are civil, of course. And thanks to all those who are already there. Prosper Winifred, I see you. Maje Kobaje. Wow, that's a nice name. Adekule Ambali. Also, thank you so very much. Okay, keep your comments coming in. Of course, we will take each and every one of us. So join us on Splash FM 105.5 Ibadan on our Facebook fan page. Olabode Anthony Ajayi, I see you too. Okay, let's get started this afternoon by talking about the Super Eagles of Nigeria. Yesterday, we saw the game 2-1. The Super Eagles of Nigeria had to come from a goal down. In fact, at halftime, it was 1-1. We managed to equalize towards the end of halftime. And then second half, we thought we were going to tear them apart. Maybe it will end 4-1. But at the end of the day, it was still struggles. I don't know what to think about this, because in the games that we played, the friendlies leading to the World Cup, we had such beautiful performances. And the game yesterday just made it feel like we are starting from ground zero again. It felt like, we saw some nice games against Portugal, against, who was the other?
2: Poland.
0: Poland. We thought that even this Super Eagles, if they had gone to the World Cup, they would have cooked. But then yesterday, it feels like Super Eagles that did not understand each other again, that did not know how to play with each other, that couldn't complete 3 to 4 passes. It just feels like, what is going on exactly?
1: Well, the game yesterday was a competitive game, not a friendly game.
0: Against Madagascar, come on.
1: Yeah,
0: Against Madagascar.
1: Yes, I know. But a competitive game, African Cup of Nations qualifier. The game against Portugal and Poland were friendly games. So,
0: we played against the Lewandowski, the Cristiano Ronaldo's of this world.
1: It's about what is at stake in those games that we played. Against Portugal, against Poland, it was just friendly games. But yesterday against Madagascar, I was also disappointed because
0: Madagascar,
1: I was here on Thursday with testimony, and remember testimony saying that the Super Eagles were going to win that game convincingly because we were playing against Madagascar.
0: Because
1: you are playing against Madagascar, but we have seen over times that again when the Super Eagles are playing against these small African countries, it's always very tough, very difficult. And because I thought that we were going to win 3-0, 4-0 because we're playing against Madagascar, but the performance yesterday was not good enough. But we did what we had to do. It would have been so embarrassing if the Super Eagles had failed to win that game yesterday, because we conceded first, and then Madagascar, I think they also lost some scoring chances, but kudos to our goalkeeper, Stanley Wabali, who was disappointing in the start of the game and then came back to the game, and we could have drawn or lost that game.
0: We'll come to the goalkeeper in a little while, but I want to ask Dolapo, how impressed was you by that performance, and what did you think was the problem?
2: Okay,
0: because there was a problem, definitely.
2: Yeah, I think going forward, we have a little bit of problem. The connection and the attacking department of the team. And then if you are being sincere, one of the two things that we can take home from Eric Sekochel's side so far is that in recent years, we get to see Nigeria trying to ball play and stuff like that, not just oofing the ball here and there. But I feel regardless of playing together, there's still need for a connection in the attacking, because there's not, if you are playing without getting the goals, it is so unnecessary, and it doesn't, you know, bring home the 3 points and stuff. Well, another thing I that we can applaud is, you know, getting new guys in the squad, getting the goals, and
0: I mean, two debutants
2: getting the goals, and so I think that is another thing, you know, we can applaud. And the goal we conceded, that was an awful.
0: The last time I saw somebody consider that kind of goal was Onana.
2: That was an awful goal. You know, because I didn't know what Chief was telling senior man that was in the back line also. I didn't know the connection between them.
0: And that takes me to the goalkeeping situation. I mean, at some point we thought that maybe the goalkeeping crisis was over, but it's not looking like it, because we have a dilemma here. We have, just like Dolapo likes to call him, Chief, that we are sure Norma, if we have sense, should not be our goalkeeper at the 2030 World Cup. I doubt if he should even be our first choice goalkeeper at the 2028
2: AFCON.
3: Yeah.
0: Mm-hmm. So we have one that we know should be on his way out, but somehow he's still there. We have one that should be taking over, but it's Mr. Kadibi.

0: we are still young.
1: Yeah, we are someone who should be the future, but it feels like he doesn't give one hoot about Nigeria. He doesn't give him. I don't want to use the words that are coming to my mind. Yeah. But he doesn't care one bit if Nigeria can go to heads for all the cares.
0: Well, right now we have three goalkeepers in the setup.
1: And then we have Arthur Okoronkwo, who we know has potential, but is not ready to be that guy.
0: Of course, he's not ready because getting into the Super Eagles. We have Sterling Nwabali, Maduka Okoye, and also Okoronkwo. Those are the options for us in the Super Eagles right now. Right now, we still have our first choice. Sterling Nwabali is still the first choice goalkeeper for Nigeria.
1: Should he be, though?
0: Well, of course, that's what we have right now, and we need to make do with that.
1: Because sometimes Sterling Nwabali feels like one minute is lost, the other minute is back.
0: The problem with Sterling Nwabali,
1: so don't know when he'll be lost.
2: He's not consistent.
1: You don't know when he'll be lost and he'll be back.
0: Sterling Nwabali is a good goalkeeper. The problem with Sterling is that we don't know his 1 minute madness in court. Do you understand?
1: when he took off,
0: it's always very disastrous. And as we saw yesterday, so for a goalkeeper, you need maximum concentration for 90 minutes. Very important because if you lose focus for 10 seconds, that could be very deadly for your team. But we saw that yesterday. I think the problem with the Super Eagles right now, it's not that we don't have options. We do have options. I mean,
1: good options.
0: Maduka Okoye is not a bad. He's not a bad.
1: But it's the guy that can walk into the. He's not training into camp.
0: On the day of match day,
1: he arrived yesterday morning.
0: He has issues
1: morning.
0: with discipline, but. Look at his performance with his club, Udinese, in the Italian Serie. I think he's one of the standard goalkeepers in the Italian Serie.
1: So why doesn't he care about Nigeria? What have we done to him?
0: I don't know as well. I don't know. Maybe he thought that, well, maybe even if he comes very early, will not be the first choice goalkeeper. But what he did...
1: But take your claim.
0: Definitely. What he did in the build-up to this, to the game against Madagascar is uncalled for.
2: I think that
0: the Nigerian Football Federation and even the coach of the team should sit him down and talk to him that you can't be treating the Super Eagles as a backup option. It does not make any sense.
1: Well, Nigerians are not asking for a sit-down. Nigerians are saying straight up he should never be called up again. Do you think that's benefit? We'll not be left with Nwabali, Okoronkwo, and we have to bring us all back.
0: Or NPFA goalkeepers.
2: Abegu. So
0: you have goalkeepers in the NPFA.
1: I know.
2: Let me answer Femaiti's question. Let me put it this way. He's unprofessional because you can't have the mindset that okay, I'm going into the squad as a backup. It doesn't work that way.
1: Can he arrive?
2: What if the so-called
0: first choice
2: gets injured?
1: For example, so when this international break is over now and he returns to Udinese, can he return back to Udinese on the day of their match?
2: He should try it now. So I wanted to answer your question. You said, are we going to continue with this same set of, you know, are we going to continue with Nwabali, you know, for the next AFCON and the next World Cup qualifier and next World Cup? So one thing I can, you know, assure you is that I've seen it so far. If Eric Sekocho is still our manager till the next two competitions, you are saying, I'm of this opinion, I'm very sure about it, that he may not be our goalkeeper because he has shown glimpses that if you are not doing well, it will surely show you the way.
0: What are the alternatives?
2: The thing is that there are some players that we never thought we not even know them out of nowhere. He's bringing them into the squad and stuff.
0: But goalkeeper is more difficult.
2: Coming into the squad also. Some people may know him, but Nwabali coming into the squad also was just out of nowhere. And then it was out of nowhere, if you are being sincere with ourselves. So I feel someone is coming. Messiah is coming. Don't worry.
1: We just have to wait for it.
2: We don't know.
1: Okay, a lot of comments already on our Facebook front page. We appreciate you always. We've got to go for a quick commercial break about now. When we come back from this break, just like Talakwa said, that somebody is coming. Well, there are some newbies that are here. And it feels like soon they'll be showing the old boys the way out the door. We'll talk about them and more when we come back from this break.
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0: Thank you, welcome back from that break. And of course, this is the World Sport on Splash 105.5. Okay, we'll be attending to your comments on our Facebook fan page in a little while. But before we do that, let's announce to you that 75,000 Naira is up for grabs on the show this afternoon. Yes, you heard me right, 75K. 25,000 for one person and 50,000 Naira for another. And in fact, the 25,000 Naira draw will be happening before 2. While the 50K draw will be happening so almost before 2:30. How do you make sure that you are one of those who I'll be calling? Well, you can play Cashier. Cashier is spelled K-A-S-H-E. One by dialing the short code *347 *1004 *1#. Or you can also go via the website at www.cashier.ng. Now, whatever way you choose to play, it all comes into the same port. Whether you went through the website or you went through the short code, it all comes to the same port. And I've been asked to tell you that if you are using the short code, there is a mistake that people usually make. Now, when you are using the short code, especially if when you are doing the processes, you chose bank transfer, it will provide an account number for you. That account number is only valid for 40 minutes. There are some people that saves that account number. Anytime they will not want to play Cashier, they'll just transfer to that account. No, the account number it generates while you are playing is only active for 40 minutes, just for you to play at that moment. After that, the account is deactivated. So don't save it and say, this is the account I'll be transferring my cash. No. Whenever you want to play again, you have to generate another account. So please note that if you dial the short code and you choose bank transfer and it generates an account for you, don't save that account. Transfer into that account for that moment. That account deactivates in 40 minutes. So get playing right about now. Every time you play, of course, it costs 500 Naira and can play as much as 20 times. And I have to also say that the trick is that you play 3 times, it gets multiplied by 10 and it equals to 30. Alright, let's go to our Facebook front page. And of course, let's see what you're saying. Darren Black says, but I'm actually curious about how we concluded that Maduka doesn't care about the Super Eagles. The club owns a player everywhere in the world. They held him up briefly for club assignment. No, they didn't. Club assignment ended. In fact, Tuesday, he was in Milan and it was not for a club assignment.
1: For a personal assignment.
0: So the club did not hold anybody. No club holds anybody for international break. Once they have played their last game,
1: you are free to go.
0: You are free to fly. Immediately after the final, you are free to hop on a flight and leave immediately. So the club did not hold him for any club assignments. Please, let's be guided. Let's not misinform the people. He had a personal assignment. Yeah, that ends with B. I start with C. Okay, and I'm sure the club communicated with the NFF. No. The club did not hold him. If he goes against the club and they punish him, nah. What you're saying is not. It doesn't represent what actually happened. Udinese did not hold him for any adjournment. Udinese have not had any game now since last weekend that they played. He wasn't doing club assignment. He was doing personal assignments. Okay, Prosper Universe says, good afternoon, guys. So if Manchester City is stripped of all their 6 EP of their titles, Chelsea won't have any title. Wow, proud of London indeed. Well, yeah, that is if. Olabode Anthony says, good afternoon to the Integrity Sports Crew. I was not scared. Our first match has always been a nervy one. Our defense goofed with that pathetic goal. Kudos to Yanu Make. Okay.
1: Yanu Mashele
0: for unleashing a new blood. That is, of course, Richel, that's Nigeria's called. Yanuma Ashele. Wow. Okay, Olayinka Kashifa says the Super Eagles are a joke. Sha, they can't take Madagascar to the cleaners and labor to win by goal margin. Plus, if not for their players who was complacent when he was one on one with When it was 1-1, that game would have ended up in a draw. The only positive is goal scored by debutant. Maduka Okoye no send us at all. I believe Arthur Okoronkwo should be given a chance and Chief Stanley Wabali should be banished from that team. Ah, because he's unstable. We still need Chief. Olaide Surajuddin at the MC says, well done to guys in the studio. Although the recent meeting between Nigerian Super Eagles and Madagascar in Nigeria ended in defeat for Nigeria. No, it didn't. Okay, that was at the AFCON.
2: Yeah.
0: But yesterday's match supposed to be revenge. It was not. See, that game was a third match of the tournament. We had already qualified. We already won our.
2: It was a dead rubber game.
0: It was a third rubber game for Nigeria. So it was not. There was no revenge in our hearts. But whatever way, maybe we eventually delivered the revenge. However small, revenge is
2: great.
0: But for investors, how do you expect Spygood for? See, I've seen that agenda. That car was decent. Even if they bring a Bugatti to the airport, it will still communicate. It will still transport them from the airport to the
2: aesthetics lesson.
0: I mean, I saw the car. It even if it's 2002, was a decent vehicle, and I don't think there was any report that it broke down on the way to the hotel. So whether it's Bugatti that they brought or Ferrari, it's still just to to transport them from the airport to the stadium. But I guess it says driven a 2009 Toyota Avalon 2008 model, treating the Super Eagles like beggars. I was not impressed yesterday. Attack missed Osimhen. Nevertheless, 3 points is all that matters. Up Nigeria, up Manchester United. All right. Okay, so quickly, let's move on the show.
2: And before we continue, there is a message that just came in from Darren Blank. He said it was a club assignment that the launch of their third kit at the Milan Fashion Week.
0: Okay, all right.
2: but he was not obliged to actually attend.
0: Okay. Was it the only
2: Indonesian
0: player?
2: He was not obliged.
0: Okay, all right, let's move on the show. And still, finally, about the Super Eagles of Nigeria, let's talk about the debutants. I mean, we saw two debutant forwards are scoring goals, and I was I was worried when I saw George Nnenkanea. You know, his first appearance for the Super Eagles is from the stands, and you know, we had some OGs on the bench. We had Torugo Arukodari on the bench, we had Awoni on the bench, you know. So I was like, why would they start this young man? But his performance, can we say, Osimhen, don't worry, we're good now.
3: We're not good though.
2: Osimhen is still the best striker that we have right now, best striker in the Super Eagles, but his performance yesterday.
0: But does it put our mind to ease at least that, okay, even if Osimhen is not available, we still have somebody who can find the net?
2: The
0: way he took that, although
2: it's just one
0: heading is not one of. I think at some point the players thought it was Osimhen. They were just hoofing ball, and our guy was all hoofing it out of the stadium.
2: The guy is just.
0: But then I think finishing with his foot, his movement, his physicality, he looks good.
2: Well, he looks good. I mean, he's just 20 years of age, so that means that he will be in the Super Eagles for a very long time.
0: This is a 2030. So he's somebody that
2: definitely.
0: Somebody
2: that will probably replace Victor Osimhen in the Super Eagles setup. But I think his performance yesterday was decent for Nigeria. But what I want to see from that young lad is consistency. We can't use just one game to say he's a good player, but we need that consistency. And that was how Tolu Arukodari also started with the Super Eagles, because his first two games for Nigeria was good, but
0: I'm still shocked what happened to Tolu Arukodari.
2: So that's the reason I'm saying that we need to see that guy play 3-5 games for Nigeria, see his level of consistency, see if he can continue to bang in the goals for Nigeria, his performance is his league complete, then we'll say okay, maybe he's a player that we can say will be a mainstay the Super Eagles. But his performance yesterday was good, but like I said the other time, what is very important right now is consistency. I hope to see what he does on Tuesday when we play against Guinea-Bissau in the second AFCON qualifier.
0: And finally on this, that was where I was going to, that on Tuesday now, is there any change needed to the starting level we saw against Madagascar, or should we just maintain status quo?
2: No, I think Tolu should start.
0: Tolu
2: Arukodari.
0: Over
3: George, right?
2: Not George, the other guy.
0: Aquadams was their partner to Osimhen now.
3: No.
0: Aquadams should be like the first.
3: Even though Aquadams didn't, you know, play well to expectation yesterday, you know, he has been in the squad for some time, and then his performances was not applaudable.
2: Because I think they are similar. I think they are similar.
0: So
2: when you have two strikers that are similar in terms of profile, it doesn't make any sense. You need two players that are different in terms of what they can bring on the field.
3: We need to continue with someone that you know has been with the squad for some time now. So I feel Akwa Adams.
0: Tolu and Ilekene have never played together again. Are you sure this is where you want to?
3: I feel Akwa Adams. You know, he clicks. You know the box of, you know, the physicality and everything that he can provide for us up front. Mm-hmm. So I feel Akwa Adams, if you want to bring in another striker, maybe Akwa Adams and maybe and Tolu, you know. And then George did well, you know, putting into consideration, you know, his performance this season.
0: And that was his debut.
3: He has scored like six goals so far this season.
2: He's going to start that game against Guinea-Bissau,
3: but then
2: most likely.
3: If you are being sincere, even though the main output for a striker is, you know, get your goals and everything is bye-bye, but there are some things that, you know, should be part of his game. We should have scored before he got his goal, if, you know, get his red right, you know, to do the
2: also
3: complete
2: miss
3: very
2: chance
3: well.
2: Yesterday,
3: and
2: anyway.
3: Yeah, so I feel like Adams, if you want to change anybody, maybe to, but I would continue with the squad like that. Yeah.
0: Okay, all right. So we've got to go for another commercial break. I promise you, this is the last one of the break. When we come back, we'll be doing the draws for cash. The very first draw, the 25,000 naira draw. So please, if you have not put your hat in the ring, please throw that hat right here in the ring. Dial *347*100 for *4*1#, or you can go via the website. When we come back from this break, cash a draw, and of course we'll talk about Manchester City have been found guilty of 114 out of 115 charges. What's next?
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7: 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Let's discuss. 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

0: Okay, welcome back from that break. And of course, this is still World Sports at this beautiful Saturday afternoon. Of course, the first World Sport of the international break. And I'm absolutely enjoying ourselves. Yeah. We don't miss.
1: We have one more before the.
0: Is it one more or two more?
2: Two.
0: Is it three weeks?
2: It's 3 weeks. It's one more.
0: No, the next one is October 10th. So we still have. No. Yeah, we have one more.
1: We're just one more.
2: 2 weeks
1: time.
0: By now,
2: but 3 weeks, yeah.
0: Okay, so well, we have just done the draws for cash here. The number starts with 006, ends with 17. Please, if that is your number, stand by your phone. Now, I wouldn't want to go through the hassle of having to delete this one and then do another draw and then call another number. So just save us all the hassle and just pick your call. Because in a jiffy, I'll be calling you. Okay, all right, let's talk about Manchester City. Yesterday, it was confirmed that Manchester City had been found guilty. I mean, we waited almost 2 years for this.
1: More than 2 years.
0: Yeah, probably more than two years.
2: It felt it will never come.
0: But finally, yesterday, it was confirmed that Manchester City had been found guilty of 114 out of 115 charges. Now, let's read the 114 that the breaches are 54 times. You know, when they say 54 counts, it means 54 times Manchester City failed to provide accurate up-to-date financial information. That is, with between 2009 2018, they doctored books 54 times.
1: That's forgery.
0: Yes. Are you with?
1: Yeah.
0: In Yoruba, 14 times they failed to provide accurate financial reports for players and managers' compensation, which means they did not say exactly how much. On paper, the players collected £50,000 per week, but in reality, it's collected
2: £300,000.
0: 14 different tasks, including managers.
2: Yeah.
0: Also, 5 times they failed to comply with UEFA's regulation concerning financial fair play regulation. 7 times they breached Premier League profit and sustainable regulations from 2015 to 2018. And 35 times they failed to cooperate with Premier League investigations. That's from 2018 to 2023. These are the 115. 114 out of that they are guilty of. First and foremost, is this fair on other team? Because the whole fundamental that football is, you know, built on is fair play.
1: Yeah,
0: you know, everybody has 11 players. Mm. Everybody has a level playing field. But if a team like this is now going behind to have an undue advantage to do what they don't have the capacity to do just because they feel they can doctor the books,
1: yeah,
0: is this fair on other teams? And should they even be allowed to ever kick a ball?
1: No,
0: to ever run a club ever again?
1: Fair mighty, football is based on fairness and equity. Those are the two principles that football is based on.
2: Yeah.
1: And remember that teams like Nottingham Forest and Everton have been punished for something similar to this. And then this is even quite related because we've been expecting it for a very long time. So if you have been found guilty of 114 charges out of 115, that means you have practically, you are guilty. And that's just the truth, you are guilty, because there is nothing that can be done right now that we mean that they will let off the hook. A lot has happened, a lot has been done. I'm still surprised that till now, no official announcements, no punishment has been meted on Manchester City. We are still expecting that verdict. The verdict has not come.
0: Okay, 1 minute. Hello, good afternoon.
3: Good afternoon.
0: Good afternoon, Ekaso. My name is Femi. I'm calling from Splash FM.
3: Okay.
0: Yes, sir. Did you play cash, yes, sir?
3: Hello?
0: Hello,
3: I'm hearing you.
0: Yes, sir. Sheta cash here.
3: Mota cash here.
0: Ibao leta, sir.
3: Mota ni Aroyi.
0: Aroyi. Mota yo lati so fun pe I tell tala Aroyi. O ti gbe 25,000 fun yin losun yin.
3: Thank you.
0: Yes, sir. So our customer care ma pe yin leyin eto. Ade je ki o gbe lo dede. Yes, sir. E seun go, sir.
3: Yes.
0: You know, the cash here, no. Congratulations. Okay, there go as our 25,000 winner. But remember, I told you we are giving out 70K, so we still have 50,000 naira still to go. So you can still put your hearts in the ring if that's not your number. Hey, don't. And let me also tell you that this one you are playing also goes into the cash pot draw on Friday. And when we do our independence cash pot on the last day of this month,
1: that'll be on Wednesday.
0: You also stand the chance to win. So it's 3-for-1. So even if you don't get one, you will win. But even if you don't get to win today, there's still the chance for you to win twice. So get playing. 50,000 naira still up for grabs. Star 347, star 1004, star 1 hash. Okay, guys.
1: So just to complete my thoughts, Afemaiti, I think it's double standard from the Premier League. Because if you have punished teams like Everton, Nottingham Forest for doing something similar, you should have done that for Manchester City. This is almost 3 years since
0: they had to first be found guilty. You know, teams like Everton, Nottingham Forest admitted. So it was not a court case.
1: Manchester City released a statement yesterday.
0: Exactly. And
1: they are innocent of the charges. But
0: it is clear, it's obvious
1: that they are guilty and they should be punished. But I don't know. I don't know the punishment that will be given to Manchester City right now. Yes, people are saying that they should be stripped of the titles that they won from 2009 to 2018.
2: I think that's possible.
1: Some are even saying that they will be deducted points. They will go into the championship, probably the third of English football. So
0: and that's where I was going. What do you think is the proper punishment for this kind of grievous offense?
1: For me, FMIT, I think they should be stripped of the title that they've won. Because if you have forged documents, if you have not played by the rules, and then you have won the Premier League titles, you've won the Carabao Cup, you've won a lot of titles in English football, and then that means you have gotten an undue advantage over other teams who were able to act clean. Do you understand? Mm-hmm. So I think the fair thing to do is just to strip them of the titles. I mean, Manchester United finished second in 2017-2018 season that Jose Mourinho was saying that finishing second behind Manchester City at that last time was actually a big success for Manchester United. I'm very sure United fans were like, I mean, you finish like 15 points behind Manchester City, why will a manager like Mourinho be saying that? I think he knew what he said that time, that it was always going to be very difficult. It would really be unfair for teams that have done very
0: All right, let's take this call. I mean, this person has been calling repeatedly, even though we didn't open the phone lines. Hello, good afternoon.
4: Hello,
0: good afternoon to you, sir. Your name and where you're calling from?
4: My name is Mr. Francis. I'm calling from
0: Canada. All right, Mr. Francis, let's go.
4: I don't think this issue of Man City being told that he has been found guilty in 114 out of 115 times. Why are we jumping the gun? We are not the English FA. English FA has not even come out to tell us that, this is the punishment they want to award. They are still on investigation. I think what is happening now, the issue leaked out. For others that were punished, they admitted that they actually committed the offense. Even in law, once an accused person is guilty before a judge or a magistrate, his offense will be, the punishment I've given to him will be very simple. Because he has pleaded guilty. Now, to make matters worse, look at what Man City put out yesterday. They have worsened their case. Let us keep watching the issue. And English FA, we see this, what they have put out yesterday, we further nail them. We are not to suggest now that they let them drop titles, let them be fine. No. They are not saying yes, we are not guilty. Let's push ahead and see what will happen.
0: Okay, all right, definitely.
1: Yeah.
0: All right.
1: What is watching them right now?
0: Yeah. Just so you know, the statement that they put out yesterday reads thus. I mean, it's a simple statement, and I quote, the Premier League process remains ongoing with significant elements to be completed. And subject to strict confidentiality. As such, Manchester City's SC position remains consistent with their club statement of 2023. The club has diligently respected due process for 8 years on the basis of the Premier League's board and executive would behave as independent, impartial, and fair-minded, and a fair-minded regulator free from partisan influence. And then, of course, the statement they released in 2023 that they defer to says the club is surprised by the charges and welcomes the review of this matter by independent commission. So they are practically saying that they are surprised that this has happened. Hello, good afternoon. Okay, I think this call is gone.
2: Okay, let me come in here, Femaiti. Yeah. The one that caught my attention the most is the last one here, failure to cooperate with Premier League investigations.
0: And they said they have actually
2: cooperating. If you know you have nothing
1: to hide.
2: So why are you, this is 35 charges from 2018 to 2023. If you know you are clean, you have nothing to hide. So why are you running away? What is the main issue?
0: So for you, what would be the best punishment?
1: Strip them of the titles that you've won.
2: Because he's taking it personal.
1: Did I mention Arsenal? Let him finish.
0: Strip them of the title. I think Arsenal have two or three.
2: Two.
0: Yeah. Manchester United will have three.
2: Yeah.
0: So
1: even Tottenham
2: Liverpool have two.
1: Liverpool also have two.
2: Yeah.
1: That's what I'm saying. That's a fair thing to do. Femaiti, football is based on equity and fairness. Do you understand? You need to play by the rules. But if you have done something that you're not supposed to do, that means you had an undue advantage over other clubs who played clean. So I think the fair thing to do is just to strip them of the titles that they've won.
2: So if you'd ask me, you know, I don't want a punishment that, you know, of the past things they've done.
0: Once they are stripped of those titles, they just continue to be on top of the Premier League table right now. And life continues.
1: Of course, now they'll give it to the runners up. It's as simple as that.
2: So, my opinion, I feel a large point should be deducted.
1: Like, how much?
2: This season.
0: Enough to relegate them,
1: or like 70 points, right?
2: I'm not. That's not my. It's none of my business.
1: Not 5 points. Not 10
2: 50 points at least, and a huge amount of money. You know that. You know, can will be huge.
1: And like the Premier League clubs are not even serious.
0: Exactly. Other clubs now.
1: They're asking for money.
0: A class action.
1: They're asking for money.
0: For compensation.
1: Are they supposed to be other asking clubs? For money right now?
2: You know what? The other clubs, they want them with players
0: that they shouldn't have had because they don't have enough money legally to have those players. And those players called braces, they are not serious. They made a
1: six. That's not what they should be asking for.
0: What should they be asking?
1: They should be asking for the fact that they should be stripped of those titles. You understand? Not money.
2: You're taking it personal.
1: Money is not
0: officially. Let me open the phone lines.
2: Taking it personal.
0: Officially, let me open the phone lines. 0706-949-3000 or 0701-447.
1: At least my win one title.
0: 577. We're going to, by the way. 0706-949-3000 or 0701-447. 577. Actually, my you win three. Sorry.
2: Three. Yeah, yeah. Man, you has the
0: 2013. They won under Ole, one under Jose. That's three titles. Aguero, they will give it to Man U.
2: Aguero,
0: they will give it to Man U.
2: Aguero moment is not momentum again.
0: Hello, good afternoon. I think it's Mr. Francis again.
5: Yeah. On the issue of the Super Eagles goalkeepers,
0: we should not
5: get worried about it. We are not the coach. We are just mere fans. The coach knows who actually fits his team. We do realize that Nwabali Adai has that area of his being mad where you don't expect him. But I'm sure that Eric Chai will be able to talk to him this time around. That look, what you have done in the past has caused a lot of problems. You have ache. So now, you either praise up or we show you the exit door. That will not guide his feeling. So let us not start thinking. The guy who is a model now, we are talking of the
0: Maduka Okoye.
5: We should leave him to do what he wants to do. If he's okay with his goalkeeping position in the Super Eagles, all well and good. If he says you're the next where he is, that's what he's loyal to. Fine to him, he has his life to live. Good afternoon.
0: All right, good afternoon to you. By the way, about the club assignment, yes, he had a club assignment, he modeled, but he did that on Tuesday. Yeah. Excuse me, the flight between Milan and Nigeria took between Tuesday and Friday.
2: He took down for.
0: Hello, good afternoon.
6: Hello, good afternoon. Yeah, I'm Joseph, I'm calling from work.
0: All right, Joseph, let's go.
6: Now, everybody's just... I look at it as beef for Man City. Because if this thing, I'm not their fan, but what I look at them, this law was, I think, introduced in 2010 or 2009. Now, if you take that law back 20 years before that time, the titles of Arsenal, Manchester United would have been stripped because they took advantage of others.
0: But when there is no law, there is no sin. Now there is law.
6: That's what I'm saying. Now, Chelsea 2004, I think Abramovich had the same issue too. Then another. But it was not vested on him until I think it was 2015 when another case now started and they banned them for a year for buying the players. And Man City won fair and square on the pitch of play. They beat everyone. So
0: they just leave them and let them go.
6: But now, for people now to be thinking they're sleeping on the title and give it over to them, those who came second during that period were not worthy winners.
0: All right. Thank you so much. Sorry, because we have so many calls, you know, to take.
2: That
0: so
2: doesn't work that way.
0: We'll take as many one. But for now, let's take some messages. Darren Black says, "See how Toby take master issue personal. He thinks he go collect titles from City and give Arsenal." Well,
2: did I mention Arsenal when I was talking?
0: He said, "Hello, good afternoon." Good afternoon to you. Anyone, where you calling from?
7: My name is Amir Chichimelore, Austin.
0: Okay, good to have you around.
7: Yeah, first off, I want to talk about yesterday's listing Trevor on Facebook.
0: Okay.
7: I was the first to drop the question, to drop the answer.
0: Really?
7: And you said it's subject to VAR. Until now, I've not heard anything.
0: I put our decision by what we reviewed. We reviewed that it was Joshua Harper that was the first. But and I already put it on the group.
7: Since they contested that with you, and I'm sure I was the first that dropped it.
0: Okay, I'll review that again. I'll review again.
7: After yesterday's match, that same that Mabali did, was he diving or swimming or crawling or trying to jump? I don't know. Could you please help us?
0: We also are still trying to figure it out.
2: He's a chief. He's a double chief.
0: We are trying to figure it out. Okay, I think this should be the last call so that we can move on. Hello, good afternoon.
8: Good afternoon.
0: Yeah, good afternoon to you, sir. Your name and where you're calling from?
8: My name, I'm Oluwafemi. I'm calling from Ikiri.
0: You have to pay for money, girl. You have to pay for name, okay? So what do you call?
8: Every time I call you, you always say I should pay.
0: It's because I'm not paying.
8: All
0: right, let's go.
8: Now, let me start with the Man City stuff. You see, it's better. The right judgment for Man City is that they have cheated. They should be banished from English, banished from Europe.
0: Banished from football generally. They don't play again. Close down the club.
8: Listen, let them come to Nigeria
0: and
8: come and
0: play NPFA.
8: because that kind of tactic is
2: useful
8: here, not in the normal.
0: Are you an Arsenal fan? All right, thank you so much for that contribution. Olani Akiwale says, "Good afternoon, guys in the studio. The Manchester City issue is the popular quote from the famous book Animal Farm. All lands are equal." Actually, just all animals are equal in that book, but some are more equal than others. For those supposed biggest football leagues in football, wait, for those supposed biggest league in football, the world is watching for the final verdict. Well done, guys. Well, we are all waiting. A prosper interest says, so if Man City is stripped of all their titles, Chelsea won't. Yes, they didn't come second. They were not in the title race. Well, yeah. They were not in the conversation. Arsenal have two. Liverpool have two. Manchester United have two.
2: So, yeah, Liverpool have, I think, three.
0: Liverpool have three.
2: United, yeah. three.
0: Arsenal
2: and Arsenal, two. Yeah.
0: Yeah, that's the way you get me. Mm. Mm-hmm. All right. Okay. moving on. Okay. So you know what? Even if they are stripped, Manchester United and Liverpool will still be on the same Premier League titles at the end of the day.
2: Mm.
0: But then, let's move on away from that. Let's talk about Morocco. Fifth in the world. They have equaled the highest ranking the Super Eagles of Nigeria reached in 1995.
2: Of course, they deserve it. They got to the quarterfinals of the FIFA World Cup. And even in my own book, they were able to match their record of 2022. Because 2022, they got to the semi-finals of the World Cup. The World Cup in 2026, they played the same number of matches because of the new format. So, kudos to the Atlas Lions of Morocco. By far, they are the best team.
0: They still feel like... AFCON or no AFCON, they are still the most reliable team.
1: I mean, they are the best team on the continent of Africa. Nobody can contest that. They've been very, very consistent, especially when they represent Africa on the global stage. So I'm not surprised that they are the highest ranked African team.
0: Can Nigeria? Okay, you want to say
9: yes, something? I was having a conversation with Toby some days ago that Morocco had a working system, mm-hmm. and it is now evident that it works. Mm-hmm. So because over the years they had this pattern, this same style that, you know, they was related to other part of their football, not only the male football, mm-hmm. the female football also, and, you know, the genus side of the footballing system of the country. So it is a working system. It is it is a plan, mm-hmm. over the years that, okay, this is what we want to do. So
0: and
9: it's
0: they
9: not
0: stood, they stood,
9: they stood with it, and then yeah, it worked. It's not just, you know, not, I don't want to say the other side, Sha.
0: Mm. All right. The question I wanted to ask, can Nigeria ever be fifth again?
1: possible, if you start planning
0: in
1: right
0: the
1: now.
0: Next century or this
9: emphasis on
1: if you start planning.
9: Not even start planning. Emphasis on planning.
1: Mm.
9: You know, you can plan and plan well. So
0: can plan to fail too.
9: Yeah. Mm. So it's part of it.
0: I played it to plan.
1: Our football is in the lowest. I mean, we can't even talk about.
9: But working on Nigeria in the same statement. Yeah, it's good.
1: Before we get to that level, we need to first.
0: We have to go 21 places up, right?
1: Definitely,
0: now.
1: And then we need to qualify for major competitions before they say the Super Eagles are one of the best countries in the world. I mean, that's right. A long one.
0: Okay, moving away from that, I mean, congratulations to Morocco. Yeah. Nigeria, as you said, is 26th right now in the world.
1: And technically, the African champions, right?
0: No, they have said it's after World Cup, you know, CAS said it's Senegal. Mm. They are not African champions.
1: Okay.
0: They are not African champions.
9: Senegal
0: is African champion. Let's talk about the MPFL match day 6. One game today, Sporting Lagos in Lagos against Barau. Barau are really barrowing the MPFL.
1: They are living fake
0: top
1: life.
0: Of the MPFL.
9: They are living fake life.
1: Fake life. Fake
0: as
1: life.
0: Of this moment, it's fake life. Whether it's fake life or it's original life. As of this moment, Barau is top of.
1: Don't be
0: the MPFL.
1: Don't get it twisted. It's early days. I mean, Doma United some years ago.
0: Wait,
1: they were top
0: wait,
1: and they
0: celebrate.
1: Got relegated
0: let's
1: at the end
0: celebrate.
1: Of the season.
0: Let's celebrate this.
9: Why?
1: How many matches played now?
9: What if they run
0: they
9: away
0: have
9: with?
0: Played 5 matches.
9: What if they run away with the title?
1: Femaiti, 5 matches out of 38.
9: Why are you saying 10? They are living fake life?
1: See, because we've seen it before. Doma United.
0: They have played both of them. They have not
1: in
0: lost.
1: Doma United played. See, let me finish. Doma United played 18 matches. At the start of the season, that was 2 years ago, they were top of the table and they got relegated at the end of the season. Think about that.
0: Okay. Okay. But then they'll take on Sporting Lagos today. Lagos, hopefully, they're unbeaten. I mean, they're unbeaten. They have played home and away.
1: They will
0: five
1: lose.
0: Games.
1: They will lose.
0: Yeah, predicting their first game loss. Yeah. What did Barau do you make us?
1: It's just prediction now. It's nothing.
9: Barau is not Doma.
0: Is it the kind of prediction he said Yeba will win their first game? And that's where we are going. Yeba visits the Sunny Abacha Stadium in Kano tomorrow.
9: That's a tough stadium.
1: Tough one. They've lost their.
0: Can they get their first win?
1: You are saying first win or first point?
0: First
9: point.
0: Okay.
1: They are pointless now.
0: Okay.
9: Pointless.
0: Consider
9: it goes.
1: The best they could get is a draw, but I don't think they're even going to do that because they've been very, very poor since the start of this. They lost at home in the course of the week, and losing at home to Sporting Lagos, and they're playing away to Kano Pillars.
0: It feels like if any shooting star should tell your name to Shooting Lagos.
1: Yeah, because
0: what's his name carries Lagos at the back like this?
1: I mean, because Eibar was Shooting Stars on Wednesday, so
0: Wednesday,
1: I mean,
0: exactly.
1: Maybe good chance for Shooting Stars, but again. For Eibar, they cannot continue like this. Like I said on Thursday, if they continue like this, they will be relegated. Because that was the same thing we said about Real Monsters, and they won the title, they cannot be relegated. They got relegated the following season. Nobody is immune to being relegated. So they must start picking
0: together
1: points
0: with
1: right
0: Ghetto
1: now.
0: United.
1: It's very important, but for Eibar, something has to. But they are playing away to Kano Pillars. That's a difficult ground to get any positive results.
0: And also another big game this weekend, the game that decided the league title last season, exactly where it was decided. Ikoru City Lagos welcomes Enugu Rangers. This was the last game of last season and it determined the title, the winners of the title.
9: You know, out of 4 games, Enugu Rangers, you know, had 10 points already, and then Ikorodu City 5 points out of 4 games. It's going to be a tough one, you know. And then Rangers have been showing they want to charge for the title now.
0: But as, it has not happened in a long time that you know, defending maybe. Champion wins it again. Do you think they'll do that?
9: You know, so I don't want to say it is it is of the benefits that they, you know, lost out of the continental so early. But you know, maybe it's going to be to
0: the advantage. No, just still there. Is a River Senator that come out to. Sorry, just still on the continent.
1: They're still on the continent.
0: They got a way.
9: Sorry, but I feel Rangers should get a win against Ikorodu.
0: Away from home. Wow, that's how they won the title last season. No, by the way,
9: it's going to be hard, but I don't think they should get a win.
1: No.
0: All right, I don't think that will happen. Let's go through the other fixtures to look forward to. Warri Wolves, of course, will welcome Shooting Stars tomorrow.
1: That's it, FMIT. I want Shooting Stars to do everything they could to at least get a point in that
0: forget
1: game.
0: Forget it. Okay, sorry.
1: Sorry, forget.
0: We are off air now. Like,
1: Shooting Stars is
0: big. Don't worry.
1: But they got many away points last season, so nothing is impossible.
0: Okay.
1: If you want to challenge for the title, you must.
0: So
1: go
0: why
1: to
0: did you say they should win? I bet they should draw.
1: Get a point. I'm not saying that they should win. I mean, they can get a point away from against Plateau United. They scored first now. In that game, I mean, they could have gotten something in that game. So,
0: not because Madagascar to score first.
1: I want to see their away form very important. Shooting Stars have played two home games. They've won the two games against Inter Lagos and against Casina United. But I want to see them.
9: The last away match against Warri Wolves, shooting won. So maybe they can, you know,
1: that long time ago.
0: Interesting match.
9: maybe they can do that again.
0: we've done the draws for the second winner. It's a number that starts with 091, ends with 21. If you are that person, please stay by your phone. I'll be calling you in no distant time from now. Okay, let's talk about let's quickly go through the other fixtures. We've talked about Shooting Stars against Warri Wolves. Well, it's tomorrow. In fact, the rest of the fixtures basically will be played tomorrow. Shooting Stars against Warri Wolves. Kun Khalifa will host Accra United. Nassau United against Niger Tornadoes. Abia Warriors up against Bendel Insurance. Katsina United against Doma United. And Plateau United hosts Inter Lagos. And then there'll be one game. There'll be Monday night football. Should I say Monday evening football? To be Ranchers Bees hosting Rivers United. By the way, Ranchers Bees have adopted. Is this good? Ranchers Bees have adopted the Sonny Abacha Stadium as their home stadium. Even though they're from Kaduna, they have chosen to play in Kano. That means 3 MPFL clubs will be playing in that stadium. There is Kano Pillars, there is Barao, and there is Ranchers Bees.
1: Are too much pressure on that Sonny Abacha Stadium. I mean, it's not ready anyway, so it's not. Three MPFL clubs, and again, logistics as well, because there will be weeks that these three teams will be playing at home, and then the MPFL will need to reschedule those matches so that it will not clash. So I think it's not good enough, but again, what other alternative do you have?
0: All right, let's talk about the table and the MPFL. Barao!
1: Fake life.
0: Top of the table.
1: Five matches out of 38.
0: Barao, top of the table.
1: Let's come back after match day 10.
0: Okay, wait.
9: They have 11 points in five games already.
0: Barao, top of the table, 11 points. They have played 5, 1, 3, drawn 2. Rivers United, second with 10 points. Enugu Rangers, third with 10 points. Doma, fourth with 10 points. Bendel Insurance 5th, Kano Pillars 6th, Plateau United 7th. I'm going to Shooting Stars, okay? Choir United 8th.
1: They have two games in
0: Shooting Stars 9th.
1: Two outstanding games.
0: Two are opens on Wednesday now. And Ranchers Beast 10. And when it talks about relegators, there is Inter Lagos 17th, Katsina 18th, Kun Khalifa 19th, but it's 4-4.
1: Yeah.
0: The only team in the MPFL that is here to pick a point. 0 points.
1: For him.
0: Played 4, 1-0, draw 0, lost 4, scored 3 goals, conceded 8. Minus 5.
9: Inba should just, you know, put maybe 1 point, so it will be a formation 4-4-2. And Inba will be the goalkeeper.
1: Quickly on Shooting Stars, they have two games in hand, and they are 5 points behind Barao FC.
0: So we just are five to race.
1: Of course, Shooting Stars, of course. What do you mean? What is Femaiti saying?
0: I'm not saying anything.
1: What am I saying?
0: Anyway, we are calling our winner now, but final point on the show, let's talk about the UEFA Nations League. Yesterday, France under Zinedine Zidane, he had to wait 8 years for this job. He finally had his first game in charge, a 1-0 victory away to Turkey.
1: Of course, it was a labored win for France. I thought that they were going to win that game convincingly, but that was the first game for their legend. He won the FIFA World Cup as a player, and there is back with that national team as well. So, but again, players that played yesterday, well, maybe they were a bit unlucky.
0: Okay. Good afternoon to you.
10: Good afternoon.
0: Good afternoon. Can I tell you something? Call me.
10: Hello.
0: Hello. Hello. Monique, let us she can come call me. Can you keep me? Let me keep you. Olu come in the family. Mon boy, let us splash FM. Olu, Olu, you let me keep you. Tora, mon boy, let me keep that.
10: Okay.
0: She play cash. Okay. Mon boy, let us solve it. Boy, at the 50K loss on 50,000 naira.
9: Okay,
0: so next time, ti back pay
1: yin.
0: Okay, congratulations. All right, and that's it basically.
1: And of course, the bad news for France is that Kylian Mbappe is out. He's injured. And I mean, Mourinho will be fuming right now, be angry, but that's what comes with the international break.
0: But Kylian also is injured, so he's going out.
2: He is worried.
0: And of course, Belgium yesterday defeated Italy. This is Italy. They have gone around. They have had Gattuso. They have had Spalletti. They have come back to Mancini, and they are still collecting.
1: Collecting. I mean, I don't know. I think they don't have enough quality in that national team. If you look at that Italian national team, the quality is no longer there. I mean, we used to have great players play for Yazuli, but right now,
0: Cellini, Bonucci.
1: But right now, how many of the quality players do you have right now?
0: All right, let's quickly just go through the results of games yesterday. Let's start from the African continent. Rwanda beat Liberia. Mali beat Cabo Verde. All these countries that did well at the World Cup are just collecting. The other one, Comoros, collect from Cameroon the other day. Guinea-Bissau went away to Tanzania and won. So Nigeria should be careful. Guinea-Bissau is not a pushover. They went away to Tanzania and won. Of course, Nigeria already know the results. Gambia beat Somalia. Togo beat Burundi. Algeria defeated Zambia. And Sudan beat Ethiopia. Of course, Morocco also getting a 2-0 victory over Gabon yesterday. And in Europe, we already told you about France against Turkey 1-0. Belgium defeated Italy 2-0. Georgia was beaten at home by Northern Ireland. And Ukraine also defeated Hungary. Sweden won by 2-1 against Romania. Victor Hugores and Alexander Isak both scoring yesterday. Now, talking about the games today. There's a game already going on. South Africa against Guinea started 2 p.m. It's still goalless. But when we talk about the other games on the African continent today, not so many actually. Kenya also taking on Eritrea, and that's practically it, I think. And on the European scene also, Slovenia is currently taking on Scotland. It's 24 minutes also started at 2 o'clock. North Macedonia later this evening will take on Switzerland. Czech will take on Croatia. Albania against Belarus. San Marino against Finland. Iceland against Estonia. Bulgaria against Luxembourg. But the one I want us to talk about, Spain against England.
1: Interesting game.
0: At Wembley Stadium.
1: I mean, it's going to be very interesting. But of course, some players are pulled out from the England national team. Mm-hmm. But that will still not remove the shine away from that game, England against Spain.
0: So what kind of midfield are we looking forward to? There's no Rice. There's no Maino.
9: There's no Palmer.
0: There's no Palmer.
9: So there's Bellingham, right?
1: Yeah, Jude Bellingham.
0: No. Who partners
9: Anderson
0: in the pivot?
9: maybe Lewis Kelly.
1: Lewis Kelly is there.
9: Maybe Lewis Kelly. Yeah.

0: coming.
1: It's a pleasure.
0: And of course, our amazing producer, Bosson Alayande, thank you so much for doing an amazing job. Well, this is the size
1: somebody
0: of
1: somebody asked about Raymond. He's on leave. That's
0: yeah, Raymond is on leave. Yeah. And Testimony is writing exams right now. He has a paper around now. So wish him a success, of course, Testimony Ayeni, in his, I think it's even his last paper. You know? Yeah. So success, Testimony, give them marking scheme. But for Raymond, he's on leave. We'll be back quite soon.
1: Yeah.
0: So thank you so much for listening. Thank you so much to everyone who called. Thank you so much to everyone who sent message and watched us on our Facebook fan page. We really appreciate it. And thank you to our social media also for streaming us amazing stuff. Kevin is here, Starboy. thank you so much. We'll be back on Monday for Sports Bang, bright and late 7:30 a.m. But what sport is till next week, Saturday, same time, same station. Until then, enjoy the rest of your afternoon. I'm Oluwafemi Akinshu saying bye for now.

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We're set to make our love for books count again today as book lovers and writers gather to engage. I am Michael Olatunbosun. The book for today was written to provide comforting guidance and practical directions for families that are navigating transitions that alter the state of their families. It is predicated on the fact that family structures change. And when these changes occur due to several factors, they leave many unanswered questions. So the book for today is here to help out with navigating the issues and finding healing. The book is titled, When Families Fall Apart, Navigating Separation, Divorce, and Spousal Loss with Hope, Healing, and Faith. It was published in 2026 by Purple Bloom in Ibadan, and the author is Blessing Ijeoma Omorowe Nwune. Blessing Omorowe Nwune is a medical laboratory scientist and public health practitioner at University College Hospital, UCH Ibadan. She's an advocate for family well-being, youth development, and community health. Blessing brings her many years of public health and numerous leadership roles in the faith community and civil society to provide guided exposition and counsel to people who are depressed in their lonely walk through family structure changes. For some, it may be because of marital separation or divorce. For others, it may be the loss of a spouse to death or ignored red flags during courtship early in marriage. Yet, the crux of this 158-page book is that rather than continuing to wallow in lamentation or blame, there's hope for healing and an emergence of new beginnings from the most painful feelings. The book, When Families Fall Apart, is in 4 parts and 10 chapters. The book lays out the basics about family transitions. It discusses the nature of family transitions, identifying them as one of life's most stressful experiences because they simultaneously affect emotional stability, finances, parenting roles, and social identity. They are broken down into separation, divorce, and spousal loss, and they affect children and adults differently and profoundly. Here, the author states that healing is possible even though the change in family structures can feel confusing, frightening, and uncertain. But for the healing to happen, those affected will require huge support from family, community, and faith-based groups. In this book, the author breaks down the context of family change from the African and Nigerian perspectives, likely emotional reactions to family change, practical healing, and biblical reflection tips. The author also discusses the specific confusion that marital separation produces, the dilemma of uncertainty and alternating feelings that surround the people involved. The author discusses the finality of divorce and its attendant multiple losses, including the baggage of social stigma, cultural trapping, as well as the deep loneliness, disorientation, and other strands of experience that ensue from spousal loss or widowhood. But all is not doom and gloom. For the widow, the children, and all others affected by spousal loss,

0: divorce or separation. The author has in this book the message of hope for the widow, men, women, and children. And the adjustment strategy, coping measures, and other tips are cased into the book. In the book, When Families Fall Apart, Mrs. Blessing Omorowe Une gives tested perspectives and counsel on how to move from grief, uncertainty, and trauma to healing. She gives a robust expose on separation, which according to her is not yet a divorce, but a period of transition. While for many, marital separation is a period of uncertainty, the author leaves no one in the dark regarding the legal explanation of separation, especially within the framework of the Nigerian family law. Citing existing literature on the matter, the author categorically avers that separation does not terminate a marriage in Nigeria. And with reference to the various laws on the matter, she states that only a court pronouncement can legally terminate a marital union. So while in the separation mode, what are the possible measures for healthy boundaries, self-care, and emotional adjustment steps available for the two people who are no longer fully married but not yet fully adjusted to independence? This book has all the answers meticulously analyzed for the reader. Divorce is an entirely different phase in the life of a person. Unlike separation, it comes with finality and brings legal closure. At this point, individuals discover that emotional pain does not end immediately after divorce. It is mainly a phase where one begins the journey to rebuild identity, restore confidence, and rediscover purpose. This is critical because depressive symptoms and self-esteem crises show up, and individuals begin to question themselves. This is the period when divorced persons face social stigma and intrusive questions. But the author deals with this matter in detail, providing real-life scenarios, emotional management, and healing routines to practice in order to restart and rebuild. She also gives prescriptions on how to cooperate after divorce to navigate co-parenting challenges. You are listening to Book Splash on Splash FM 105.5 Ibadan, and I'm discussing the book, When Families Fall Apart, written by Mrs. Blessing Omorowe Une. In the book, the author does not present a simplistic approach to tackling her subject. She does not throw her opinion carelessly at the reader. She acknowledges that the challenges individuals face in family transition are enormous and emotionally sapping. But she believes that with supportive counseling, determined resolve, clarity, and application of faith, healing and rebuilding are possible. So from her vantage point and direct intervention in different scenarios, she has drawn up a retinue of precepts for promising results for the divorced, the separated, or the bereaved to get back on their feet and march forward in the restart journey. Indeed, the book is a workbook and a workshop set out for the individuals in family transition situations to find succor. The author has indeed shown with this book that healing is possible. You're listening to Book Splash on Splash FM 105.5, and the author is here, Mrs. Blessing Ijeoma Omorowe Une. The author, When Families Fall Apart, is here. Welcome to Book Splash, madam.
1: Thank you. You're very welcome. Thank you. Thank you so much.
0: My first instinctive question is, why did you write this book?
1: That has always been the curious question being asked, but I must say it is my desire to see that people are happy. Let me put it that way. Desire to see that people are not lost, that even when they don't have a physical companionship every time, there is a way to get through to so many and still be their companion without being with them. And maybe because I'm a medical worker, I've seen a lot that are not real diseases, but mental diseases, mental health challenges due to depression and due to circumstances that happen during family transitions. So all these are the reasons why I sat and looked at I talked with people, but I wanted to get to a larger group of people, especially those that are hidden, those that don't really want to come out. And that's the reason why I told myself the only way to get to multiple people is through media. And that is why I channeled my talent of writing into getting across to so many, helping them and being their friend even while being so far away from them.
0: families indeed fall apart.
1: Yeah.
0: It could be separation, it could be divorce, it could be bereavement. Based on all our own experience too, we've seen cases like this when someone is lost in the family or someone walks away and then the family just breaks down.
1: Yes.
0: And I'm fascinated by why you chose this title. Really.
1: And honestly, family is an institution. It's like a brick wall that has been built to protect. Yes, that's the first thing. Family protects you. And then when you now see a transition that has to do with the loss of a loved one in the family or people going their different way due to unresolved conflicts, the wall breaks. And even though I'm not a Yoruba lady, there's one part of your proverb that I love. Say, "Tio ogiri obatilano, alangba olewobe." So when there's this crack in the family, every other things that are not supposed to be go in. So family transition has been a matter that everyone shies away from. Especially, I included the religious part because people don't really have confidence before God when they feel they are burdened. So I want way of lifting their burden and allow them appear in presence of God with a light mind is the reason why I wrote this book. And helping them really cope through challenges that might occur.
0: I like the fact that you also faced the conversation about family transitions. A lot of people will be asking, what do you mean by family transitions? There are answers in this book. Yeah. What do you mean by support? There are answers in this book for everybody. What do you mean by how do you build resilience and create community for people who are affected by family transitions? You have answers in this book. And one very basic thing for me is the fact that, just like you said earlier, we always talk about community. We don't usually talk about the perception that community itself has put on all of us.
1: Yes.
0: And you have treated that in this book, stigma in an African setting and the Nigerian setting particularly, when someone is divorced or when someone is separated, there's this way we look at them. And it's basically judgmental, even without hearing their side of the story. And therefore, people who fall into this situation, they withdraw into themselves and then emotional issues begin to crop up and then they have a lonely, silent walk, just like you put it in this book. Why is this very important at this moment in the history of the African space?
1: Thank you so much, sir. Like I do tell people that you cannot remove human beings from their environment because they are determinant to the survival of that particular individual. And why this book is even very important, that if you look around and I met some couple of youths and I was talking about marriage and they were so scared to even go into that marriage.
0: Yeah.
1: And I tried asking some and they were relating it to their own parental experiences. So I feel this book, if it doesn't come this time around to mend broken homes and help others not to even allow the family to fall apart, that we'll end up having so many youths that feels marriage is a no-go area. And when people have problem, the next thing we do as human beings is to communicate with someone. We look for someone to communicate, either higher authority as in God or the lower, which are men. And if you communicate to someone that has wrong intention, wrong information, you might throw a very wrong line that can lead to very, very bad decisions. And that is why I am so particular about the caregivers, the community leaders, the community elders, friends, families. Because when family transition happened, the first contact is family.
0: Yeah.
1: Do they even know why it happened? What solution are they giving them? You hear a case where there's a trouble at home and people become judgmental. Why would you do that without even knowing why it happened?
0: Yeah.
1: And you see this judgmental thing about I've made some people to hide their pain.
0: Yeah.
1: I remember somebody seeing my book and I don't know her. The first thing she did was hugging me. Even without reading the book, she looked at the title and hugged me. I was like, "Ma, I need to know more." He said, "For you to feel people's pain even while they are hiding it." And then that is the situation we are in this country now or in this part of the world, we hide our pains because we believe it is going to be a thing of mockery, a thing of shame, a thing of despite if you really tell someone. So this book is meant not only meant for those in this situation, but those that are there to really anchor, because once you get a help, and that's what I wrote in the book, once the help is gotten, the healing is faster. The healing is more adequate. People can heal on their own, but it takes a very, very long time. But when they have an environment that is well-educated on what to do, well-informed, and less judgmental, you see that these people get healed very fast. Mm. And in my case, unfortunately, you know, reading my book is like, I wish I've read it few years back. But reading my book made me to know that maybe God, in His own mercy, planted people and stood as this book for me, because really I did not even have the opportunity of knowing how to heal, but through God's mercy and a very wonderful family, the one way God orchestrated them to understand really helped in gap of helping me. But mostly it was a personal conviction to get healed. But some people don't have this. So while this book is very needed now, is that people are always around, either as colleagues at work, especially for work people, that's where they spend most of their time. If they are not well informed, they don't know what to do, they get to get wrong, that's why you say wrong pieces of advice. Then for the children, they don't know how to communicate. I'm so particular about them, so they go to their school, communicate with wrong peers, and that's why you see many vices in the society. So in fact, it is more communal to me than individual, because nobody can survive on their own. Nobody's an island. Sure. So we need people. And these people cannot just function by just saying it. They must know what to say. I know social is the best part of life, but when it happened to you, did you get properly healed? Not healed as waiting for revenge, but did you get properly healed?
0: All right. Interesting. 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
15: Let's talk about you for a moment. You were talking about your healing. And I wanted to ask you, in other words, if I may put it this way, apart from your observation, did you have any experiential input in this book?
16: Yes, I tried as much as possible when I was writing this book not to base this book on courses or whatever, because the deed is done.
15: Yeah, sure. So we have to march forward.
16: Thank you for that word. Marching forward is the reason for the book. So I tried so much, and because my healing was surfing. That was why I could march forward without looking at what could have caused this falling apart of families. So why it is even much better is that I had two phases of this book in terms of a child, being a child that is facing it, because you want, when you want to talk to a child, you must understand what is going on in that child's head. Mm-hmm. So I will not call any of my situation unfortunate, because now it is a purpose,
15: yeah,
16: and it's healing a lot of millions of people and will still heal more. So I don't call it unfortunate, but my situation when I was growing was in a single home, and I felt so bad because being the first child too of my parents, so the whole burden was on me. Nobody to really call, you know. I used to tell people that I became an adult when I was a child, so I couldn't really reason like a child, and that stole my childhood away. So, you know, going through that, then finding solace in, okay, I will build my home, and then facing a couple of situations to really set me back.
15: Mm.
16: But I thank God I did not really get lost, because it's really led to depression and led to a lot of things that I cannot just be airing out now, because it's already a success.
15: And
16: now,
15: this book is a product of your healing.
16: Yes. Mm. So, but it got to a time, I sat down and I looked at it. Why is it that God would like you to pass through some IT process before he makes you the chief executive officer of your life? And because there were questions I asked as a believer that loved Christ and was so devoted to my religion, like, God, even those that are not even serving you are not fasting, why did I pass through? But I did not hear anything until after some years, even during my marital crisis, that I just had. You don't go to tell someone something that you don't experience.
15: Mm.
16: And that really gave me a sit down, and I thought about it, and truly, there's nobody I speak to. When they know what I go through, they listen and they get healed faster. So my situation was a very, very pathetic one, but to this moment, I will call it a happy ending, because it has produced a book, and it's helping a lot of people.
15: So how did you now come to the juncture where writing this book was the way to go?
16: Thank you, sir. I came to the junction of writing this book when I thought to myself, I remember my past not with hatred anymore.
15: Mm.
16: Things that make me feel like, why did this happen to me? Now I think about it and I be like, oh, thank God it happened to me. And I tell people, forgiveness is not easy, but the time you know forgiveness is when you remember that pain and who caused that pain, and it's not with any resentment. You are not remembering like, God, punish him, let him have an accident, let her die, and it is always like, God, thank you for giving me this opportunity. Then you have truly started forgiving.
15: Mm.
16: I know I'm still a work on in God's palm to still perfect. I am not yet perfect, but at this moment, I am healed enough to see my past circumstances as a blessing and not a curse.
15: Yeah.
16: And I think it will help me to really stand my ground. And so this time, and that made me feel, yes, I can write, because I know whatever I'm putting down here, I'm a Rotarian. There's one part of our four-way test that we used to say, is it the truth?
15: Yeah.
16: So that is holding me to say, whatever I write there, I'm going to ask myself, is it the truth?
15: Yeah.
16: So if I'm truly healing and healing, is it the truth? And it's the truth, because while I was writing and penning down, it was more of enthusiasm than of regret, than of pain. And I'm happy, and I will be happier when many other people get healed. Look at their past and say, thank God I went through this and got a purposeful life. So it was at that stage I knew I need to write a book as a testimony. I can't go to every church to give my testimony, but this book is a testimony that I'm healed, healing, and rebuilding.
15: And one of those elements in the test, the four-way test that you mentioned, is, will it be beneficial
16: to work?
15: Yes. Yeah, so this book is going to be beneficial to everybody.
16: Amen.
15: Everybody indeed.
16: Amen.
15: And so before we close, so I will now ask you,
16: okay, sir,
15: what is your specific message of hope for children locked in the web of marital separation or grief? What is your message for parties in separation and divorce? And what is your message for society in terms of how do we come out for them?
16: Yes, thank you. Before I answer those questions in short form, I would like to say something. I remember this book getting somewhere and somebody said, my home is not broken. I don't need the book.
15: Mm.
16: I want them to first know that this book is not meant for the victims. It is meant for even us preparing not to let our families fall apart.
15: Sure.
16: So everyone needs that
15: book. So you are proactive in this book.
16: Yes.
15: It's not just about the people who have problems.
16: No. It's about people who want to solve problems. Curbing that problem even from happening.
15: Yeah.
16: So my message to the children after being said is that, one, I've been a child in this situation. It is not your fault that family transition happened, that maybe dad or mom died. It's not your fault that they got separated or divorced. So don't blame yourself, because that is what children do.
15: Mm.
16: Don't blame yourself. Don't see yourself as a cursed being. And you should please work with your parents or present parent to make sure that this family is rebuilt.
15: Mm.
16: For fathers that maybe have turned to be single fathers or single mothers because of family transition, I want you to understand that when a child is involved or children are involved, please, your responsibility should still be intact. The children should still feel loved, still feel that their parents are together by a peaceful co-parenting. Then for those involved, please, you cannot hold hatred for too long. It's a fire that burns. So as the healing is not a day's job, it's a progressive one. So please make sure that you let go without resentment.
15: If you look at this book again now, what would you say you have added to the book that you think you should not have added to the book? Is there anything?
16: I would say there's something I'm supposed to add, but because it's another topic and I did not add it, I'm looking forward for second edition, and that is how people in transition, especially irreconcilable family transitions, can navigate sexual desires.
15: Mm.
16: Because that had been the problem. Financial desires and others are there, but the people feel less worth of themselves when family transition happen, and they feel they cannot go again with life. So those are the things I've not added, but every other thing I added to that book is perfect. I just pray that God will let him minister to people that they are meant for.
15: So you considered your message passed?
16: Yes, I would say so as an author, but I leave it to the reviewer and the public to say.
15: Mm. Well, I am saying as a reviewer that it's a fantastic work.
16: Thank you so much, sir.
15: And I really recommend this book for every segment of society. It's a very needed book at this moment.
16: Thank you so much, sir.
15: All right. Yes, sir. Thank you very much for speaking with me.
16: Thank you, sir.
15: That was my conversation with the author of the book, When Families Fall Apart, Navigating Separation, Divorce, and Spousal Loss with Hope, Healing and Faith. Blessing Ijeoma Omorowe Une. Thank you very much once again.
16: Thank you. And I must appreciate that you called my name very, very accurately.
15: It's our business.
16: Thank you so much, sir.
15: Join me for another time on Book Splash, same time next Saturday on Splash FM 105.5 Ibadan. I thank you for listening. My sound manager is Daniel Akinifesi. 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My name is Michael Olatumbosun. 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
0: 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Who will become Nigeria's next Kellogg Superstar? 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

amen can come stronger than that. We have people joining us on radio also. And some will still be joining at 5:30. And they'll be on radio for an hour listening to us. And I'll tell them where to go to as we are rounding up that hour. Because by the time that 1 hour is over, they will not be tired. They will only be ready to continue hearing for the transformation of their lives and their destinies. You have come here, you will not come in vain. You have come here today, God will visit you mightily. You know, as I begin to teach this evening, just get ready for impartations, for miracles. If you are sick, you'll be healed. If there's pain in your body, it will disappear. If there's frustration in your life, like that precious sister's testimony, your frustration will come to an end this evening. Everything on this mountain, the Lord will take it off from your life. This night will mark the beginning of advancement. I'll say it in Yoruba, Ilosiwaju Lato Nilo. You know I'm in Ibadan. And Ibadan is the headquarters of the standing church. So I'm permitted to speak Yoruba in a service like this. So I said, Lato Nilo, Ilosiwaju, Ilosiwaju, Ilosiwaju. Ono Abayo Abres, and he laugh on you. You have come today, you will not come in vain. Turn to your neighbor and tell your neighbor, and if you are listening on radio, tell yourself, tonight is my night. Tonight is my night. Onilo ni je fun mi. Today is my day. In the name of Jesus. Give the Lord a big shout of praise. A louder, louder shout of praise. So those listening on radio, stay tuned. You will never regret it. When I speak like this, God works miracles instantly. Things happen fast. You have come here not for things to happen slowly in your life. You have come here so that your life can gain speed. So that your life can gain the required attention you have been trusting God for. Everything you are praying for on this mountain, I command right now as you hear me under the sound of my voice, it enters into your hands. You have come here tonight, I decree, there will be a sudden turnaround in your life. I said there will be a turnaround in your life in the name of Jesus. See, those that didn't have jobs before will get their jobs this night. Those that their businesses have closed up, after this night, their businesses will open up. You came in here, after this night, the Lord will raise mighty help. In the name of Jesus. Tonight is going to be very fast. I don't have too much to say, but I have something deep for you. And the message is titled, The Giving Nature of God. Somebody said to me, I look forward to your message this evening, sir. Because answers from heaven messages always bring testimonies to me. The giving nature of God. John 3:16. For God so loved the world that he gave his only begotten son, that whosoever believes in him should not perish but have everlasting life. James 1:5. If any man lacks wisdom, let him ask of God, who gives to every man liberally and upbraideth not. Another translation says, without fault finding.
Psalm chapter 2, verse 7 to 8. Ask of me, and I will give you the nations for your inheritance, and the uttermost part of the earth for your possession. Do you notice the same word, give, give, give, inside these three scriptures? That is why God has asked me to talk to you about the giving nature of God. God has sent this church to this city. You are hearing me on radio. The standing church is inside Ibadan. And God has sent this church. What do you call city now? Sinu Ilu. This is more than Ilu.

we are sent to listen to me. God sent us to take away your shame. You are here, you are listening to me on radio, you are listening to me wherever. This is the place.

There are people who know us, but they think that we are not in Ibadan, because they think that the church, with the type of big things that the church is doing, it's not possible for the church to be in Ibadan. No, Ibadan deserves big things. So we are here. There are people that think I live in UK. They think that I come from UK every year to this place when I'm here every week. God sent me here. Don't miss out on your time while it lasts. Because if God says I should leave tomorrow, what will happen? So you are hearing me online. Join us. And you are hearing me online, the social media handles of the church. Because when we finish

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So that they will be able to hear the message of in Yoruba. God is love. What did I say?

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Or who knows how to speak Yoruba properly? Okay, bro, Paul, come. Just give him a microphone. Let him stand somewhere and be interpreted.

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1: Ni ori juanu o ni juanu.
0: Kini.
1: Kini.
0: Yes, ese kerin.
1: Ori kerin.
0: I mean, ori kerin ese kejo. He says that he that loveth not,
1: o wi pe eni ti o feran wa,
0: he that loveth not, he that does not love,
1: eni ti ko ni ife,
0: does not know God,
1: ko mo Olorun,
0: because God is love.
1: Ori pe Olorun je ife.
0: God does not just love.
1: Olorun ke se pe o kan feran wa lasun.
0: God is love.
1: Olorun gangan ni ife.
0: I would open 1 Corinthians chapter 13 verse 4 to 8. 1 Corinthians 13 4 to 8.
1: Ese ketala, ori ketala, ese kerin.
0: Can you give me in the Passion Translation so I read it from the Passion Translation? The giving nature of God. Tell them the topic again, the giving nature of God, or is ad. Try.
1: Iwa Olorun je lati fi fun ni.
0: Love is large.
1: Ife tobi.
0: Love is incredibly patient.
1: Ife man ni suru.
0: Love is gentle.
1: Ife ko ise agidi.
0: Love is consistently kind.
1: Ife man wa ni igba gbogbo.
0: Consistently kind.
1: O man wa ni ore kore.
0: Okay. Love is consistently kind to all.
1: Ife je ohun to e pe o man se ohun to dara si eniyan ni igba gbogbo.
0: Yes, to all, si eniyan gbogbo.
1: Fun eniyan gbogbo, si eniyan gbogbo.
0: Love refuses to be jealous.
1: Ife ke je owu.
0: When blessing comes to someone else.
1: Nigba ti ibukun wa ba fun awon eniyan.
0: Love does not brag.
1: Ife ke se pe o ma se pe igberaga.
0: And he does not brag about one's achievements.
1: Ki igberaga pe ohun ti ni nkan kan.
0: Love does not make itself more important.
1: Ke fi ara re se ohun to je pataki.
0: He does not traffic in shame.
1: Ke se ohun to fi nkan itiju se ni.
0: And he does not traffic in disrespect.
1: Ke se ohun to ma fi abuku ba eniyan.
0: Love does not selfishly seek its own.
1: Ife ke se ohun to ma wa ti ara re.
0: Is not easily irritated.
1: Ke se ohun to ma ko irira.
0: It does not take offense easily.
1: Ketete binu si eniyan.
0: Love celebrates honesty.
1: O man celebrate eniyan.
0: No, you say it in Yoruba. Love celebrates honesty.
1: O man ba eniyan
0: jo. O feran otito.
1: Ya o feran otito.
0: And does not find delight in what is wrong.
1: Ko ri ohun kankan to baje ninu.
0: No, ko feran ti o dara.
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0: And then love never takes failure as defeat.
1: Ife ko gba ijakule fun ohun to je pe opin ni ohun niyan.
0: Love never gives up.
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0: 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And love never stops loving.
1: Ife ki se ke duro lati ma ni fi awon eniyan.
0: Now, I'm going somewhere. Be interpreting, I'm going somewhere.
1: Amun lo si ibi kan.
0: Love, you know, when we read this scripture,
1: ti a ba ka iwe yi,
0: we usually use it to admonish ourselves to love one another.
1: A ma n lo lati fi ba ara wa soro, lati gba ara wa ni iyanju.
0: But we forget something.
1: Sugbon a gbagbe nkan kan.
0: That the God that we are dealing with,
1: bi Olorun ti a n ba se papo,
0: he himself is love.
1: Ohun gangan je ife.
0: So he does not just know how to do these things we just read about.
1: Ke kan se pe o mo lati se yi ohun kan ti a n so yi lasan.
0: He himself is all these things to us.
1: Gangan lo je ohun gbogbo wonyi ti a n so.
0: God himself,
1: Olorun gangan funra re,
0: never stops loving.
1: Ko e se lati ma ferin eniyan.
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1: Olorun gangan funra re,
0: does not find fault with people.
1: Ko e wa abuku abi ohun kan ti eniyan ko se.
0: God himself,
1: Olorun gangan funra re,
0: is always looking for the best for others.
1: O ma n wa ohun to dara fun awon eniyan.
0: God is love.
1: Olorun gangan je ife.
0: God is love.
1: Olorun gangan ni ife.
0: He His love is unconditional.
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1: O le ṣe nkankan lati gba ife Olorun.
0: Without you doing anything,
1: lai je pe o ṣe nkankan,
0: God already loves you.
1: Olorun ti fẹ́ràn rẹ.
0: That is why in answers from heaven,
1: in to je pe ni ipade ti a wa yi,
0: God that is love,
1: Olorun to je ife,
0: will give you something that is beyond what you can do by yourself.
1: Fun e ni ohun ti o ju to le funra re lo.
0: Romans 5 verse 6 to 11.
1: Iwe Romu
0: 5
1: ori karun
0: verse 6 to 11
1: ese ikefa si ikokanla.
0: It says that when the time, give me King James version please, switch back. It says, for in due time,
1: oni nigba ti o ba se die,
0: Christ died,
1: Olorun ku,
0: when we were yet without strength,
1: nigba ti a ko ni okun,
0: when we were yet without strength,
1: nigba ti a ko ni agbara,
0: when we were yet without strength,
1: nigba ti a ko ni agbara,
0: Christ died for us.
1: Olorun ku fun wa.
0: Do you notice that Jesus Christ,
1: ti a ba wo pe Jesu gangan,
0: he did not die,
1: ko kan ku lasan,
0: for the godly,
1: fun awon ti o mo Olorun,
0: he died,
1: o ku,
0: for the ungodly,
1: fun awon ti ko mo Olorun,
0: when you did not have strength,
1: nigba ti o ko ni oko,
0: that is when he died.
1: Gba yen ni Christ ku
0: fun wa. So that means that it is not about what you can do,
1: ye se ohun ti o ba le se,
0: it's not about what you cannot do,
1: ye se ti o ba le
0: se, it's about the love of God for you.
1: If you allow us here
0: tonight, you will receive that love of God.
1: If you allow us,
0: verse 7. Now we're in an Ibadan church. Join us in Shashaye. For scarcely for a righteous man. Can you give us New King James so that he will be able to really understand where this thing is headed? It's still scarcely. For scarcely for a righteous man.
1: O je ohun ti o soro ri fun olododo.
0: No, let me read it. For scarcely for a righteous man will one die.
1: Fun awon ti o je olododo enikan ku.
0: O le fun eyan kan lati ku fun eni ododo.
1: O le fun eniyan kan lati ku fun eni ti o je olododo.
0: Very good. And maybe for a good man.
1: Boya fun eni to je okunrin dara dara.
0: Somebody might even try to die.
1: Enikan le tun wa lati wa fi emi re lele.
0: But God demonstrates his love towards us.
1: O fi ife ran si gbogbo wa.
0: That while we were still sinners.
1: Se nigba ti a wa si je elese.
0: While we were still sinners.
1: Nigba ti a si je elese.
0: Christ died for us.
1: Christi ku fun wa.
0: Please go ahead. Much more than.
1: Ju be lo.
0: Now.
1: Ni sese yi.
0: That we are no longer sinners.
1: Nigba ti a ki se elese mo.
0: That we have received Jesus.
1: Ti a ti gba Jesu Christi.
0: That we have been justified by his blood.
1: Ti a ti wa je ni ra pada nipa eje re.
0: Ti da wa lare nipa eje re.
1: Ti a ti da wa lare nipa eje
0: re. We shall be saved.
1: A ti wa lati gba wahala.
0: From rot.
1: Lati kuro ninu ibinu.
0: Through Jesus Christ.
1: Nipase Jesu Christi.
0: Look at this.
1: Wo awon nkan wonyi.
0: When we were God's enemies.
1: Nigba ti a je ota Olorun.
0: We were reconciled to God.
1: A wa lati wa ba Olorun se.
0: No, you didn't come. It's God that brought you. You were reconciled to God.
1: A wa lati ba.
0: No. When we were enemies.
1: Nigba ti a je ota.
0: We were reconciled to God. Olorun mu wa si odo ara re.
1: Olorun ba wa.
0: Olorun ti laja.
1: Nigbati
0: when we were enemies. Nigbati a je ota Olorun.
1: Nigbati a je ota Olorun.
0: Ija to wa laarin awa ati Olorun. Olorun ti ba wa la. That's it. Much more.
1: Ju be lo.
0: Having been reconciled.
1: Nigbati a ni ilaja wonyi.
0: We shall be saved by his life.
1: A ma wa lati gba wa la kuro nipa.
0: No, we shall be saved by his life. Okay, you have your Yoruba Bible.
1: O ma gba wa la nipa.
0: Please read the Yoruba Bible. Please read the Yoruba Bible, verse 11.
1: Ki se ise be nikan.
0: Ki se ise be nikan. Okay, go ahead, let me just say.
1: Sugbon awa nsogo ninu Olorun nipa Oluwa Jesu Christi. 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
0: So go to verse 10, read verse 10.
1: Njebi nigbati awa wa li ota amuwa ba olorun laja nipa iku omo re melo melo nigba ti awa wa ni ijatan ni a o gba wala nipa iye re.
0: Can you see that? As sinners, he loved us.
1: Gege bi elese o feran wa.
0: We cannot receive him into our lives and he will not love us again. There are people that are sitting here listening to me. You think that, I want you to interpret as I'm saying, almost transliteration, because my message is very specific, the way I'm using the tenses. I said there are people that are listening to me today. That are listening to me, not you. Yes. That are listening to me today. That as you are listening to me, you think that it is not possible for you to get a miracle from God. Because you feel that you are not perfect. You feel like you did not pray this morning. You feel like you have not been at your best. Yet, when you were a sinner, all that sin could not stop Jesus from dying for you. Is it now that you have made Jesus the Lord of your life, that he is not going to give you the best things of this earth? It's not possible. God loves you. God loves you. You are qualified for a miracle. You are qualified for a testimony. You are qualified for a miracle. Hallelujah.
1: Hallelujah.
0: There's a boy in the Bible. He was called the prodigal son. His father was love personified. His father was love personified. And he had two sons. The younger son, he understood.
1: Oh yeah, we pay
0: a little bit. He understood a little bit. He understood a little bit about his father's love.
1: Oh yeah, nipa ife ti baba re ni fun awon.
0: A little bit.
1: Dear.
0: And because of this,
1: nitori e nkan won yi,
0: he was able to ask his father. Give me half of your goods. The thing that belongs to me. It's because he understood his father would give
1: him.
0: Yet.
1: Sugbon.
0: Sibe. Even me, I know the Yoruba word. Sibe. What he was asking for was wrong. It was not the will of the father. It was not what he was supposed to ask for. And the father did not say, since you have asked wrongly, I won't give you. Because the father's love is to give without fault finding. Hey. That is where I'm landing revelation for the Yoruba people. Is to give without fault finding.
1: Lati fun koto di pe o wa.
0: Lie. Who weird my interpreter? Who knows? Who can? Who is very? No, I need someone that I know properly that has been in church before I can get you on the pulpit. Anybody? Okay, Matt, you speak Yoruba very well. You are shy? Are you shy? You have been coming to church now. Can't you help us? Eh? You understand Yoruba? Yeah, come this way. Thank you. Please appreciate my interpreter. Just come this way, ma, and stand this way. You interpret for me. Don't be afraid, ma. No, it's your miracle now. You know, once God uses you, you cannot. This is answers from heaven. So, can we go?
2: Yes, Yes, sir.
0: Okay, Eshe.
2: Yes, sir.
0: So I said the younger brother.
1: Aburo re.
0: Aha. The younger brother.
1: Aburo.
0: He asked for something that was wrong.
1: O bere fun kan ti o je.
0: Yes.
1: Sibe.
0: The father gave him.
1: Baba si fun.
0: That means.
1: Itumo re ni pe.
0: That the father's nature.
1: Pe baba iwa baba yen.
0: Is to give.
1: Ni lati fun.
0: Without fault finding.
1: Lai wa ebi.
0: God gives.
1: Olorun fun.
0: Without fault finding.
1: Lai wa ebi.
0: There is nothing you could have done to God this evening.
1: Ko si nkan to ti le se fun Olorun ni role.
0: That he will not give you a miracle.
1: Ko ni fun eni buku re ni ni
0: yes. You might feel as if you are not perfect.
1: O le ma ro wi pe o je.
0: Yes, God will give you what you desire.
1: Sibe, Olorun yo fun eni nkan
0: to. As I'm talking this evening.
1: Bi a se gbo won ni role yi.
0: I command every miracle you desire. Let it enter into your hand. The older brother, he did not understand the type of love that the father had. So he started working for that love. You cannot walk your way into the father's love. You cannot walk your way into the father's love. You cannot walk your way into the father's love. You just have to believe that God loves you. And you have to place a demand on that love. You have to place a demand on that love. Stop working for the love of God. Stop working for the approval of God. When you were in sin, when you had not done the first good thing, Christ died for you. Is it now? Because you made a mistake that he will change his mind about you. No, tonight is answers from heaven. Somebody is about to come back with an unusual miracle. Somebody is about to come back with an unusual testimony. So I'm trying to talk to you this evening. So that you will not think that there is a reason God will not bless you. God will bless you. Without what you have done. God's love for you is everlasting. In Jeremiah 31, verse 1, he says, I have loved you with an everlasting love. With an everlasting love. With an everlasting love. With an everlasting love. Isaiah 54 verse 10.
1: Iwe Isaiah Orikarin le la daughter
0: 54.
1: Orikarin le la daughter
0: verse 10.
1: Ese kewa.
0: He says.
1: Oni pe.
0: My loving kindness.
1: Ife mi.
0: I will not take it away from you.
1: Oni mu kuro lailai.
0: It cannot depart from you.
1: O le kuro lodo re.
0: Does God lie? I thought God doesn't like you because you made a mistake. I thought God is not going to bless you if you are not
1: perfect.
0: But he is the one talking here. That the way I swore during the days of
1: Noah
0: not to wipe the earth again with water, that is how I have sworn that I will never be angry with you. What did Noah do? to what did Noah do?
1: Kini Noah se?
0: To get this type of love.
1: Lati gba iru ife be yen.
0: Nothing.
1: Ko si.
0: God just swore.
1: Olorun ko bura ni.
0: When God wiped the earth away with water.
1: Nigba ti Olorun pa yere ni alakoko.
0: It was because of what man did.
1: Se tori pe nkan ti Noah se.
0: It was because of what man did.
1: Nitori nkan ti eniyan se ni.
0: But when God said, I will never wipe the earth again with water.
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0: There is one I want to say, I hope you get it. God is not schizophrenic. God is not schizophrenic. Okay, God does not have bipolar disorder.
1: Ori Olorun wo.
0: Okay. God does not have mood swings.
1: Olorun wo ki se kantan kantan.
0: Okay. He's not the type of God.
1: Ki se Olorun to je pe
0: that he will be happy now.
1: Tori inú rẹ̀ ó dùn láàárọ̀.
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0: 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He does not change.
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0: 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His mercy is sure.
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0: There's none of us.
1: Kò sí kankan wa.
0: That you are looking at.
1: Tó ń wò báyìí.
0: That it is not God's mercy that is keeping us.
1: Tí kìí ṣe pé àánú Ọlọ́run ló ń gbé wa dúró.
0: There's none of us.
1: Kò sí kankan.
0: It is because you think we are more perfect than you.
1: Ó rò pé torí pé a pé ju ẹ lọ ni.
0: No matter how perfect you think we are.
1: Kò sí bó ṣe rò pa pé tó.
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1: us. 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
0: How perfect can you be before the God that is perfect?
1: Báwo ló ṣe fẹ́ pé tó?
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0: He's the one that can qualify you.
1: Òun nìkan ló lè ka ẹyẹ.
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1: Tó bá gbábì kan.
0: And you sweep it very clean.
1: Tó rò pé ó gbá dáadáa.
0: And God who is perfect.
1: Ọlọ́run tó wá pé.
0: He comes to check that floor.
1: Tó wá wo ilẹ̀ tó gbá yẹn.
0: He will find something that is dirty there.
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1: Idi ni pe.
0: We have many people here.
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0: So you are here as you are listening to me.
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0: 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And then he says, whosoever believes in him.
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0: Is that you will receive.
1: Wípé wàá gbà.
0: The love of God.
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0: So you are here this evening.
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1: Tori pe.
0: My message.
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1: Body, what you?
0: Keep clapping those hands.
1: Emma, body. 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Emma, body. Emma, body. Emma, body. Emma, body. Emma, body. Emma, body. Emma, body. Emma, body. Emma, body. Emma, body. Emma, body. Emma, body. Emma, body. Emma, body. Emma, body. Emma, body. Emma, body. Emma, body. Emma, body. Emma, body. Emma, body. Emma, body. Emma, body. Emma, body. Emma, body. Emma, body. Emma, body. Emma, body. Emma, body. Emma, body. Emma, body. Emma, body. Emma, body. Emma, body. Emma, body. Emma, body. Emma, body. Emma, body. Emma, body. Emma, body. Emma, body. Emma, body. Emma, body. Emma, body. Emma, body. Emma, body. Emma, body. Emma, body. Emma, body. Emma, body. Emma, body. Emma, body. Emma, body. Emma, body. Emma, body. Emma, body. Emma, body. Emma, body. Emma, body. 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
0: To receive your life.
1: Lati gba iye re.
0: I confess you.
1: Mo jewo re.
0: As my Lord and Savior.
1: Gege bi Oluwa ti Olugbala mi.
0: I thank you.
1: Mo dupe lowo re.
0: Because you have received me.
1: Tori pe o ti gba mi.
0: You have saved me.
1: O ti gba mi la.
0: Thank you.
1: O se Jesu.
0: In Jesus' mighty name. Let me pray for you. Father, I pray for you, for your children who are standing right before me. And I speak in the name of Jesus from today, you have been made whole. Let there be a new beginning for you. Your lives are turned around. Your stories are changed forever. And your joy is restored. You are now born again. No more going back. In the name of Jesus. Thank you, Father. In Jesus' mighty name. Amen. Mama. Help her. Somebody should stand beside her. Pain, Abby. Too much.
1: Okay.
0: Lift your hands.
1: Emma, why is it okay?
0: Please, can you be alive? I don't like this. There's about to be healing. Please get a chair for her.

0: chef de wapa on sort pas
1: aussi. Don't worry, let us sit down.
2: Heaviness on the legs. Okay. There's an improvement. Okay.

0: The remaining of you, you move over with him. Mama, just sit down and be enjoying yourself. The power of God will enter into you. You know it's my chair you are sitting on. Are you ready this evening? The fire of God is about to start descending. Malakusa mani anta freke shotokele bodoko sekeaba. Thank you. Just hold on. Please, we would let them attend to them very quickly and bring them in so that they can continue hearing the message. Choir, you sing a song of praise for us in under 5 minutes. Once I get ready to unleash you. If you're online, if you're listening to us, and you have just received Jesus as your Lord and Savior, please contact the line 081 34 77 77 31 31 45 44 34 77 77 31 31 45 081 02 7 7 3 1 3 1 4 5 0 8 1 3 4 7 7 3 1 3 1 4 5 0 8 1 02 7 7 3 1 3 1 4 5 0 8 1 02 7 7 3 1 3 1 4 5 0 8 1 Glory to God. Call that number. And you can switch to our YouTube channel. The Standing Church.
1: The Standing Church.
0: And you will find us there. Glory to God. Have you been blessed this evening? All right, should I continue with my interpreter? Okay, you're enjoying. Okay, I want to move now. So we're going to move as I get into the second part. No, just stay a few minutes, ma. Once I enter into the flow of God's power, I'll release you so that they can still understand. When we see God's love, the way I described it earlier, we will understand the giving nature of God. The Bible says that if God spared not his son, yes, but gave him freely for us all, how shall he not with him? With him? Yes, give us all things. If God can give Jesus, is it hard for him to heal you? No.
1: Rather,
0: if God could give us Jesus, is it hard for him to bless you financially? No.
1: Rather,
0: if God could give us Jesus, is it to give you a new job that will be hard for him? No way. Nothing is hard for him. All good and perfect gifts comes from above. Comes from above. Comes from above. God does not change. God does not turn around. He says, if you being evil know how to give good gifts to your children, how much more will God give to you the things that you ask of him? God is good all the time. I said God is good all the time. He says, tell those people that are rich in this world that they should not trust in their riches, that they should trust in God who gives us all things richly to enjoy. God gives us things to enjoy. God is ever giving.
1: That
0: means wherever you are hearing from in
1: Ibadan,
0: God is ever giving to you. He wants to give you a new house. He wants to give you good food. He wants to give you good clothes. He wants to give you good cars. He wants to give you babies. He wants to give you a good job. He wants to give you power to create jobs. God wants to give you your visa. God wants to give you healing. And tonight is your ninth. I said tonight is your ninth. I said tonight is your ninth. If you're on any of the radio stations, you can join us at 7B. Our Alfonso Road.
1: Alfonso, Lono Alfonso.
0: Shasha.
1: Shasha.
0: Ibadan.
1: Ibadan Binoni.
0: The Dominion Center.
1: Nibitan Peni. Igbogo.
0: Dominion Center.
1: Igbogo ati shobi. Igbogo ati.
0: Just say the Dominion Center.
1: The Dominion Center.
0: Yes. You can, if you are listening online, listening and watching us.
1: And
0: you are watching us. Remember, you can use Google Map.
1: Google Map
0: to find this place.
1: That's
0: miracles are about to happen. Things are about to start happening. I'm about to start praying in a short time. I'll just share some testimonies. And then we'll start praying. And miracles will happen. You will not live in that bad house again. After this evening, God will relocate you to a better place. In Deuteronomy chapter 6, verse 10 to 11.
1: Ninu iwe Deuteronomy ori kefa ese kewa titi de ikokola.
0: God said,
1: Oluwa wi pe,
0: I will give you houses
1: ma fun ni ile
0: that you did not build.
1: Ti o ko.
0: And I will put things inside the houses for you that you did not buy. What kind of God is this God that can give you a house you did not build and put chairs, bed, freezer,
1: AC,
0: gas cooker that you did not buy, and even put a car and a garage for you there? Is somebody saying amen to that? Many years ago, we were trying to look for a new place to live. And you know, I wanted to live in a place that was calm. The place that was good and nice to live in. And I saw it in Isaiah chapter 32. Verse
1: 18.
0: And he said, I will, you will dwell in peaceable habitations. God, this is my estate. This is estate. That is as per you are living in the inside the depths of Shasha. And then God relocates you to Bodija.
1: Bodija.
0: Or Jericho.
1: Abi Jericho.
0: Or Alalubosa GRA.
1: Abalalubosa GRA.
0: God can turn your life around like that. And tonight, God will turn your life around like that. There was a young man in this church, 20 something years old. He attends this church. He bought a house last month. 3 bedroom.
1: 3 bedroom.
0: 5 million naira.
1: 5 million naira. 3 bedroom. 5 million naira.
0: It's a miracle. All of us were shouting because it did not make sense. Can I prophesy over you?
1: Ah, yes, sir.
0: Tonight, My God will give you a testimony that doesn't make sense. Somebody told me last week, testimony. Sir, we have moved to a new place. Oh.
1: Ah, daddy, I'm at Lobo me.
0: Rented.
1: Oh.
0: But it is the place of our liking. And it is at the price that we have. You know a problem in this place. You have the house you like. But you don't have the money to enter it. Tonight is the end of that thing. See, many people will enter into new houses after this.
1: I received mine. In the name of Jesus Christ.
0: That's what happened to this family. Somebody told
1: me,
0: Pastor, I suffered when I was growing up. For us to have toothpaste at home, it will finish. For weeks. We will praise it.
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0: Bible says that you've been given the power to overcome all the wiles of the enemy. 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
2: 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I am your host, President Felix Dileme. I'm the senior pastor of Christ Classic Global Ministry, and I'm honored to share this moment with you. 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This is your moment of power. Today, I want to speak with you on the subject I titled Guide Your Mind, Guide Your Life. Proverbs chapter 4, verse 23 says, keep thy heart with all diligence, for out of it are the issues of life. Everything in your life flows from your mind and your heart. Before there's victory in your circumstances, there must be victory in your thinking. The enemy knows that if he can control your thoughts, he can control your decision. If he can influence your decision, it can affect the direction of your life. That is why the battle for your destiny often begins in your mind. My dear friend, if you protect your mind, you can protect your future. Here are three reasons why you must guide your mind. I want you to write them down. Number one, your mind is the control center of your life. Let me say that again. Your mind is the control center of your life. Every action begins with a thought. Every achievement begins with an idea. Every failure begins with a wrong belief that was allowed to grow. That is why the Bible tells us to be transformed by the renewing of our minds. If your thinking changes, your life will begin to change. Stop saying, I can't. Stop saying nothing good can ever happen. Stop saying that you can't make it in Nigeria. Replace those thoughts with God's promises. Remember what the Word of God says. I can do all things through Christ who strengthens me. Point number two, be careful what you allow into your mind. Let me say that again. Be careful what you allow into your mind. Your mind is like a garden. Whatever you plant will eventually grow. If you plant failure into your mind, failure will grow. If you plant success, success will grow. If you constantly feed on fear, fear will grow. If you constantly feed on anger, anger will grow. If you constantly feed on God's word, faith will grow. Be careful about the conversation you entertain. Be careful about the voices you listen to. Be careful about the things you watch and read. everything you repeatedly allowed into your mind is shaping your future. Please put this in mind. Your mind cannot consistently consume negativity and produce positivity. Let me say that again. Your mind cannot consistently consume negativity and produce positivity. I will be right back after this time out.
1: It's the moment of power.
0: Bible says that you've been given the power to overcome all the wiles of the enemy, but many still wallow in ignorance and just get by in their daily lives. 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
2: You are welcome back. We are still talking about guide your mind, guide your life, and this is your moment of power. I'm your host again, President Felix Duyeleme. Point number 3, replace negative thoughts with God's word. The enemy is called the father of lies. He tells people they are worthless. Perhaps he's telling you are worthless. Perhaps he's telling you cannot make it. Perhaps he's telling you have been forgotten. Perhaps he's telling you have been abandoned. But the truth is, the word of God says you are never alone. You are more than a conqueror. So whenever a negative thought comes to your mind, replace it with the truth of God's word. In fact, Jesus himself defeated temptation by declaring, "It is written. It is written, and it is written." So whenever the thought of no doubt, the thought of sickness, the thought of death, let the word of God comes into your mind and then quote God's word to display negative thoughts. As I close today, let me ask you a question. What thoughts have been occupying your mind lately? Fear, worry, bitterness, jealousy, hopelessness. Today, choose to fill your heart with God's word. Choose faith over fear. Choose hope over despair. Choose peace over anxiety. Guide your mind every day, because your future depends on it. Every day you wake up, say this and declare it with faith. My mind belongs to Christ. I reject every negative thought. I receive God's peace, wisdom, and truth. My mind is renewed by God's word. I think thoughts of faith, hope, and victory. My life reflects the goodness of God. My dear friend, the greatest battle are won or lost in the mind before they are seen alive. Guide your mind, fill it with God's word, and your moment of power is now. This is how far time can permit us today on your moment of power. I would love to invite you to join me tomorrow at Christ Classic Global Ministry, Harris Event Center, at the Hospital of Ring Road, Ibadan, by 9 a.m. as we continue this life transforming conversation in God's presence. 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

very good time. Welcome on board to the segment brought to you by Indomie. My name is Tumi and I'm happy and pumped to be back on this show. Now, it is all about the Team Yourself Up competition and I've been saying a lot of great stuff about it. And in case this is your first time joining the conversation, let me first say welcome on board and let me say that you do not want to miss out on what I'm about to tell you today. Indomie has brought up something really cool for children within the ages of 4 and 12. So it means that you're 4 years old, you're 5 years old, you're 6, 7, 8, 9, 10, 11, 12. This opportunity is for you. And it is called the Team Yourself Up Competition. And this one is the 11th season. Yes. The Team Yourself Up Season 11 is giving Nigerian children aged 4 to 12 the opportunity to turn their creativity into something amazing. And one good thing about this competition is the fact that it takes just 0 naira. In fact, it takes 0 naira to participate. It costs you nothing to be a part of this one, and you make a lot of good money when you are a part of this competition. It is an opportunity for you to turn your creativity into something amazing. Now, I have a story that I want to share with you, so I want you to just follow me so that you can understand why you have to be a part of this competition. So, one afternoon, a mom walked into a kitchen. You know mommies now. The kitchen is definitely for moms. So this mom walked into her kitchen and she saw something. And she was just about to throw that thing away. Guess what that thing is? It is an empty Indomie carton. And then she picked it up, you know, getting ready to throw it in the trash. You know one thing about our parents, especially our moms, they don't like it when you keep thrash around, especially when you're done. So you've taken all of the noodles from the carton. They don't feel like you should keep it around. But she wanted to throw this Indomie carton in the trash and her child suddenly said, "Mommy, oh, please don't throw this one away. I have an idea." Because that child did not just see an empty carton. That child actually saw a car, a spaceship, a house. In fact, something that nobody actually has imagined before. And that, my Indomie lovers, is exactly what the Team Yourself Up competition is all about. See, we know that your child has a dream. And we want you to let your child craft their dream. And you know the good thing about this is one is that they're not spending a lot of money to participate. It is 0 naira to be a part of this particular one. So you don't have to pay anything. All you have to do is allow your child to craft out the dream that they want to craft out. All that your child needs for this one is the creativity, his imagination. And one important ingredient, one thing that will make this, you know, a jolly good thing is when your child also has your support, because your child absolutely needs you. And let me just, you know, continue with the story. So you know that when you see that your child is interested in making something really cool, something that nobody has ever imagined, something to help them to, you know, bring out that creative side of them. If you team up with them, it means that you both would have created something really amazing. Now, we're trying to let you know that you can actually bring this to the fore and earn something really cool, win a lot of good things, win money, win, you know, a lot of things that you'll be happy and proud, you know, you'll be proud that you have been a part of the competition. That is exactly what I'm saying to you. Now, what you have to do when your child has created something really unique, something really creative, is that you download the Indomie Tables Fan Club application. The Indomie Tables Fan Club application. And this application you can get from Play Store or from Apple Store. And then you get your child's amazing creation ready because we want to see it. Yes, that is how we'll know if your child really deserves to win this competition. Now, when you download the application, then you will take 2 clear pictures of the craft. 2 clear pictures. Now, one thing you want to know is that these pictures must be clear enough for everyone to see the creativity. So it means that you have to get your angles right. Because if you have created something amazing and we're unable to see it, then we might not be able to, you know, award you the score that your child deserves. So you need to take 2 clear pictures of the craft and make sure that the pictures are clear so that people can see the creativity, they can see the effort that has gone into it, they can see the imagination behind it, they can see everything that went into the craft. And then you upload and submit the child's pictures, that is your child's entry, through the application. Now, once your child's craft has been reviewed and approved, something really exciting then opens up. What is that? Voting. Voting opens. And when it is time to vote, you will receive a unique voting link for your child's craft. So it means that every craft from every child has its own unique link. So you get a link if your craft is approved
And then you will share that link. You're sharing to your aunties, you're sharing to uncles, neighbors, friends, a lot of people, extended family members, your community, your WhatsApp groups, everywhere. Tell them, please help me to like my child's craft. Because the more likes your craft gets, the higher your chance of winning, which is why this one is very, very important. Now, your child could stand a chance to win a lot of good stuff. I'm talking cartons of Indomie, I'm talking cash prizes, I'm talking shopping vouchers, I'm talking tablets, bicycles, scholarships, indomitable coins, and a lot more exciting rewards. I mean, rewards that even you will be excited to have participated in the competition. Now it's time for me to let you call in to answer one or two questions. But before then, let's take a message from Indomie. And when we do, I'll be back. And then we kick off today's conversation, today's questions, and see who wins my gifts for the week. I'll be back.

0: All right, welcome back to the show. Still, this segment brought to you by Indomie. So like I said, it's all about the Team Yourself Up competition, season 11, and it's a chance for your child to win a lot of amazing stuff. And note that your child doesn't need any money to be a part of this competition because it costs zero naira to participate. All you have to do is let your child bring out that creative side of them. Let them be as creative as they want to be because your child has a dream. Now, we just want you to let your child craft his or her dream. Now, they will craft this dream creating something really unique, something amazing, using a lot of things like Indomie wrappers, seasoning sachets, and anything that has to do with Indomie. Let them come up with something really cool. They can create anything at all. It could be a house, a car, anything. And when you have these things done, take two clear pictures of the craft, download the Indomie Tables Fan Club application. Do not forget, you're downloading the Indomie Tables Fan Club application. The Indomie Tables Fan Club application, which you can get from Play Store or Apple Store. And then get your child's amazing creation ready and take two clear pictures of it and upload this picture through the application. Once your child's craft has been reviewed and approved, then you get a link that is unique, a unique voting link that you can share with everyone around you, neighbors, aunties, uncles, friends, everybody around you, your community, your WhatsApp groups. And all you have to do is just tell them, please like my child's craft, and then your child might just be the winner of this competition. There's so much to be won. Cartels of Indomie, cash prizes, shopping vouchers, tablets, bicycles, scholarships, and indomitable coins. And a lot of exciting rewards, let me just let you know. So this is one that you do not want to miss. Now it's time for you to call in and win the prize for the week. The numbers are 070-694-93000, 070-694-93000, or 0701-447-5770, 0706-94-93000, or 0701-447-5770. Now, the first question for today is that your child has finished their craft. How many clear pictures should you take? How many clear pictures should you take? Question two, where do you submit your child's craft? Where do you submit your child's craft? Where do you submit your child's craft? 0706949 3000 or 0701447 5770. Number three, where can you download the application? Where can you download the application? And question four, after your child's craft has been approved, what will you receive? Let's see, 0706949 3000 or 0701447 5770. 0706-949-3000 or 0701-447-5770. Okay. Hello.
1: Hello, good evening, ma'am.
0: Yes, good evening. What's your name? Where are you calling me from?
1: My name is Tomi. I'm calling from Akal.
0: Your name is Tomi Singh?
1: Yes, ma'am. Tomi Singh.
0: Okay, welcome, Tomi Singh. Okay, so which of my questions do you want to answer?
1: Number one.
0: Okay, number one, your child has finished their craft. How many clear pictures should you take? What did you say?
1: A picture, ma.
0: Okay, so let's see if you can answer one or two other questions. Question two says, where do you submit your child's craft? Okay. Question three, where can you download the application? Okay, thank you very much, Tomi Singh. Thank you so much. 0706945 93000 or 0701447 5770, 0706949 3000 or 0701447 5770. Okay, so question four now. Your child's craft has been approved and voting has started. What do you receive? Question five, what would you do with that voting link? When you receive the voting link, what will you do? Question six. The more your craft gets dash, the higher your chance of winning. The more your craft gets dash, the higher your chance of winning. Do not forget that you can also leave me messages 0706949300 or 0701447570.

0: Okay, welcome back. Still taking messages. And now we're on number four. A child's craft has been approved and voting has started. What do you receive? Number five, what should you do with the voting link that you have received? Number six, mention... Okay, the more your craft gets what, the higher your chance of winning. So if you know the answer, do send to me 0706949 3000 or 0701447 5770. Okay, and you can also call me up 0706949 3000 or 0701447 5770. Do not forget, it's all about the Team Yourself of competition brought to you by Indomie, and this one you want your child to be a part of. Note that it costs ₦0 to participate. You can win a lot of great stuff without paying any money. All you have to do is to let your child dream and let your child craft something really unique, something really creative, and then take two clear pictures of the craft, upload through the Indomie Tables Fan Club application. The Indomie Tables Fan Club application. Don't forget, you win so much. Hello, good evening. Watch anywhere you're calling me from. Ah, please, do you have a child that wants to answer my questions?
1: No, but I want to.
0: Oh, you won my gift, or you have a child that won my gift? Okay, is it on Indomie? Oh. So it is not an Indomie related complaint? I'm asking if it's about Indomie, sir.
1: No.
0: Oh, okay. Can we address complaints that are not related to Indomie much later, please? Let's just do that much later. 0706949 3000 or 0701447 5770. So, like I said, you upload the craft using the Indomie Tables Fan Club application. That app you can download on Apple Store or Play Store, and take two clear pictures of the crafts, post it so that people can see, and then once the craft has been reviewed and approved, you get a unique voting link, and then you share that link. Okay, I'm seeing a message here from David. David has answered question number, let me see. Okay, yeah. So this is number five. Number five says that what should you do with that voting link? He said share the link. Absolutely correct. Thank you so much. Okay, said number six is likes. Yes, you're correct as well. The more what your craft gets, the higher the chance of winning. The more likes your craft gets, the higher the chance of winning. See, I know that there's an Indomie carton sitting in your home right now, dear Indomitable kids. And I know that you can see sachets around, a lot of things that are related to Indomie. See, I know that you also have an idea that can surprise anyone. See, all I'm telling you to do now is just craft it. And remember that submission of entries will close on the 16th of October 2026. And then voting starts on 17th October 2026. So I don't want you to wait until the last minute. Start crafting now. For more participation details, you can check Indomie Tables Fan Club application on Facebook at Indomie Fan Club on Facebook. Do not forget that you are the future. I am Tumi, and this was brought to you by Indomie. I promise I'll see you another time. Enjoy the rest of your weekend. Happy Saturday. Good night.

This is Time with the Lord. Your favorite program coming to you from All Souls Church, Bodija, in Ibadan Anglican Diocese. The vicar of the church, the Venerable Adekwaju Adebayo, is set to bring you the word from God's throne.

0: Good evening, everyone. We welcome you again to your favorite program on radio. Time with the Lord.
1: We
0: pray that today also the Lord will bless you in the name of Jesus. Let us pray. Gracious God, we thank you for who you are. As we go into your word, let the light of your word come unto our hearts. And give us understanding. In Jesus' name we are praying. We are continuing on the subject of prayers. We have talked about what prayer is. And we have tried to explain some misconceptions about prayers. And today we are going to start looking at the importance of prayers. And from there we'll go to some elements of prayers. So I will start, we'll look at a text. Luke chapter 11 verses 9 to 11. I will even want us to extend it to verse 13. I'll read. And I say unto you, ask and it shall be given you. Seek and ye shall find. Knock and it shall be opened unto you. For everyone that asketh receiveth, and he that seeketh findeth. And to him that knocketh it shall be opened. If a son shall ask bread of any of you that is a father, will he give him a stone? Or if he ask for a fish, give him a serpent? Or if he asks for an egg, will he offer him a scorpion? If ye then, being evil, know how to give good gifts unto your children, how much more shall your heavenly Father give the Holy Spirit to them that ask him?
1: Emi si vi fun yin, e bere e, a o si fi fun yin, e wa kiri, eyin o si ri, e kan kun, a o si si sile fun yin, nitori enikeni ti o ba bere, o ri gba, eni ti o ba si wa kiri, o ri, ati eni ti o kan kun 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
0: In verse 11
1: ni ese ikokanla,
0: Jesus introduced something very important to us as regard the concept of prayer. He said, if a son, that means prayer is one of the ways through which there is relationship between sons and father. So prayer is a place of fellowship. Before we even talk about prayer as a place where we ask God for what we need, God, Jesus is introducing a concept to us here that is a place where we relate with God as our Father. So when we approach God in prayers, we are having relationship with Him. Jesus said, when you want to pray, say, our Father who art in heaven.
1: So
0: it's a place where we have fellowship with Him. So when we pray, we are not just asking God for things, we are having relationship with Him. And when we have fellowship with the Father, we share what we have with Him.
1: ìbáṣepọ̀ pẹ̀lú rẹ̀ à ń ṣe alábàápin ohun tí a ní pẹ̀lú rẹ̀ òun náà sì ń ṣe alábàápin ohun tó ní pẹ̀lú wa.
0: 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It's a place where God shares his blessings with us.
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0: In Jesus' name.
1: Ní orúkọ Jésù Kristì.
0: Amen.
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1-4-3-8-1-7 or contact us at our church, Also's Church, number 1, Adigudi Street, Old Bodija, in Ibadan. Until we come your way.

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5: 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Who will become Nigeria's next Kellogg Superstar? The countdown begins. Don't miss a single moment.
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1: 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Who will become Nigeria's next Kellogg Superstar? 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

0: 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to
1: Superstars, are you ready for the smartest showdown of the year? 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Who will become Nigeria's next Kellogg Superstar? 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

0: 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Time for your hustle to finally pay. Cashier, the ultimate money spinning machine. They take you to the next level for this Ember month, eh? With the Ember winning galore. First of all, make I let you know about the Independence Day Cashati. 66 people now you go chop a better money inside 1 week. Double winning cash pot safe day as a cashier. Go they make a new billionaire every Friday. Yes, you were the listen here. You fit be the next millionaire on top of cashier. September 30. Now the special Independence cash pot. Now you go shell on that day. And you go loud pass a bazooka. Make una play cashier today for Splash FM. You feel post and tax start 347 *1004 *1#. If now like a new FM, they hungry you. Oh yeah, now start 347 *1004 *2#. You feel enter our website www.cashier.ng. Remember say cashier. Now for only those people who don't enter 18 years old. And now all your state getting bored. 9 license. Dirty cashier. Dirty cashier.
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3: 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Who will become Nigeria's next Kellogg Superstar? The countdown begins. 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
5: Country people, the Ember Motor them don't finally land over. Time for your hustle to finally pay. Cashier, the ultimate money spinning machine. 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First of all, make a letter and know about the Independence Day Kasati. 66 people now you go chop a better money inside 1 week. Double winning cash pot safe day as a cashier. Go they make a new billionaire every Friday. Yes, you were the listen here. You fit be the next millionaire on top of cashier. September 30. Now the special independence cash pot. Now he go shell on that day. And he go loud the Pastor Bazooka. Make una play cash here today. 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Oh yeah now, now start 347 star 1004 star 2-. You fit enter our website www.cashier.ng. Remember say cashier. Now for only those people who don't enter 18 years old. And now all your state to get on board. Nine license and Jody Cashier. Yeah. Mutika.

0: you know that you have the right to quality broadcasting? The National Broadcasting Commission says any person, group of persons, or organization aggrieved by the content of a broadcast or the conduct of a broadcast station may lodge a complaint to the station and or write to the Director General, National Broadcasting Commission, number 20, Ibrahim Taiwo Street, Asokoro, Abuja, or send a mail via info@nbc.gov.ng. 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
2: 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Say she was some good loving as the thing play. When I turn towards the girl, say, what did you see? Say she was some good loving as the thing play. It's reggae time with good music, make it replay. She was some good loving as the thing play. When I turn towards the girl, say, what did you see? Say she was some good loving as the thing play. Well, it done no, say, yo, well, this is your boy Benz, man. Reggae time reloaded with Lord Kenny Pan Splash FM Nigeria Africa. Don't know say how this fire still ablaze and Babylon still I get shot and batter steel. Boom!
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7: Well, shuba shuba, shuba shuba day. The people love to hear when Lord Kenny in my play. Shuba shuba, shuba shuba day. Yeah. Now Lord Kenny cannot live without a woman. Bless the love, this is Warwick in the Black Emperor. And reggae time reloaded with Lord Kenny. With I and I Warwick out of Jamaica. They don't know. And the number one station in Nigeria, Splash 105.5 FM. So keep in tune. Nigeria people, big up on themselves. Rastaman a bird pagan, so I'll never go with the pagan. Let's go. Lord Kenny done now. Rastafari. This is Warrior King.
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9: Yo, Dada.
10: Yo. Wagwan. We say thing I play for the radio. We have somebody I'm here tuning right now.
11: Say when me I say but nuff no one for you when me I say but me I say it cause it off is say. I deny a man Bushman the one your name reggae time with Lord Kenny. Hey, you when me I tell you one something now my Lord. Lock in a I deny a man Bushman I got live. So me I say Nigeria. Keep it locked. I deny

Yeah, man, this is a declaration from Jethro Lion, come from Zion strong like iron. Yeah, man, you see, Lord Kenny, yeah, we're going now. You see, reggae time reloaded with Lord Kenny, at the wickedest thing. You see what I'm here to say?

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I am the master builder. I move to ends of time. Time unthinkable, uncalculable, innumerable. I carry no age. I fashion and created you all in my own likeness and my own image. I am the creator, your God, your very existence. I'm your thoughts, your mind, your actions, your positive vibration, your positive energy. I change your mortality to immortality. From terrestrial to celestial to extraterrestrial. I rule both the physical and spiritual earth. I cannot die or be destroyed. I exist. I have no father, no mother, yet father, yet mother. No beginning, no ending. I am eternal through all eternity. Your ancestry, the birth of life, the mighty life giver, the one true source, the way to perfection, love, charity, goodwill, compassion, unto happiness. I'm your thoughts, your mind, your actions, your positive vibration, your positive energy. I am the way, the truth, and the light. I am your culture, your religion, your spirituality, your destiny, your deity. Yes, your deity. I'm in one with nature and the universe. If you ascend or descend, you'll see me. If you look east, west, north, or south, you will find me. I am the Almighty, the Kings of Kings, Lord of Lords, conquering lion of the tribe of Judah, omnipotent, omnipresence, omniscience. I am the anointed. I was anointed with 7 oils of ancient prescription. I am the ancients of days. I rule the scepter, the ark of the covenant, the imperial lancer, the golden globe of the earth. I am earth's rightful ruler, the fourth of Trinity, the sun, the moon, the stars, the ear, water, land, sky, sea, father, child, prophet, priest, king, earth.

Greetings in the name of his Imperial Majesty, Emperor Haile Selassie I, just Rastafari. Yes, welcome all nice and decent people. You don't know, so me have to welcome you to this very special show. Always remember, only a special that could have a special show. And from your start for Wanda, Nabanda Panda, the one your name, Reggae Time Reloaded with Lord Kenny on Splash FM 105.5 Ibadan, Oyo State, Nigeria. And there we dear me people, where we are comfy dash with sweet reggae music, but it's just like rainwater. Trust me, Aya. A little massive and crew, and I have to big up the poop of them, I have to big up the moom of them, I have to big up my brethren them. Really and truly, trust me, I must have to big up the sister. But here we are. You see the lake who picked them, I must have to big them up still. Kawaii. But you know, see the lake who picked the R and the second by them transistor. Them were listening to reggae vibe from Lord Kenny. So I love them well and proper. So last year I know. Well, my people, everything well copper Celtic, trust me. And we give thanks for health, we give thanks for life, we give thanks for wealth. And all things cool, everything cool, everything nice. And now we make it, and now we power. And the power of the Most High Jah. So, that is one of the reasons I too do all say that we must have a gift and I too do all. Believe me, people, trust me, always a gift thanks. From you have food for your gift thanks. You don't have food for your gift thanks. You have clothes for wear, gift thanks. You don't have none for wear, gift thanks. You have a place for sleep, a table shelter. Give thanks for me not have no shelter. Always a give thanks still, yeah? So give thanks for the giving of thanks each and every time, massive. Anyway, people, without wasting time, let me give you the rundown of the tunes and tin them for tonight. Remember, it's 10:55 at the culture that. So trust me, tonight again, I so we must have to do it. You see it? Alright, don't forget to remember, you can follow me on social media. On every social media. Alright, back we do Instagram and Thread. Yes, follow me on Instagram and Thread at LK Zion. On Instagram and Thread, it is at LK Zion. And if you want to follow me on TikTok and X, yes, you can follow me at Lord Kenny 79. At Lord Kenny 79 on TikTok and X, is it? Alright, I'm gonna go to the musical desk. And as a matter of fact, tonight the very first song I want to play upon the show, it will be coming from the great Sugar Minot. Yeah, and the one is titled Oppressors, Oppression. Oppressors, Oppression. Is it? Alright, at number two, I'm gonna play some from the late Frankie Paul. Yeah, man. Frankie Crucial Paul. Yeah, the one is titled You Better Try. Alright, at number three, I've got Pato Rankin alongside Buju Banton, African Soldier. But at number four, Hutton Green, Hutton Green, the one they title, When Duty Calls. At number five, the late cool ruler of reggae music, talking about Gregory Isaac, Not The Way. Not The Way, that is the title of the song, at number five. Alright, at number six, I've got Peter Odegale. Peter Odegale, and the one they title, Never. At number seven, voicemail, You Are The One. You Are The One. Voicemail at number seven, You Are The One. Alright, at number eight, I've got Jack Mason, Love How The Youth Them Live. Jack Mason, at number eight, a song title, Love How The Youth Them Live. Well, at number nine, I'm going to play some from Luciano alongside Elijah Prophet. Yes, Luciano alongside Elijah Prophet. And the one is titled, To Be Friends,
to be friends. All right, quickly to number 10. All right, at number 10, Sister Carol, a music I think called 70-something piece of Bob. What you tell? 70-something piece of Bob. Yeah, man, it's a special dedication to Bob Marley. Is it? All right. So, here are my people. That is the 10th song I'm going to be playing in the very first segment for tonight on the show. So, just in case you're ready, and I'm ready to mash up the place. So, I will be selected here. Yo, run go to the skanking floor. Make we mash up them things, saying everything is everything.

Boss, yeah. Yeah, give thanks to the giving of thanks. Aye. Yeah, man, I'ma tell them to watch on the universal, continental, global. You know, message reaching out to the youth them. Love when them stay positive and royal. You know, keep it as it is.

Well, welcome back, all nice and decent people. Yes, you're still tuned to Reggae Time Reloaded with Lord Kenny. Yo, remember we do this each and every Saturday night. Yeah, from around 10 p.m. down till 12 a.m. 2 solid hours of authentic reggae show per radio. No other radio station do it better than we do it. Trust me, people. I saw we do this. Oh my gosh, I win the champion Babula. Yo! Oi, oi. All right. Welcome to the very second segment of the show for tonight. And as a matter of fact, me don't tell you, it's a trailer load of tune. Is it? So, all right. For kick with the very second segment, I will be playing something from my youth. Yeah, I am talking about Pooper T. Yo, Pooper T. Remember, Pooper T, it still needs our prayer and it still needs our support financially. Yeah, man, Pooper T, it needs our support, it needs our prayers. So please put Pooper T in your prayer, is it? So, all right, at number 11 for tonight, Pooper T with a song titled OBJ. Yes, still brand new, still trending. OBJ Tears. Yeah, that is from Pooper T at number 11 on the show for tonight. And of course, at number 12, I've got Terry Ganzi and his title Jiggling. Yeah, at number 13, I will be playing you some from King Yellowman alongside Mighty Diamond. And the one here is titled Prayer. All right, quickly to number 14. I'm going to be playing you some from Jason Royals. Jason Royal. I want your title, Music Nowadays. Music Nowadays. That is at number 14. All right, at number 15, Josie Wales. Woolheap Akan. Woolheap Akan. All right, that is the 5 songs I will be playing on the second segment. So right now, people, I'm going to go back to the music desk. Don't forget to remember to follow me on Instagram and of course on Thread at LK Zion. On Instagram and Thread at LK Zion. And if you want to follow me on TikTok and X, it is at Lord Kenny 79. At Lord Kenny 79. On TikTok and of course X. All right, right now, people. Let me have some fun. You see it? Everything welcome aesthetic.

0: All right, welcome back, nice and decent people. Welcome back. Yeah, man, it's still reggae time. Reloaded with Lord Kenny. Yo, just in case you just had tuned in. Yes, reggae time reloaded with Lord Kenny for Splash FM 105.5 Station of Integrity. And now, dear people, we're still dashing with sweet reggae music and people. Yeah. All right. Yeah, but welcome you to the very last segment on the show for tonight. And trust me, in this your last segment, I will definitely be playing you another 5 beautiful reggae songs. Yeah, I will play you some very lovely songs. You hear? So feel no way, make me take care of you with some very lovely reggae vibe. All right, so kick away this last segment. All right, make we play this brand new one. Yes, the one is still trending as well. I am talking about the one from Uplift. Yeah, Uplift. Music I think called Unbroken. All right, at number 17, I will play Glenn Washington, Equal Rights from Glenn Washington. And of course, at number 18, Biddy Man, Boogie Down. All right, so quickly to number 19. Yes, the veteran Leroy Smart, Your Body Is Here With Me. Your Body Is Here With Me. That is from Leroy Smart. And of course, the very last song I will be playing tonight. Yeah, the one from Jack Marley, Riding Panties and Time Rhythm. I think called No Water. I mean, I call it again, No Water. Anyway, people, I need to go play them song. Yeah, yeah. Don't bother worry yourself. If you want to know about the water, where the man that talk about, listen the vibe. Yeah, yeah. The soon come. Yeah.
1: So, me see a long time on the breeze.

place it, I got dread, you know. Yeah, cause Babylon are trying to stop everything where black people make me have little fun. Hail King Selassie, and hail all the Empress, King Selassie, I just bless.

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Yo, people, check the time. The word your name, Exodus Movement of Jah People. All right, this is the time for me. If you left here, you sit. A time for me, if you wrong, you know, if you go. We need to go. We need to, you know, leave and go back a yard. We need to go back to me yard. We need to go back to me house. You sit. All right. All right. Make we go ahead. Everything is good, is it? Everything is good. All right, people. We give thanks. All right. Everyone, you know, we are leasing the show tonight. Thank you so much, you know, for tuning in. We really appreciate, you know. Thank you so much for tuning to the show tonight. Well, if you enjoy the show and you want some more, you hear? You enjoy the show and you really want some more. All me wanted to do this. Reach out to me via my social media handles there. You hear me? Link up via my social media and do them at LordKenny79. On TikTok and X. You will be getting some more if you link up with me at that place there. Or better still, link up on Instagram and Thread. It is at LK Zion. On Instagram and Thread. You see it? So I saw it off again. Yeah, yeah? Anyway, people, remember, if you want me to add you to the Reggae Time Reloaded WhatsApp group, yeah? 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That is the vital and crucial number to link up if you want me to add you to that very particular reggae WhatsApp platform. Anyway, right now, me run left here. I will be leaving you in the hand of the Father, of the Son, and definitely of the Holy Spirit. Amen. Bless and keep the rest. More time. Kaboom. Otaya.

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0: Tell me a story.
1: Millions of years ago, a meteorite made of vibranium, the strongest substance in the universe, struck the continent of Africa, affecting the plant life around it. And when the time of men came, five tribes settled on it and called it Wakanda.
0: Why?
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